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is 7 o'clock and this is Silverbirds for the 93.7 Joss. Nigeria is the only country we have. Let's avoid acts that could destabilize the nation. We are one big family. I am David King. First, our top stories. FRSC inaugurates Special Intervention Patrol and unveils 12 codenamed operations. Nigerian human rights urge transparency in management of recovered assets. Nigeria Labour Congress reveals plan to review the national minimum wage. On the foreign scene, terrorists kill 16 soldiers in Niger Republic. And in sports,

0: France, beg your pardon, Spain emerges winners of the FIFA World Cup in dramatic circumstances. Please stay tuned for details of these and other stories. The Federal Road Safety Corps has inaugurated a nationwide zonal special intervention patrol and unveiled 12 intelligence-driven operations across zonal commands to tackle persistent causes of road crashes. The Corps Public Education Officer Osondo Ohiri, in a statement in Abuja, said the development was one of the Corps' most audacious and coordinated operational strategies in recent times. Osondo Ohiri said that effective on Monday, all the 12 zonal commands of the Corps would simultaneously execute specially designed code-named operations tailored towards addressing the peculiar road safety challenges within their jurisdictions. According to him, the coordinated intervention manifests the Corps' resolve to confront special traffic violations through intelligence-driven enforcement, robust public enlightenment, enhanced operational visibility, stakeholder engagement, and strategic collaboration with sister security agencies. The Human Rights Writers Association of Nigeria has called for greater transparency and public oversight in the management of assets recovered through anti-corruption efforts, saying Nigerians deserve to know how forfeited properties and funds are utilized. The group also commended the Economic and Financial Crimes Commission for securing a series of court-backed forfeiture orders involving cash, luxury vehicles, jewelry, and other assets, describing the judgments as a positive development in the country's anti-corruption campaign. In a press statement signed by international coordinator Emmanuel Owubiko, the union said recent judicial decisions had strengthened public confidence in the fight against corruption, but stressed that asset recovery should be matched with accountability. According to the association, the anti-corruption agency campaign will be more impactful if the public is regularly informed about the status, management, and use of recovered assets. The Nigeria Labour Congress has expressed its preparedness for a major national struggle for a comprehensive review of the national minimum wage. The Congress President Joe Ajaero hinted at this while making his remarks at the commissioning of the Godwin Abumisi Pensioners Legacy House and Multipurpose Hall in Abuja. Joe Ajaero said it is no longer acceptable to discuss the welfare of workers without also discussing the welfare of those who have completed their active years of service. He advised workers and pensioners to get prepared for the ideological and economic battles that lie ahead. The president noted that the cost of living has risen astronomically as food, healthcare, and transportation have become increasingly unaffordable, urging pensioners across the country to remain united and prepared as the process begins. The Chairman Senate Committee on Diaspora and NGOs, Senator Victor Ume, has urged Nigerians to embrace informed real estate investment for sustainable wealth creation. Senator Ume made the call at the launch of a book by the chairman of the Abuja Trade Center, Johnson Anene, which coincided with his 60th birthday in Abuja. The lawmaker encouraged Nigerians to acquire sound real estate knowledge before investing to build sustainable wealth and support economic growth, adding that real estate knowledge is a key to wealth. According to him, knowledge is essential for building sustainable wealth, and informed real estate investment can create greater wealth and strengthen Nigeria's economic development. The National Drug Law Enforcement Agency has intercepted cannabis-bound tramadol shipments in Lagos in ongoing efforts to dismantle a transnational drug trafficking syndicate smuggling tramadol from Togo through Benin Republic into Nigeria. This is contained in a statement by the NDLEA Director of the Media and Advocacy, Femi Babafemi, in Abuja. Femi Babafemi added that the effort yielded success with the interception of two long trailers used to move 1.6 million pills of Tramadol 250 mg. He said that the drugs were concealed in fabricated compartments of the trucks across multiple borders into Lagos. The Osun State Chairman of the New Nigeria People's Party, Tosin Odeyemi, has quit his party and dumped the party's gubernatorial candidate Taofeek Adeleke ahead of the August 15th election. Speaking with journalist Tosin Adeyemi, he hinged his decision to quit the party on the national crisis rocking it. He disclosed that when he dropped the letter of his resignation, his action triggered other executives of the party to dump the party. He disclosed that he has been appointed as the acting chairman of the Democratic Leadership Alliance in Osun State with immediate effect.
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0: Welcome back. 16 soldiers have been killed in an attack in the west of Hunter Road, Niger. And there were also 15 terrorists killed. The attack took place near the borders with Mali and Burkina Faso. Niger Republic for the past decade has faced deadly attacks by jihadist groups affiliated with Al-Qaeda and the Islamic State. Jordan's foreign ministry has summoned the Charge d'Affaires of Iran's embassy in Amman to deliver a strongly worded protest message about Iranian attacks. Jordan's state media agency reported that the ministry also took issue with provocative and inflammatory statements made by official Iranian entities. And in entertainment news, Afrobeat singer Nuni Ola has shared an emotional tribute to her husband and business manager Michael 2 months after his sudden death. In a post on her official X handle, Nuni Ola said her husband died unexpectedly on the 19th of May, 2026. She described him as a husband, business manager, and best friend, and said she had been struggling to cope with the loss. The singer noted that although she lost her father at a young age, nothing prepared her for becoming a widow. And in sports, Argentina manager Lionel Scaloni has left his post match news conference in tears after talking about his future as Sunday's World Cup final defeat by Spain. Scaloni was bidding to become only the second manager in history to retain the trophy after overseeing Argentina's 2022 triumph in Qatar. But European champion Spain moved too strong as Ferran Torres' extra time strike gave Luis de la Fuente's side a 1-0 victory to add to their European crown. Scaloni's contract expires in December, and he was overcome with emotion when asked about his future. And Aston Villa have held talks with Chelsea over the possibility of signing both Nicolas Jackson and Alejandro Garnacho this summer. The discussions took place as part of negotiations that are set to see Morgan Rogers move to Stamford Bridge in a British record transfer, with Villa already planning how to reinvest as they prepare for another Champions League campaign under Unai Emery. Sources have confirmed that Villa used those talks to sound Chelsea out over possibility of both attacking players as they reshape their forward line. And the Commonwealth Fencing Federation has confirmed that 20 countries, including hosts Nigeria and Australia, have registered for the 2026 Commonwealth Fencing Championship in Lagos. The event is scheduled to be held between 9th August and 14th August 2026. The Federation disclosed this in a statement issued to newsmen in Lagos by its media department. According to the Federation, India will parade the largest contingent with 67 fencers competing in the veteran under 23, para and senior categories across the AP, foil and sabre events. And Jake Paul said he will not fight elite heavyweights again after suffering a broken jaw in a six-round knockout loss to Anthony Joshua on December 19th at the Kaseya Center. Joshua Anthony, who outweighed Paul Jake by nearly 27 pounds and held a 5-inch height advantage, dropped the cruiserweight 4 times before referee Christopher Young stopped the bout at about 1 minute 31 of round 6. He confirmed on his social media page that his jaw was fractured in 2 places, requiring titanium plates and multiple tooth extractions. He has since undergone months of recovery. And to end the news, a recap of the major headlines. Former Kaduna The Federal Road Safety Corps inaugurated Special Intervention Patrol and unveiled 12 codenamed operations. And Nigeria Human Rights Writers Association has urged transparency in the management of recovered assets. And the Nigeria Labour Congress has revealed plans to review the national minimum wage. On the foreign scene, we told you that terrorists have killed 16 soldiers in the Niger Republic. And in sports, Spain have emerged champions of the FIFA World Cup after scoring an extra time winner to dump out Argentina in a packed stadium in New Jersey. News was edited by Babatunde Ajayi and produced by David Friday. You can follow us on our social media platforms at Joss937Rhythm on Instagram, X, and Facebook. Nigeria is the only country we have. Let's avoid acts that could destabilize the nation. We are one big family. Good morning. Thank you for listening. I'm David King.
1: We are like Moses. We lead other stations to the promised land. The

0: Hello and welcome to Derek Prince Legacy Radio. I'm your host, Samaila Musa. Derek Prince Legacy Radio is a broadcast outreach of Derek Prince Ministries, bringing you the very best from a vast teaching archive of author and Bible teacher, Derek Prince.
1: It's another beautiful Monday, and I trust your weekend went well. Today, Derek Prince will be starting a new teaching series titled Ruling by Prayer. This is something we need more in our church today than ever before. So let's listen to today's teaching.
2: It's good to be with you again at the beginning of a new week, sharing with you out of truths that life has taught me. Truths that have made the difference between success and failure in my life and can do the same for you. This week I'm going to open up for you some of the limitless possibilities of believing prayer. To begin with, let me remind you of three main truths. First, God has made us a kingdom of priests. As such, our responsibility is to rule by prayer. The Bible reveals that this world is not really ruled by kings and presidents and governors and dictators. They only seem to rule. The people who really rule the world are those who know how to pray. Second, to be effective, our prayers must be both directed and empowered by the Holy Spirit. Without the help of the Holy Spirit, we cannot pray effectively. Third, the Spirit of God and the Word of God always work together. The power of the Holy Spirit only works through our prayers insofar as they are in line with the Word of God, that is, the Bible. This means that to pray effectively, we must know what the Bible says. For an example, I'm going to go to one of Elijah. This is what the Bible says about Elijah in the Epistle of James, chapter 5, verses 17 and 18. Elijah was a man with a nature like ours. That's emphasized right at the beginning. Elijah was not a different kind of person. He had the same nature, the same problems, the same weaknesses. Elijah was a man with a nature like ours, and he prayed earnestly that it might not rain, and it did not rain on the earth for 3 years and 6 months. And he prayed again, and the sky poured rain, and the earth produced its fruit. There was a man with a nature like ours, and yet for 3.5 years, Elijah controlled the rainfall over the land of Israel. If there's one thing that normally is not under the control of man, it's rainfall. Scripture indicates again.

done. They'd turned aside after other gods. And so, on the authority of God's word, Elijah shut the heavens so that there was no more rain. But then when Israel turned back to God, there was another promise in the word of God that Elijah was able to claim. This was something that was said by Solomon at the dedication of his temple. In 1 Kings chapter 8, verses 35 and 36, Solomon says this, "When the heavens are shut up and there is no rain, because they," that's Israel, "have sinned against thee, and they pray toward this place and confess thy name and turn from their sin when thou dost afflict them, then hear thou in heaven and forgive the sin of thy servants and of thy people Israel. Indeed, teach them the good way in which they should walk, and send rain on thy land which thou hast given thy people for an inheritance." So there's the opposite side. That's God's mercy. When his people turn and repent, his word declares that he will then send rain again. So when there was evidence that Israel was turning back to God, Elijah had the right, based on the promises of God's word, to claim that God would send rain again upon the land. So that the effectiveness of Elijah's prayer was due to the fact that it was based directly on the clear promises of Scripture. That's the secret that we need to bear in mind, that our prayers are effective when they're right in line with the statements and the promises of God's word, the Bible. Remember what I said last week in Psalm 33 and verse 6. "By the word of the Lord the heavens were made, and by the breath or the spirit of his mouth all their host." In other words, the entire created universe was brought into being by two things working together, the word of the Lord and the spirit of his mouth. When God's word and God's spirit work together, all his creative power and effectiveness is in them. And that applies to our praying. When God's word and God's spirit work together in our prayers, then the same power that brought the universe into being is flowing through us. Let me say that once more. I want you to lay hold of it. When God's word and God's spirit work together in our prayers, then the same power that brought the universe into being is flowing through us. Now I want to take an example of the power of prayer from the New Testament. In this case that I'm going to speak about just now, it was not the prayer of a single individual, but it was the corporate prayer of the church in Jerusalem. And that's a thing we need to bear in mind. Sometimes God will not work merely through the prayer of an individual. It takes the corporate prayer of a group of committed believers praying together. This is an incident in Acts chapter 12. King Herod, who ruled in that area at that time, had James executed, and then he had Peter imprisoned, and he was proposing to put Peter to death, but he was waiting till after the Passover season was over. This is what it says in Acts chapter 12, verses 1 through 11. "It was about this time that King Herod arrested some who belonged to the church, intending to persecute them. He had James, the brother of John, put to death with the sword. When he saw that this pleased the Jews, he proceeded to seize Peter also. This happened during the feast of unleavened bread, the Passover. After arresting him, he put him in prison, handing him over to be guarded by four squads of four soldiers each. Herod intended to bring him out for public trial after the Passover." That's what we would call maximum security prison. Four groups of four soldiers, each watching one man in the inner prison. "So Peter was kept in prison, but the church was earnestly praying to God for him." Notice that "but." But. The church was earnestly praying to God for him. That "but" changed the course of events. "The night before Herod was to bring him to trial, Peter was sleeping between two soldiers, bound with two chains, and sentries stood guard at the entrance. Suddenly an angel of the Lord appeared, and a light shone in the cell. The angel struck Peter on the side and woke him up. 'Quick, get up,' he said, and the chains fell off Peter's wrists. Then the angel said to him, 'Put on your clothes and sandals,' and Peter did so. 'Wrap your cloak around you and follow me,' the angel told him. Peter followed him out of the prison, but he had no idea what the angel was doing was really happening. He thought he was seeing a vision. They passed the first and second guards and came to the iron gate leading to the city. It opened for them by itself, and they went through it. When they had walked the length of one street, suddenly the angel left him. Then Peter came to himself and said, 'Now I know without a doubt that the Lord sent his angel and rescued me from Herod's clutches and from everything the Jewish people were anticipating.'" So you see there that the united corporate prayer of the church opened the way

0: for the intervention of an angel who came from God and delivered Peter out of the prison. We need to understand something about the ministry of angels. This is explained for us in Hebrews chapter 1 and verse 14. Are not all angels ministering spirits sent to serve those who will inherit salvation? That's a tremendous thought. The angels are to be our servants. They're to come and help us, we who are the heirs of salvation. But the thing we need to bear in mind is it takes our prayers to bring angelic intervention. But that's not the end of the story. Right at the end of the 12th chapter of Acts, we read this. On the appointed day, Herod, wearing his royal robes, sat on his throne and delivered a public address to the people. They shouted, "This is the voice of a God, not a man." Immediately, because Herod did not give praise to God, an angel of the Lord struck him down, and he was eaten by worms and died. But the word of the Lord continued to increase and spread. See again the outworking of the prayer of the church. Everything that had been resisting the word and the purpose of God was overthrown. And Herod died a very miserable and agonizing and shameful death, and he has again been struck by an angel. Notice it was the intervention of the angel that terminated the career of Herod. What brought the intervention of the angel? The prayer of the church. So we ask ourselves, in light of all that, who was really ruling? Was it Herod or the church? The answer is Herod sat on the throne, but the church ruled by prayer. Do you believe that kind of thing can happen today? One problem of many of us Christians is we're too self-centered. Somebody once quoted this as the typical prayer of the average church member. God bless me and my wife, my son John and his wife, us four, no more, amen. That kind of prayer is not going to get the kind of results that we're talking about. I want to ask you this. Will you let God enlarge your horizons as we continue for the rest of this week with this theme of praying according to God's word?
1: As believers, we are called to exercise spiritual authority through prayer, rather than human power or earthly positions. This is not to say that it is sinful for Christians to occupy positions of authority, but our real authority is exercised through prayer. And for our prayers to be powerful, they must align with God's revealed will, rather than our human desires. We must therefore move beyond our self-centered prayers and embrace a broader vision of intercession instead. That's all we can have for today. Now, I would like to use this medium to specially invite you to a worship and prayer meeting that we are hosting this Sunday, 26th June 2026. The time is 4 p.m. and the venue is Equa Rock Heaven Church, Utine Lane, Jos. It will be an awesome time of worship and prayers, so please make out time to come and you will be blessed in God's presence.
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0: at the MetLife Stadium in New York, New Jersey, with the U.S. President in attendance, the Canadian Prime Minister Carney in attendance, and the Mexican President Sheinbaum in attendance. Plus, you want to add U.S. First Lady Melania Trump also in the stadium with some big wigs performing. I Show Speed, Die, that's... Burna Boy and Shakira, and a host of others who took to that stage, including Justin Bieber, who was shouting hallelujah in the stadium. Wow, God was there. God was giving prominence. God was giving his hallelujah just before Messi and his band of Argentines were brought down to reality. 1-0 after 120 minutes. No attempt on target for Argentina. Almighty Argentina. None. Not even one. I had to cover my face with one finger in shame on behalf of Argentina. But it is what it is. It has gone down. Champions of Europe, Spain. Champions of the world, Spain. I'm sure you expected it. I'm sure you prayed for it. That is if you are a neutral and if you are a Spain fan, and I'm sure you dreaded this moment if Messi is your goat. But guess what? Your goat has been prepared. It is what Yoruba call Asu. The Igbos call it Ishewu. What do we call it here? Whatever, goat meat. Served at your delight. Okay, my name is David King, and I'm your Adawa Commander-in-Chief this morning on this show. Let's take a short break, but we'll be right back.
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some of those details. What did you see? Messi in tears. The tears just started rolling down. And Scaloni, the coach of the team, during the post-match conference, the man too was in tears. So many players in tears for the Argentina squad. I don't know, people that just won the World Cup like 4 years ago, why are you even crying? Why? I mean, like 17 of those players in the 26-man squad had they won. The only 9 players were not among they won the World Cup in Qatar, the one that they arranged for them, and they were still crying. They still in tears. I know it's very emotional. I will cry too if it was me, but I just can't fathom it. I don't understand. Why did they cry? For what now? You don't win that before. And you came far. You came to the final again. You, even though there was some other gulugulu along the way, we understand that some because. But in fact, if not that the referee was trying to keep things in shape, Argentina for somewhere. Because I don't know what did they wrong with that William go, eh? There was nothing wrong, absolutely. But they just said, let's keep this thing. FIFA president is in the stadium. We have about 3 world leaders in the stadium. Let us keep everything Argentina now, you know, Messi. They're not giving Messi nada. No trophy, no award, nothing. The guy doesn't look like Lukman.

0: Best young player went to Pau Kubasi. I think, well, Pau Kubasi. Young player should have gone to Lamine Yamal, if you ask me. At least, at all. I know he didn't score loads of goals. Scored only one goal in the entire tournament, but it was a thorn in the flesh of every defense, even though he was not too effective. Everybody knew his style. He would cut in, then he would put it on his left leg. They had already studied his tape. I wish he had the intelligence of Saka, but there's still time for him. He's just 19. And the next World Cup, he'll be 23. I'm sure he's going to... And then he's going to be hosting the next World Cup. So you can just start... Already start expecting Spain to win the next World Cup, because the next World Cup will be hosted by Spain, Portugal, and Morocco. So already be expecting these guys are going to win it back to back. Talking about Spain, their football is good. It's boring, oh, very boring. To 1 million touches, you know, it's very boring, but it's effective. I keep telling people that attack will win you matches. Argentina had like arguably the best attack. They scored the highest number of goals, like 17 or so. Spain had the best defense. I'd considered just one, that that goal against Belgium. And then I keep telling people, attack win you matches, but defense will win you trophies. And that's exactly what happened again yesterday. It was the best attack against the best defense. Look at Spain. The attack is not fantastic. It's not fantastic. No recognizable out and out striker. All of them are just coming at you like a pack of flies, you know. But they get the job done somehow, some way. The goal will creep in. The goal, when they keep having the ball, they keep pummeling your post, they will get a goal, either by mistake or by something. And then 120 minutes. That is 2 hours. 2 hours, Argentina. With Messi, with Enzo, with Lautaro Martinez, with Simeone, with everybody, they did not have an attempt on target. Let me give you the statistics. It is time for Argentina report card. Please get your cane. We'll be flogging Argentina for anywhere they come short in any of the statistics. Shots on... Oh, God, have mercy upon us. They are queer, don't fall. The Akuya Yakata. Shots on target. Spain 12. Argentina 0. Wah. 3 strokes of cane for Argentina there. 12 attempts. Your opponent had 12 in 120 minutes. That means on an average, every 10 minutes, Spain were hitting Argentina's target. Every 10 minutes of the 120-minute match, Spain were hitting their target. But for the whole 120 minutes, Argentina, no one else come close to the post. It's with me die, Argentina. Hey. Then, okay, they have collected 3 strokes of cane. Let's go to the next statistic. Shots off. Okay, well, let's assume you know they're on target, but just let make it go near post. Shots off target. 5 for Spain. 1. Only 1 for Argentina. And that was by Messi. Another flogging. Bam! Bam! Bam! 3 strokes of cane again for Argentina. So a total of 17 shots for Spain, just one. That it wasn't two-way world. Now Messi take him. He just crossed the bar small. Congo hit top of the net, but it was still useless. Still useless. Blocked shots. Blocked shot. That is shot where they go target, but somebody block him before he go reach post. Only one. And that one again for Argentina was by Messi. And that was the one, what's his name? Merino used eye blocker. He said, even if an eyeball, I will use a blocker. And Merino used his eyeball to block it. Bam. That was the only one for Argentina. But Spain had 3 block shots. And that flogging for Argentina. Possession. Oh, this is where it went all right. This is where everything went kungaga. 65% for Spain. 35% for almighty Argentina. We get, they say they get ball handlers, they get wifi wo ball, wifi push ball, McAllister, this one, Parades. But they're somewhere. They're somewhere. Corner kicks, 9 for Spain, 4. Make I give them their Koboko first. Koboko. Offsides, okay. 4 for Spain, 1. Nobody, you can't credit anybody to offside. Let's leave that one. But see where Argentina can't get power. Fouls. 25 fouls for Argentina, 21 for Spain. Koboko again. Koboko. Throw-ins, 22 for Argentina, 19 for Spain. Okay. Continue. And now Argentina come be your guy. This is where they show their talents. Yellow cards, 4 for Argentina, 0 for Spain. Collecting. Red card, 1 for Argentina, 0 for Spain. Collecting again. Bam. Congratulations to Spain. Congratulations. Argentina simwe. Let's do small that one. 08064641536. Hello, good morning.
1: Good morning, sir.
0: Let me hear any Messi fan like them. The Oga Monday. If I hear your call this morning, you go collect what to.
1: I
0: see
1: James for the
0: life. Welcome.
1: Yeah, first time we take the support by Barcelona.
0: I had to choose between one of the.
1: I'm happy yesterday.
0: I know they support Barcelona. They for support Spain.
1: At least.
0: Correction.
1: Yesterday you were watching the match with one eye. Yes. So the Spanish side, I believe they dominated that game from beginning. Seriously. So Messi don't do his best now. Their time don't pass. Your goat never see semi-final.
0: Is it your goat? It concern you?
1: Yes, it's your queer now. My own
0: don't
1: see two
0: finals.
1: Three.
0: You don't collect. See the guy they cry like baby yesterday. Hey, yeah. Hey, yeah.
1: Have a nice day, sir.
0: Thank you. He pay them.
2: He defend them. As he defend us. They kill yourself.
0: I'll be dead.
2: Joy fool my body.
0: Not only you. Hey. My name is Joylene now. Joylene.
2: Ororo.com. I don't say, as me and you, they talk like they depend on you, though. He depend now. The king. See, make I express my joy today. No golden boot. they are queer now. He's there, but two are now. The king, no me small joy now I get yesterday. See as he cry. Baba did cry. He who laugh last, laugh the best.
0: Laugh longest, no be lies.
2: Don't tell better this day. Me, I know they give up. He bless him, he don't know where I be. When I tell us that's not going to win Premier League, he don't believe
0: I. He say, eh?
2: Now he tell to him. They don't leave football, no, you know, support football again.
0: For where? Call and come back.
2: Make him no triumph. If you like me, they support Robbie, I've been a cricket, I go follow and go there. Small joy, Benny don't go see small joy like this. They are angry.
0: They are angry, don't go.
2: See, Baba, sit down for ground. the king.
0: Huh?
2: Congratulations to Spain, congratulations to Arsenal players, Arsenal fans.
0: Now so.
2: All the Chelsea fans.
0: Let them, they are crying with Enzo Fernandez.
2: Let me do your weekend.
0: It's alright. Kai. Eat them. Hello. Now you.
2: David King,
0: you get mind, call. You get mind.
2: This is Victor Elegance calling you.
0: Wait, first, I ask you. You get mind, call.
2: Anything happen? I came to work on with two teams. And my two teams were in the final.
0: Oh, Ipena. See, I don't the trophy. Elegant, they look for where to put her, though.
2: Messi remains the greatest.
0: Elegant, they find where to put her, though. Saying, carry two
2: teams. No. Let me tell you
0: something. I know, say the team they pain. Wait, first. Wait, Elegant.
2: Messi remains the greatest.
0: Oh, not the only greatest.
2: He played in this world.
0: Make I hear what. You play, say, you know what that match yesterday. You go watch the match. You go watch where they use pidgin commentary, man. If I watch the one where they use English commentary, they say the greatest player ever. Par FIFA is Pele. 3 World Cups. 3 World Cups. All rounder. Goals where you get past Messi own. He pain you. Elegant. I know, say they pain you. But be calming down. Men lie. Women lie. But statistics don't lie. Orodode. Hello, good morning. Welcome to Reading Sports. Hey.
3: How many?
0: Elkasim Afa.
3: Good morning.
0: You dey hear waiting Elegant talk. FIFA don't talk to the greatest player ever in Pele. Elegant they argue.
3: Imagine. Me, the king, you know, the real definition of Messi yesterday came out to light. Because a lot of people were saying good. Yesterday, we now see the real good when you see this Akuya eating grass in the ghetto. That is what happened. David King, they said that the good day inside and the football was, they will say, dark art, or what did they even use to call that?
0: Dark art did they talk.
3: From the beginning to the end, though, 90 minutes.
0: 120. They don't see me. They don't know where post they.
3: Jimonia, the goalkeeper was on
0: holiday.
3: The King, and these people have the nerve to even, and this guy even want to collect the most valuable player. You know, waiting pain and pass. Mbappe follow back door, collect highest goal scorer. In thing say he go win World Cup. In thing say he go win highest goal scorer. Mbappe say no, I go carry him and I go make record. Now Messi can never be the highest goal scorer in World Cup.
0: Mbappe 20 side. Goals.
3: So the most valuable player before he knew, Rodri say waiting. He kick and come out. That was when that tears start to the flu.
0: Yeah.
3: The guy they see say nothing.
0: Nothing. No. Now only waka come.
3: Now, Lee, you know, when FIFA decided to do a lot of wrong to pamper Argentina, they now went on to do when Messi expect to do something for him. They now do him wrong, too, because he expected that he would be given that, most valuable player. So, true to be told, David King, I was very excited yesterday because a lot of things that you can see Martinez, what he did to Mbappe, come back to haunt him yesterday. Yeah. That's why you should be humbled.
0: He was crying like a baby yesterday, after what he did to Mbappe.
3: He was very humble. Most importantly, when the goalkeeper was holding that glove, the guy almost started crying. But when he had his chance, he did not do it the right way. He wasn't humble.
0: All right.
3: FIFA should not dare say they will give Messi any
0: ballon weapons
3: or anything.
0: I will
3: not complete it. Nobody.
0: Yes. Thank you.
3: Go there.
0: Thank you. Thank you. Much. Thank you. Hello. Good morning.
4: Hello.
0: Yes.
4: Hello, my king. Comfort hour. Jesus. What happened yesterday? You know, be small. Because next been team say whether that celebration, whether they celebrate against their opponent for semi-final, they not go home then. They home them yesterday. So I thank God say Messi no crap anything, may carry him to go back to Argentina. Not try, let him do the kick. And not even cross group stage, they carry you.
0: All right.
4: Now my take be that.
0: Thank you. say Argentina, they don't even know how to celebrate. They don't win one small match, they'll celebrate like as if the whole world has ended. So yesterday, you see how the Spanish guys were just they were composed. They didn't do anything provocative. Instead, Paredes can't go the fight. That's why they give a red card after match. Hello, good morning.
5: The king of Atawa.
0: Nami Birat. Oh, moi.
5: Good morning, Aisha.
0: Morning.
5: Rapido has already sung the song. As it is sweet for us, independent.
0: Yeah, so.
5: You see, there are two things that happened yesterday that I want you to know. One, the three Arsenal players went to the World Cup with the hangover of lifting the Premier League,
0: mm-hmm.
5: and they won the World Cup. Two, that Enzo Fernandez, you know, he comes from the Red Card FC World Club.
0: Red Card FC.
5: So that is why he collected the red card. So you see, that is why Argentina would not do anything yesterday. So sorry for Messi. Whether he's missing or what, I don't know. But all that I know, Ronaldo pasa. So congratulations to Spain and some of my Arsenal players. Up the king. Thank you.
0: Thank you too. All right. 0806464. Let's concentrate on studio line now. Hello, good morning. Who be that now? Who they? Hello.
6: Hello, don't be changing.
0: Ogamonde. Yeah.
6: So here Ishaya Ali, my friend. He's doing what you
0: need. Why now? Why you cut him? Hi. I won't hear what you want to talk so that I can counter you well. Hello?
6: Good morning, sir.
0: Good morning.
6: Now, Benedict, talk. I'm not saying another person. I need to talk. I don't want to.
0: See, as in humble.
6: My group makes it so it makes it do
0: anything. I'll speak up. May they hear you well.
6: The MVP wasn't supposed to give an account and give another person. Highest goal score when one collect. Man, but a goal score to go.
0: I don't agree.
6: Okay, see.
0: Your money, Madu. Whoa!
6: But no problem. Whether you like it or not, whether I feel you like it or not.
0: Money, Madu. Whoa!
6: More, come more, Madu.
0: Whoa!
6: I'm not going to say, He's not president. FIFA president.
0: Bogey dear.
6: No problem. In fact, the goal, I don't want to talk to you again.
0: Ipenamo. Hi. I have never supported Spain like this in my whole life. I don't know how. But even me, I had to condescend to be supporting Spain. Just because of Messi. Hello, good morning. See, elegant. No burn my battery.
7: Good morning.
0: Eh?
7: Mature from Kaduna Depot.
0: All of na no get shame, I swear.
7: If you like, laugh.
0: This kind thing they pay.
7: No wahala. You are not gonna make me not to feel like
0: this kind thing they pay.
7: Na Messi na dey with.
0: On I go explain tire.
7: At his age, look at what he's doing.
0: On I go explain tire.
7: What do your goals do?
0: Chief complainant. On I go explain tire.
7: How many goals he score? How many assists he give?
0: He pay now.
7: But see, Messi, at his age.
0: Open, yeah.
7: Call me 8 goals.
0: Open, yeah?
7: You tell me, sir.
0: Obago.
7: I don't go talk.
0: Obago, open, yeah? If you like, make carry work, he still come. Who go hold him? They're not going to stop him. He's free. Rapido, waiting now. You don't talk, finish. Waiting. The one way you don't talk, they pay them already.
2: I want Chris Benedict.
0: you know, see as Benedict Tombo.
2: Where did he
0: defend? The guy humble. He humble. He named that humility now.
2: Humble Smith. Okay, humble Benedict. I beg, make him come back to Manchester United. At all, I'm bad boss.
0: Joe.
2: That's my guy. That's his boy.
0: Rapido, don't do you. Or Gajut Sat, or Guinea Day.
7: As you talk, we tell you, don't do. But before night, the day Benedict, don't do. But Benedict tell you, say, don't do. Hey, yeah, as you get to cry here today, this is just my name for you.
0: Yeah.
7: Good morning.
0: Same to you. Hi, now. Elegant, or Guinea.
2: The king.
0: You go explain tire.
2: I want to ask one question, please.
0: Okay. Go ahead. Okay. Let's have it.
2: Why do we stop talking about Ronaldo and Messi? Messi and the Bakar Yaman now they talk.
0: It's elegant. I know say they pay you. But if you continue to the talk, the thing will pay you more and more. So just relax. Take kunu. Your Akuya is gone. Your Akuya is gone. Hello, good morning.
8: Good morning, my name is Simon. I'm calling from Kashibrain.
0: Welcome.
8: Yeah, yesterday football won. Because even their goal was supposed to receive a yellow card yesterday for fouling the person and kicking the ball.
0: Even who?
8: The Messi himself is supposed to receive a yellow card yesterday. He fouled somebody and he kicked the ball. VR to 10.
0: You see, Amba?
8: They deserve this red card since group stage. They have been very aggressive. That's not football.
0: You see?
8: So I was very happy with what Spain did yesterday.
0: Thank you, Koretka.
8: To Spain and football.
0: Thank you. You know they explain. Not be like people they explain. Hello, good morning.
9: Yeah, morning. This is Daniel from Kuru.
0: Oh, Daniel from Kuru. You have 10 seconds. You're out of time already.
9: Yeah, first time caller.
0: Welcome. Congratulations.
9: Thank you. I was very happy with the match, but one thing is this Agawa is too much for them. So people are crying and you are still beating them. They think you want to
0: leave them, may they collect. Leave them, may they amount too much.
9: All right, that's my take this morning.
0: All right, thank you, first time caller. Argentina play ball now, they play rugby. They far up and down. 120 minutes, no attempt on target. Hey, this is a full circle. What goes around comes around. When you win, know how to celebrate so that when you lose, everybody will look at you with some pity. When Argentina they win ordinary small match, they do face anyhow. Yesterday, the whole world came down on Argentina. On I go explain, Messi fans, on I go explain, tire.

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0: All right, welcome. It's still Sober Buds for the 93.7 Jaws. It is the morning drive, and this is the newspaper review segment. I'm yours truly, David King. Let's run through the headlines today and see what we've got. We'll start straight up with the Nation. Nation newspaper says Nigeria asks ECOWAS to drag South Africa before the AU. Nigeria asks ECOWAS to drag South Africa before the AU, that's the African Union. So Nigeria is telling a bigger power, ECOWAS, to drag a small boy, South Africa, to the biggest power, AU. So there's a route you have to follow to call those people to order. All right. My friend went to buy wine on Saturday, was preparing for Spain. So as he picked the wine, that one that has some brothers and sisters on the bottle. I don't want to call the name. He now look at it well to know the percentage so that he will know how to manage himself. He now saw product of South Africa. He said, I no buy again. True life story. He said, I no buy again. You can see where this thing is going. Because that was the product of South Africa. So please, everything has far-reaching consequences. The things you do. Okay. Work on 1 trillion naira Kaduna light rail to begin in 2 months. People are moving on. Kaduna is to have light rail. Light rail. If you like, sit down and be waiting. Be sharing a monthly allocation. When I hear can they go chop issue. Some people are using it to do light rail. Lagos has done it. Abuja has it. Okay, Abuja is federal government, yes. But Lagos is states. And Kaduna is on it. They will leave you behind. After you go ask yourself, how na government are be in government? Now them be. You go in, I know they are different. You are government or government. Then there's government. Obi Atiku lacks structure enough to defeat Tinubu, says Ganduje. My own question is, I take concern you if they lack structure. How's your business? NDC lords Obi's leadership and vision at 65. Like play. Obi don't hit 65. Oh. Not a small boy, because he has baby voice. You know, things in a, Let's go to the Daily Trust. Daily Trust leads to this one. Niger APC primary crisis pits Bago against ex-governor Bello. Almost every party has a problem in APC primaries. Almost every state, sorry. Okay. Spain defeat Argentina to win 2026 World Cup. Adebutu says all Nigerian governors are guilty of embezzling local government allocation. So who will bring them? Who will bring them to order now? Who? Will, if governors are embezzling LG funds. And the LG chairman will keep quiet. You know, they don't want to offend Oga. Now Oga. They'll keep quiet. None of them is shouting now. They'll keep quiet. You know, when you're on the table eating, you obey table manners. You shut up. Let's go now to the leadership. Leadership says, women lawyers hail Badejo Okunsanya's emergence as NBA's second ever female president. Women lawyers hail Badejo Okunsanya's emergence as NBA, Nigerian Bar Association, second ever female president. Okay, that's great. That's great. Okay. Atiku Konkuso hail Peter Obi at 65. Shettima heads to Freetown for 69th ECOWAS Summit. All right, that's great. Let's go to the punch. Punch says, dollar sale row. Market has halt Dangote fuel loading. FG steps in. Dollar sale row. Market has halt Dangote fuel loading. FG steps in. This Dangote. You should say one day, you're not going to wake up. Dangote go say, power, absolute power. I didn't complete it all. Tenant dies after disputed eviction at Lagos Estate. You must go. I will not go. You must go. See, one of the most painful things to any man or any human being is to be evicted. Especially when you don't have anywhere to go. Oh, pray, my brother. You don't want to be in that situation. Pray. One of the biggest securities any man can do is to have a house. But if resources are not available, what will a man do? God day. God day. If they say they don't eat that apple now, say people for the leave for under three. Nobody go worry. Nobody go they build mansion. Nobody go build flat. They put the double the rent. Double rent. Just wake up. I have doubled my rent. Because my child has gone to private school, so private university is expensive. So I have to double the rent. Huh. God will help us. God will help us. 0064641536. Hello, good morning. Hello. Be that now. You be no one talk, you come deadline. Hello?
1: DJ, good morning.
0: Good morning.
1: I swear, I
0: give God the glory. Go ahead, no time.
1: Yeah, you send an interview from Sudan, right?
0: Go ahead.
1: You see, this man that they want to increase the price. Those people, are they doing for the betterment of this country? That the masses are suffering, they should reduce the pump price so that the price of transport will reduce. Because honestly, we don't know where we're heading to. Only God that will help us through the poor masses. So honestly, because we don't know who are going to run to. Look at the way they are increasing the price every day. You have a long day, please.
0: Okay, thank you so much. 080. Some, let me give you some of the individual accolades at World Cup. Ferran Torres, one man of the match. For that, just that match, remember, it's called the winning goal. And we had the goalkeeper, Unai Simon, winning the Golden Glove. He had the highest number of clean sheets. He's considered just one goal. I think for me, the best goalkeeper award should not go to a goalkeeper with the highest clean sheet, because it means you didn't face any shots. They should go to the goalkeeper with the highest number of saves. I think that makes more sense. If your defenders are very good, they block everything, no single shot comes at you, then you are giving best goalkeeper. See, even me, I for keep that match. No single attempt on target in the whole 120 minutes from the almighty Argentina. And then you give the goalkeeper Golden Glove. Anyways, Pau Kubasi won young player of the tournament. I think Pau Kubasi did well in the defense of Spain, but Lamine Yamal should have gotten the award. For me, at least he got the goal. He was a thorn in the flesh of most of the defenses he played against. He should have been given that award. And then the man of the tournament entirely, totally, was Rodri. Rodri, I think he does not deserve that award. That award should have gone to somebody like maybe Mbappe or even Messi, because they impacted their matches more than anybody. Of course, Golden Boots. That one, there's no politics inside. Highest number of goals, Kylian Mbappe, 10 goals. The joint highest since who now? And then he's the highest goal scorer ever in the history of FIFA World Cup. 20 goals in total. No one, even Messi, never. He has to use walking stick to come to the next World Cup to try and get that one now. And even Mbappe himself, good day form of in life, that World Cup. Hello, good morning.
2: Good morning.
0: Good morning. Welcome, sir.
2: Come on the line.
0: Go ahead.
2: Thank you very much. Congratulations. We'll be at 65.
0: Yes, congratulations.
2: One day after life, the dream of this
0: country. Amen.
2: I mean, you cannot say a good governance somebody.
0: Please speak up, sir. We can hear you.
2: Some,
0: Increase your voice, sir. Increase your volume.
2: Okay, my name is Daniel. Sometimes in interviews, but the UBC House of Action. He said the ideology of the party is to make a child of nobody to somebody. And that's the opinion ideology of the man I'm talking about. The issue of Nigeria calling the ECOWAS to go to AU, to meet the world system, to talk about what South Africa, our destiny is our hands. This procedure will not work. To end up in drinking tea and the paraphernalia. If you know what to do, it's an eye to eye. The world has changed. If you don't rise up, people will not call you somebody. South Africa has gone too far. Humiliate Nigeria, rape their women, kill them, confiscate their property. So what are you looking for this in again? The world, the world nation will not do. Okay, where is the issue of you can hear. They are going to be, they don't want to talk. When Nigeria wants to do the side, to have their property here. And I to an eye, South Africa. Good morning, DJ.
0: Okay. All right. Thank you so much. Well, that's the much we can take. Let's get on to the next segment, which is morning conversation. Good morning, Extravagant Malavi.
3: Good morning, David King. Looking well kitted, well dressed, and I can see that you are very, very happy, excited over the outcome of the World Cup final yesterday. Good morning to you, and good morning to everyone listening to us. Our team of staff on Silver Bell Region 93.7 FM, led by our business manager Samson Samson O'Malley. Good morning to all of you. And to our listeners out there, good morning and welcome to the show. Let me drop this quote as we move on. When a bachelor comports and conducts himself properly, people will start asking him how children. Once more, good morning.
0: All right. Okay. Welcome. Let's get on with the details. Felicitations are pouring in for Obi as he clocks 65. And Atiku has sent in his own. Rabiu Kwankuso sent in theirs. Even the presidency have scripted something to be sent to him. Everyone is celebrating Peter Obi so warmly. Why are we not more open when it comes to political? You know, these politicians, they can argue for Africa, but once any one of them is celebrating, they all come together. How do they do these things? How do they separate one matter from the next?
3: Well, if you ask me, I want to join other Nigerians to say congratulations to Peter Obi at 65. Just like you said, Obi is no more a boy. Obi is a man now, and he's moving towards the becoming an elder statesman and senior citizen of the country. Let me say congratulations to him once more. Like you ask, if the politicians, any of them is celebrating, you find the situation where they have this togetherness, they bury their differences and all that. And there's a position I have taken for years, and I think I have kept it, this belief to my chest, that the political class, the elites, have succeeded in conquering the ordinary Nigerians. When it comes to issues that has to do with ordinary Nigerians, it is usually treated with levity. But when it comes to the issue that affects the political class, the elites, it receives utmost attention, and usually the bills are passed without delay. For instance, the president said it has been his desire to go back to the old national anthem. Before we even heard of the news about that, 2 days is already, it has already received first reading, second reading, and if there's anything like third reading and fourth reading, it is sailed through and passed into law. And here we are going back to the old national anthem as was given to us by the British. So I remember clearly when the former chairman of the APC, Ganduje, when the daughter also got married in Kano. I mean, the Kano airport was overtaken. There was hardly a space for private jets. to land in Kano International Airport. Everywhere was packed up with private jets. For those who are in the APC, those who are in the PDP and other parties, flooded Kano. When Atiku also had his own celebration, it was the same thing. In our own local experience here, when the son or the daughter of our own dear governor, Caleb Mutfan, got wedded in Jos, it was a beehive of activity. Everywhere was overtaken. And get close to that celebration and see the kind of the cream of personalities that attended that event. And those are the people that threw tantrums at themselves on the newspaper, on radio, and other electronic media platforms. They threw tantrums, but when it comes to anything of such, you see them coming together. Let me even refresh the mind of Nigerians that when the former deputy senate president Ekweren Madu was molested in Germany when he went for allegedly or purportedly New Year festival by the Igbos in Germany, and he appeared there, we've been putting on putting on a cloth with party logos are all around it. That infuriated the people there, and they molested him left and right. The entire National Assembly were infuriated. They were so angry, they were so mad, they were, in fact, they couldn't take it, regardless the party divide and all that. So you see that they are together. It is left for us as ordinary Nigerians to pick lesson from this, that the political class, the elites, have succeeded in conquering Nigerians. It's either you are there with them or you are down there. Because as we see in Nigeria today, even the middle class, you know, it has evaporated. So it's either you are down or you are up. And for you to join that clique of the big boys in political space in Nigeria, you will explain tire like Argentinians are doing today. And somebody said that Messi at some point was even trying to call the attention of the referee to issue a red card to the Spanish player for talking to him and trying to close his mouth, and which, you know, it's a red card and offense today in as far as FIFA competitions are concerned. When you're talking to your opponent on the field and you close your mouth, you can get red card, or you can close your mouth when talking to your teammate and all that. So you find out that there is that gully between the haves and have nots. The middle class is eliminated as far as Nigerian space is concerned. I joined the host of Nigerians to say congratulations to Obi, whom I believe strongly has a very good political record around him, because even his opponents and those who feel that Obi is a threat to them as far as Nigerian politics is concerned, I'm sure they have searched around him to see if there was one or two corruption cases around him so that it can be brought to the front burner. Kenneth Okonkwo recently took Obi as an assignment. Alimodu Sherif, who has gone into political Siberia, suddenly woke up, and the only way he could find his voice was to start talking about Obi. That Obi, when he was governor, chased the northerners out of Anambra State, which was not true. Obi, when he was governor, up to today, has not condemned Biafra and IPOB and all that. I think we have gone past that level of politicking. All we should be asking, what can we do to stop insecurity? What can we do to make sure that Nigerians travel on highways without literally carrying their hearts in their hands? What can we do to reduce drastically out of school children? What can we do to improve our economy? What can we do to save Nigeria from the hands of marauders, terrorists, bandits, lakurawas, all manner of evil people and gangs and groups that are, you know, putting up, coming up from all corners as far as our country is concerned? So I think that should be the kind of politics we should be playing, and the preferring solution to the issues and preferring alternative solution to how things will get better in this country, David.
0: Okay. All right. So happy birthday to Peter Obi as he clocks 65. Prayers that may his dream and aspiration for Nigeria realize someday. All right, let's go to the Nation. Nation newspaper is talking about Nigeria asking ECOWAS to drag South Africa before the EU. And the ECOWAS summit is currently ongoing. The vice president is representing Mr. President there, and I'm sure that will be his focal message. The whole of Africa has to stand up to South Africa and say something. If not, people will keep dying there. Some deaths reported, some not reported. Some people willing to go back to their country, some not willing. I heard that some Nigerian people there have said they rather die there than leave all their investments and return back to Nigeria empty-handed, as some people have done.
3: Yes, David, I think that call to me, the Englishman said that things are better done late than never. But I don't know how true is that. If you go 1 minute late to heaven, I think your portion will be hellfire. Things are better responded as in the hot. South Africa has committed sacrilege. South Africa has committed abomination. South Africans have done the unthinkable, unimaginable and iniquitous act against their black brothers. The worst thing you can do, even in the Bible days, is to attack foreigners. Even in the book of Deuteronomy, Leviticus, God actually told the Israelites to protect the foreigners amongst them and to allow them space to exist. But in this case, the opposite is the case with South Africa. David, do you know that on July 16th and 17th night, a certain Congolese boxer called Romeo Bololo Katumpa was beaten to death and burnt alive in South Africa? So bad, in Johannesburg, of all places, not one remote, isolated place. I don't know what more South Africa will do to raise an outrage in AU, African Union, if they are still alive. I have called them out severally on this platform, and I'm calling them out this morning. I don't know their relevance. I don't know their use. I don't know if they are still alive. Where is AU, for crying out loud? And where is even their senior brother, United Nations? Because you can't, you say you are free to go to any part of the world legitimately, do you reside there in your legitimate business, and the whole world is watching why South Africans are killing black brothers, destroying their properties, taking over their businesses and all that. Let me even say this, that recent statistics has shown that certain kind of businesses in South Africa are closed down. Certain areas in South Africa are isolated. The streets are empty. This is because you cannot operate in isolation. There are certain businesses, even if you leave them in the hands of the natives or the indigents, they can't operate it. They can't move it. As far as certain businesses are concerned, you cannot operate in isolation. So that call is apt, even though it's coming up late. And I don't know if AU and the ECOWAS are going to do something about it. That is why I want to say well done to Ghanaian president. Because Ramaphosa, the South African president, was due to visit Ghana. And he was told to stay day your day, make we day our day. You cannot be killing our people. They are displacing our people, molesting them, taking over their business, and you want to visit us for what? I mean, I'm even suggesting that the rest, the African countries, should isolate and excommunicate South Africa. Even CAF should even put them aside. in as far as CAF competitions, football competitions are concerned, they should be, if you say we shouldn't come into your country, that means you don't want exist alongside others. There you are there, and let's see how it goes. I think Nigeria being who played the big brother role in helping South Africa from apartheid regime should be able to take the lead, to take certain steps so that South African government will know that you cannot cut your nose to spite your face. That's just like I said at the beginning, they have committed sacrileges. They have done the unimaginable, unbelievable in the negative. It's too bad. No wonder during the World Cup, you find

0: instead of American government doing that, going after illegal immigrants, and then even giving them money to go back, giving them incentive. Take these $3,000.
1: And if they don't want to go back to their country, they will take them to
0: to jail.
1: To another country, that they have agreed with.
0: Yes, go there and dump them. That is even a polite way to go about it. If you see some illegal immigrants, because I don't even advocate that you enter into a space illegitimately. But if people have done that, and there is no how you can do that without the collaboration of your own immigration, because you find some immigration personnel collecting money, opening door for immigrants to go into the country. If that is the case, get these immigrants, illegal immigrants, arrested, and then deport them. Like, follow the style of American. Give them some money. Go back to your country. But killing people and hacking them down in broad daylight, opening people's home, dragging them out. It's even a shameful thing that a certain correspondent to Channels Television was reporting one day that on the streets of Johannesburg, some protesters, you know, confronted him and asked him, when are you going back to your country? And he laughed at them because he told them they should be the ones going back because he is a South African. They mistook him for a foreigner. And the guy was explaining it. It was that bad that even a South African was mistaken to be a foreigner, and they were asking their own South African brother, when are you going back to your country? This is too bad. This is barbaric. This is condemnable. I'm so offended. I'm so angry with this development. And my own pain is the fact that AU is not doing anything. If they are doing anything, it's not enough. They need to rise up to her responsibilities. ECOWAS must also rise up. Other African countries must also rise up that this xenophobic development in South Africa is barbaric, and more especially they can't try this nonsense around the whites. Even the North Africans, I have not heard that they attacked any North Africans, but once you are black, they feel you must go back. But once you are white, whether you are from Algeria or Morocco or Libya or Egypt and all that, so long as your skin is white, they treat you with a high level of dignity. I mean, this is too bad.
1: It's appalling, to say the least. And someone needs to call South Africa to order. All right, now let's talk about this headline. It says Kaduna. Work on 1 trillion naira Kaduna light rail to begin in 2 months. Now, as a rider to that story, it says work on the long-awaited Kaduna light rail project, estimated at over 1 trillion naira, will commence within the next 2 months. Governor Obasanjo made this known while kicking off the construction of 11 road projects in Zaria and Sabongeri local government areas of the state. Sanihu described President Bola Tinubu as a pillar behind Kaduna infrastructure development rebirth, revealed that contractors have been mobilized for the mass transit project. I think governors are beginning to, you know, become abreast of their responsibilities. I take example from Nasarawa State Governor. I think the man is really living up to his name, Engineer A.A. Sule. He's been doing wonderful things with roads in that state, and maybe trying to maximize his proximity to Abuja to, you know, raise the profile of the state. Kaduna is doing something in that regard. Lagos has been doing this all along. They set up the light rail so many years ago. They've completed it now, and they are now going to they call it the blue rail. They are going to the red rail now, so they are moving to the next one. Lagos is one of those places that has all the means of transportation done. They have ferries, they have choppers that move people from the island to the airport, they have light rail, and they have roads. Everything is just working out for them there. Juxtapose this with some other states, and you just wonder if it's the same money, even though it's not the same amount, I know, but if all of them receive

0: money at the end of the month. Some other people are reviving the old locomotive rail, the one that when they are passing Bukuru, you hear in terminals. And but at all, not bad pass.
1: Well, I think a certain Ghanaian high life musician once sang a song, and he called it "Landlord Travel and See." In the sense that if you go to certain states, you'll come back to Plateau State and ask a lot of questions. I know some people may think I'm trying to raise some dust or shake the table, but if you take a trip to Gombe State, take a trip to Bauchi State, you just mentioned Nasarawa State, and see the high level of infrastructural development happening in those states. Don't even talk about Abia. Abia, that was at one time even won award of the one of the most dirtiest states in Nigeria, because each time it rained, you can hardly pass through the roads in Aba, you can hardly pass through the roads in Umuahia, and all that. You see heaps of rubbish dumps all over the place, smelling, and the gutters smelling blocked. But go to Aba today, go to Umuahia today. It is not yet to rain for them, but everybody or anybody living in Aba Umuahia will tell you that they have seen the light. And let me say this, that the greatest way to make a man hate darkness is to show him the light. Some people that may not like what I'm about to say this morning, for crying out loud, go outside Plateau State, so that when you come back, we can meet one-on-one and argue. I've been to Enugu State recently. Don't even talk about Lagos, because it's a different country. And I've been to Gombe recently. I've been to Bauchi. And I've been to Nasarawa State. And I can compare and contrast. I tell you, good is that our governor is working. But I'm not impressed, if you ask me. I am not impressed. Look at what he just mentioned about Kaduna State. Kaduna State is trying to take transportation issues to another level. 1.something trillion naira project. And let me tell you, one of the best ways you can provide suko to your people is to create avenues where you may not have the need to drive your cars, drive your vehicles. You may not have the need to drive your vehicle to office. A situation where you just come out of your gate and then you move two steps, you find a source of going to work, because it saves you a lot of money. Thank God for the governor of Plateau State, who has provided the bus arrangement. Some people using this bus will tell you how much they are being able to save every month. Because if, as a civil servant, for instance, who will have to pay up to 1,000 naira to transport yourself to work and 1,000 naira to come back, then in a week, the work, how many working days in a week? That's 5 days or so. Times it by 2,000 naira transportation every day, that's already 10,000 naira. And then how much are you going to spend at the end of the month? Plus and minus, how much is your salary in the first instance? It is too bad. I also want to challenge the governors. The statistics are there that they are getting more money, much more than before, since the inglorious pronouncement of our dear president, the subsidy is gone. Governors are getting more money. Nigerian monies are ending up into those monies they are getting, because the more money you pay in tax, that's mean more money in the pockets of the governors. The more money you pay in fuel, that's more money, and all that. So all put together, you discover that a lot of them have said, even though they're looking at the value of the money they are getting compared to what they used to get before, plus and minus, that the value isn't that much. But the question is, the governors that are performing, where are they getting all their money? Because we have not heard that they are borrowing and following the attitude and the character of the federal government, who is looking for every avenue, any avenue available, both locally and internationally, to borrow. For instance, you go to Nasarawa State, you'll be shocked. and all the states that I've mentioned, you'll be shocked. Those who are plateau indigenous and those who reside also on the plateau who hardly go out may not understand what I'm saying. We have the potential to generate funds internally, because I've always argued that this style of folding your hands and then trying to see what the federal government can give you, you can create wealth. You can think outside the box. Apart from squeezing people, collecting tax here and there, state can make an investment. State can go into various ways of generating fund. Why should we fold our hands and watch Chinese nationals in collaboration with our own people here take our mineral resources and then give peanuts to the locals and they celebrate, whereas the worth of what they are taking out of our country is worth millions? Why they give peanuts to the locals and those who help them to mine these minerals? Plateau state government can come down, put ear on the ground and regulate these mining activities going on the plateau, make sure that there is value for money, invest in various ways and all that, in agricultural development, infrastructural development, and they go into partnership even with foreign bodies and all that. Open up the state. David, if you go to Abuja, you discover that within 10-20 minutes you can crisscross the city center of Plateau State.
0: Mm.
1: But you go to Abuja, my brother, you see that it may take you 1 hour to connect to the other side and all that, but the roads are there. If you go to Abuja, you say, good, my oh my, everywhere looks as if you are not in Nigeria. And with what Wike is doing, opening Abuja and the creating roads and all that, I think the governors should think outside the box. And what even pains me most is that you find all the regions, there is no collaboration. I have been thinking that if, for instance, the Middle Belt, all the states in the Middle Belt can even come together and think of how do we create real transport system to connect the states, a system that will, you have a real transport system that will be going round from this state, passing through the other state, connecting the states. You create commercial activities. You generate money. For instance, look at the Southeast, for instance. Why is it impossible for the Southeastern governors to come together and pool up resources, create a real transport system that can connect the five states up and even part of Delta State to create commercial activities, move people, products and services around. You generate fund and then you limit the busy nature of vehicle movement in our roads. There was even a time I traveled to Edo State and on my way back, somewhere around Epoma, you find some trailers, some these trucks, you know, tumbling, and some with yam, some with animals and all that, because of the nature of the bad road. But if you have good rail transport system, our roads will last. The accidents we often experience on our roads as a result of this heavy trucks movement will reduce. But I don't know why we are not thinking in that direction and all that. It's so sad. The governors must sit up. They must show the true picture of the fact that they are getting more money now that subsidy removal has helped them to see more money. They need to rise up. They need to show the people. And the people need to ask questions. Landlord, travel and see. Some of us that have not gone beyond Plateau State, please try and go around and you come back. I'm sure your orientation will be different. Your questions will be different. Your perspective will be different before you come from my head. But that's the true reality of what is on ground, David.
0: Mm. Okay, so let's watch out for what Kaduna will eventually become. In the next, in 2 months, they'll be breaking ground on that project. But for Plateau State here, maybe we might not need, everybody has to do what what they really need. Maybe you might not need a light rail because just is quite small, if you ask me. Once you go from Marabanjama to maybe somewhere like Okuba Road, just don't finish. It's good. When it's small, there's an advantage.
1: Yeah, true.
0: You don't need too much of those expensive infrastructural projects to make an impact. What we need now in Plateau State, if you ask me, I'll give you my list. And if the governor is listening, because I know yesterday the APC and the PDP, the one faction of the PDP, uploaded their governorship candidates on the platform. And our own, there's no cause for alarm. Nobody needs to carry any placard. We need a bridge at Old Airport.
1: Quite true.
0: That is overdue. I know we have some bridges already. We have one at British America Junction. Mm-hmm. Fantastic. I think that was a great idea. It has really brought decorum to that place.
1: Exactly.
0: The accidents have reduced.
1: Quite true.
0: I remember when those trucks used to kill people there. It's crazy when people are waiting at the traffic stop and that truck will lose brake and then just clear everybody. We've not heard anything like that.
1: And the traffic jam that used to happen there, oh my goodness, early hours between 6:30, 7:30, 8, and then 5:30, 6 in the
0: evening, rush hours
1: used to be so terrible. But now,
0: and that bridge was done, started and completed by the governor who didn't do anything. According to
1: some people,
0: he didn't do anything. He started and completed that. And there are two bridges there, actually. If you go a little forward towards Double Dollar, there's another one. It was expanded and so many great things to the road network there. It's something to be proud of. And then there's one at Secretariat Junction here, done by Baba Jang in collaboration with Lalong, because I know it reached a level of completion before Baba Jang handed over and Lalong completed it. So let's give majority of the kudos to Baba Jang and some of the kudos to Lalong there for the governor who didn't do anything.
1: I used to challenge people and say even a stopped clock is usually correct twice a day. So if you say the clock know the work, if it stopped at 8 o'clock, once it's 8 a.m. look at it, it's correct. Once it's 8 p.m. look at it. So how can you say that somebody didn't do anything?
0: Yes. And then the dualization of this Zimega station to Marabanjama, another fantastic idea. It was already dualized before, but it was expanded, it was made to look better, and that was done again by Baba Jang. Baba Jang is taking maybe like 70% of that credit, because I know he took one lane to Marabanjama. Lalong brought the other lane from Marabanjama down to NNPC mega station.
1: Quite true.
0: And we need to give him to some kudos, you know, for the governor that did nothing to do that. That means it's great.
1: That is true. And then the Rukubaro
0: that was 100% Baba Jang. So give him his flowers there. Now the bridge I'm asking for is Old Airport. Old Airport needs a bridge. You need to go down there during rush hours, in the evenings, or when it rains. When it rains, nobody's obeying anybody again. Nobody wants to know who is on the right of roundabout. Nobody cares. The place will just come to a standstill. And then people that are going from Rayfield to Locust, they have to come down all the way to Poly before they do the U-turn and start going
1: there.
0: I think it is crazy. They need a bridge is needed in that place. And it should be the next project of our
1: and
0: government.
1: Even the one at the road at Bauchi Junction. Oh my goodness, there was a time trailers incessantly, tankers will fall,
0: that's Jones Junction.
1: Junction, that place needs
0: it's crazy too.
1: Exactly. And then the road, that is Tuboba Road, my goodness,
0: it's off the chain.
1: It's off.
0: So and then of course we need a stadium. I know the governor is working on Rampam Stadium. When that is done, we'll tick it off and remove it. We need a square in Plateau State. I keep screaming it at every opportunity. We need a square. Not everything you run to Rampam Stadium. Now you are repairing Rampam Stadium to use for sports. So now one church will say we want to use it for crusade.
1: Exactly.
0: One political party will say we want to use it for rally. One this will use it for that. And then the place will be messed up again and it will return back to status quo. I remember when the president was launching his political campaign or his rally now, it was that stadium that was used. That stadium should not be for political or religious
1: and
0: activities.
1: Cultural activities.
0: And cultural, when they are doing his Embirom.
1: Embirom, Yoruba Day.
0: Everybody's going to book the place. I just keep wondering, where are the toilet facilities that will take care of all these people?
1: Yes.
0: Where are the, you know, no amenities, nothing there. So if it is eventually repaired, I know work is ongoing. I saw the governor visiting the stadium last week. The pace of work is extra slow. It has snail speed. But at least just be moving. Mm-hmm. At all, now in bad pass. Then we need that square because it will be multi-purpose.
1: Exactly.
0: You can use it for entertainment. Mm-hmm. You can use it for trade fairs. You can use it for religious activities. You can use it for crusades. You can use it for rallies. You can use it for anything under the sun. And there can be daily activities. If you go to Tafa Balewa Square in Lagos, you will know what I'm talking about. Mm-hmm. The place has become a commercial nerve. Whether there's trade fair, whether there's nothing going on, there are shops, there are businesses, there are joints. The place is busy, so don't think it will not have any use. Then if you go to Ribadu Square in Yola, when NYSC want to pass out, if you see the parade there, it's something else. We need a square. Just I've already given it a name in my head, GNS Padjok Square. It's going to be beautiful. And then government ain't own all the whole land for the whole state.
1: Exactly.
0: You can't be short of land.
1: Exactly.
0: Go somewhere and confiscate.
1: David, you said something that touched my heart. Do you know the World Cup yesterday, World Cup match, the stadium, I think it was played in Texas.
0: No, New Jersey.
1: New Jersey,
0: yes. New Jersey,
1: and when
0: New York in New Jersey.
1: When they showed the surrounding.
0: Yeah.
1: I discovered that the surrounding so beautiful and it was not closed. That
0: well
1: buildings,
0: arranged.
1: Well arranged.
0: The cars were packed, you know.
1: It was not clustered. It means that government can think outside the box, go beyond the today, project into the future, look for a location and site some of those things, take as much land as you can take, and that will
0: and
1: you
0: give an opportunity to expand the city.
1: Exactly. So when I saw
0: after all the good roads in Drew, what are they doing? Yes, make good use of it. I think if we have the square, the stadium, the bridge, and then some sundry other projects, it will all go well for the people of Plateau State.
1: Quite true. All we are saying is open up the state. You can start it. Let there be a Plateau project. How do we want to see Plateau look like in the next 50 years? Somebody can lay the foundation. After all, we are talking about Joseph Gonwalk. We are talking
0: and
1: about
0: legacies up to today.
1: We're talking about the former G34 and PDP Solomon Lar. Yes. And then we're talking about the legacy projects done by Babajan. Let there be also project that you can do as the current governor and the current leadership of Plateau State. Open up the state, lay the foundation, Plateau project. Where do we want to see Plateau be in the next 50 years? Lay the foundation, let it get started.
0: Plateau State has lingered for too long on the same spot. It's been like this for as long as we can. Good also the federal government.
1: And now Plateau born Nasarawa.
0: We can see the Nasarawa don't they fly now.
1: Exactly.
0: See even Father is doing wonders in Benue. Yeah, oh, Benue, where be sana? But Father don't they do things,
1: exactly.
0: So he's doing things on Tuesday.
1: Salary, this man, what's his
0: Lally name? Boy.
1: Yeah.
0: Not only salary in the pay, but see, he still did some projects here and there. And kudos to the federal government. They are doing the Marabanjama to, Akwanga Road? It will be fantastic.
1: Yeah,
0: but that's federal. Kudos to the federal government again, because I just heard there was an argument back and forth last week about who secured the approval for the Marabanjama to Taraba Road. Marabanjama to Taraba. All through Barking Ladi to Pangshin to all the way to Taraba. they said it is a it is the governor, some said it is the APC national chairman. But the APC national, when the argument was getting hot on social media, the APC national chairman came and dropped a statement on social media that it was a collaboration between him and the governor who went to see the president and got the approval.
1: Quite
0: I think
1: good.
0: That man is worthy of some commendation. If it's some people, they just sit down and lap up the accolades and they allow the governor to be bashed left out and center. But he came out to say, no, we did this together. So if there's any accolade to be given to anybody, it should first and foremost go to the federal government, and then secondly can come to the two of them, because they joined forces to ensure that they went to the president and told the president this road needs to be dualized.
1: People going
0: to Taraba don't have to go through Yola. They can just go straight and
1: quite good. That's the power of collaboration. When you collaborate, forget all these party differences, anything good for the state, collaborate and bring it down and pull the hand of the federal government to the state. Forget all these partisan politics and all that. Let's think the good of Plateau State.
0: So a big shout out to the big friend of the house, the national figure, Nentawe, for coming out to that statement. And the governor, we are still down on bended knee. Plateau needs to be far higher than where we are right now, because we keep getting this from people who come into town, and then when they corner you in a private, they say, now the judge, where would they talk with this?
2: Masoyiyata
3: na amzinari na
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0: morning, listeners. Welcome to today's edition of Issues in Perspective, a class of history and current affairs. I'm your host, Ayuba Adams, and I'm here in the studio with two gentlemen. You can quickly introduce yourselves.
1: Well, I'm Jared Longcat, a lecturer at Plateau State Polytechnic and a political analyst. We'll be here this morning to adumbrate on political issues, leadership, and as well as current affairs. Stay tuned.
2: Good morning, ardent and discerning listeners. My name is Aliyu Garba, an erudite political scientist by profession and a political affairs, political analyst, public affairs commentator, as well as the class rep of this great class of history, Issues in Perspective. It's all about history and current affairs. We hope that you listen and pay attention.
0: Yes, thank you, gentlemen, for being here. To our ardent listeners, we want to appreciate you for being with us like over time. You know, you guys have made the show to be worth a while, and we'll continue to bring interesting historic events for us to learn. Like we always say, history is good, bad, and ugly, but it's history nonetheless. We have to learn. I want us this morning to unlearn what we know in order to learn new things. You are welcome to the show. Yes, on a lighter note, yesterday was the finals of the 2026 World Cup.
2: Yeah, and congratulations to Spain.
0: Spain truly performed wonders. It was what a game. Extraordinary performance, first half and second half.
2: The performance was optimal, you know.
0: But Spain, you know, Argentina, well, they played their best.
2: They did their best.
0: You know, and they are the defending champions.
2: At least for the sake of paradigm shift.
0: They should
2: be the ones always winning the World Cup. We want the cup to at least go to another country.
0: Congratulations to Spain. Other countries are counting their losses. But well, it's time to start preparing for the next World Cup.
2: I think.
0: You know,
2: four years,
0: it's just like yesterday.
2: Time is super flying.
0: So they should go back. Countries should go back and prepare for the next.
2: Put their house in order.
0: Yes. All right. We have quite interesting issues today to discuss. Issues of history, you know, that we need to talk about. We are starting from home. Charity will begin at home today, looking at interesting issues that happened in the 80s. Yes, some of us are familiar with this particular historic event. Some will be learning, some will we understand it better today, you know. Yes, we'll be looking at starting with July 16th, 1986, Nigeria's economic pivot to austerity. This is where the rubber meets the road for the average Nigerian listener. The government published the white paper on the Structural Adjustment Program, SAP. Some of us can remember that. July 16th, 1986 is a day many Nigerians over 50 will never forget. Up until then, the Naira was worth about $1.50. We had a state-led economy, heavy subsidies on fuel and food, and we felt fat on oil money. But the price of crude crashed in the mid-80s. On this day, General Babangida's administration released the full policy document that moved us from a command economy to a liberalized one. Politically, it was the day Nigeria officially tied its hands to the IMF World Bank prescriptions. Economically, it meant the immediate devaluation of the Naira through the second-tier foreign exchange market, SFEM. The removal of subsidies and massive retrenchment of public workers. Socially, this was a nuclear bomb on the middle class, civil servant teachers and university professors who were the pride of Nigeria, saw their purchasing power evaporate overnight. It led to the infamous SARP riots in universities across the country, where students clashed with the police. It forced Nigerians to become hyper-entrepreneurial. The briefcase business culture exploded, but it also bedded a deep cynicism toward government. The social contract broke down. Nigerians realized that state could no longer protect them from market forces. We are still dealing with the aftershocks of the July 16 policy today. With our current fuel subsidy debates and forex volatility echoing those same arguments from 38 years ago. Yes, so when we complain about the price of Gary, you know, people, the dollar rate today, we are really just shaking the family tree that was planted on July 16, 1986. Yes, this is issue in perspective. This is a historic event that actually people still talk about it up to today. 38 years later, we still have not come out of the quagmire. We're still there.
1: Very sure.
0: You know, that which was planted on the 16th in 1986, signing of that document, you know, is still haunting us till date. We've discussed a lot on this platform, talking about the IMF conditionalities, you know, very stiff conditions.
2: Yeah, stringent measures.
0: Yeah, stringent for them to give you their loans and all of that. To a larger extent, you find out that they are like, they force you to do that so that perpetually they will be reaping from you. That's reaping from where they did not sow. Dred Lunkard, looking at 38 years later, when this SAP policy was baited and what we're facing today, as a result of what happened today, dollar is about 1617, right?
2: No, I think it's about 1,300 and something.
0: Yes, yeah, that is in the banks as a parallel market,
2: official,
0: right?
2: No,
0: official market.
2: This is, but though I think there is a level of transparency at the forex market today, because we have different platforms where you can get. You mustn't go to the parallel market. That's the BDCs.
1: Yes,
2: be through the change alone, through your credit card and other platforms. You can now get the dollar.
0: Yes,
2: you understand. No, getting the dollar today, okay. I think. The forex market has been improved.
0: Yes,
2: the corruption in the
0: government tried to balance
2: the
0: price, like price control between the banks and the Birudi change. Anyway, Ali, you started you know, explaining how the forex is balanced today and all of that.
2: Yeah.
0: So I want you to actually take on this, looking at that time and now.
2: If we can all recall vividly, we are talking about right now, we're talking about the 1986 structural adjustment program. You see, on the part of countries, when you are taking this bold steps and you are taking decisive decision, it has to be on the pathway of either prosperity or adversity. Okay, the looming economic crisis started way back then, when Nigeria subscribed itself to the IMF World Bank loans. Yeah, we've seen where the Babangida-led administration in 1986 actually venture into this business. You see, one of the conditions that was given then, I think it was the devaluation of the Naira. The Naira was devaluated to next to nothing, in the sense that though you might be looking at it from the perspective that, okay, it has this value. But since then, I think that is the background of economic history, where we've seen ourselves facing problems, economic problems, back and forth. You know, Nigeria, if I could recall vividly, we've once gone into recession twice. In 2016, Nigeria was in recession, and in 2019, Nigeria was in recession, but we got out of those recessions. Those are economic retrogression on the part of the managers of the economy, when they have failed to put in place the right restructuring economic mechanisms. It becomes a problem. You said something at the beginning of this program. Price determine market forces. What we mean by price determine market forces, we're talking about demand and supply. Okay, I was looking at it from this aspect. You see, we cannot rule out, we cannot take the fact that in 1992, during the Gulf War, when Nigeria was actually looking forth for revenue accrued from oil, it has actually affected us. That's why there is need for economic diversification. Nigeria has been a monocultural economy, I think, since inception, right from time immemorial. But that has not really helped us and taken us to a greater and enviable height because of the heavy reliance on oil. You see, had it been, we'll shift our minds and then continue to explore other means where we can resents to in terms of SOCO and respite, economic respite, I think it would be better for us. But as it is now, I'm talking of the improvement. We have seen a time whereby, if I could remember, the late Ismail Issa Funtua, who was called CBN governor during Buhari, I think he was the one hijacking all the dollars. Within 3 hours, he has sold all the dollars to BDCs. That's Biru the Change. In other words, we call them the parallel market. Then from there, they will now begin to sell at exorbitant price. Are you getting me? But we've seen in this under this administration, we've seen where that framework of improving the forex market has actually gone down well, where we have not only one source of this thing, but we have other multiple streams of how you can get the dollars, not necessarily the BDCs. So the 1986 SAP, Structural Adjustment Program, I think I said it the last time, it's actually a cost, not a blessing to Nigeria.
0: Thank you very much, Aliu Garba, for that compelling insight. Joel Longcard, what's your take on this? 38 years later, we like still dangling, you know, we were fixing the brunt, you know, of what happened on the 16th of July 1986. So your take on this?
1: Well, it will interest you to know that the structural adjustment program that was implemented on the 16th of July 1986 by Ibrahim Babangida, it was one of the most serious problem that it sowed a seed for the problem of the economic woes of Nigeria, and as well as other political problem we're facing in this country. Well, it will interest you to know that in the year 1986, Nigeria opted for the International Monetary Fund through a particular program known as Structural Adjustment Program. Nigeria received about $2.2 billion from World Bank. And as at then, Margaret Thatcher was the British Prime Minister. Ronald Reagan was the President of the United States of America. They all seek the loan at the same time, not knowing that they are members of the Bretton Woods institutions and their own conditionalities is different from that of Nigeria. It will also is also on record that that particular the stringent conditionalities of the structural adjustment program were as follows. One, the devaluation of the naira, as earlier alluded by Aliu Garba, and then also commercialization and privatization of the Nigerian economy. That was the major issue that really affect the infrastructural deficits we're having today. Then again, the austerity, as it is being mentioned in the topic of discussion, simply because the purchasing power parity, PPP, was very bad for Nigerians. Life was very, very hard. Prices of goods were very... Subsidy was also one of the issue that was removed. Subsidy was removed. Yeah. And when subsidy was removed, life become very, very... Things like fertilizer. Fertilizer was means to help in agricultural sector to boost the economy, because Nigeria was already into what we call... we used to have the pyramids of the granite pyramids, yeah, whereby agriculture happens to be the mainstay since before the discovery of oil in 1956 in Nigeria. It will interest you to know that when you began to look at the problem surrounding the structural adjustment program, there seems to be us making Nigeria to be depending on foreign powers to define the economy of Nigeria. So it is expected that Nigeria was independent as a state 1960. But in 1986, that further also asks the question, is it true that Nigeria is independent, or it is the World Bank that determined the economic strength of every nation of the world, or most of the developing nations? And this tends to really bring political pundits and as well as political analysts to begin to ask questions about the true independence of African countries. And I think this is one of the crux of the issue. And it will also interest you to also know again that the structural adjustment program, it is psychological in the sense that our leaders are conditioned, because the concomitants that brings up what we call development in the states, they know the way to project and they know the way to control it. Before you realize, they will offer you the loan and then they will begin to give you conditions. And one of the major reasons why this particular topic it's of good to discuss is simply because it tends to really unravel the economic woes within the historical trajectory of Nigeria. And it is expected that on this platform we need to also profile solutions. It is expected that Nigeria needs to really do away with issue of depending on oil and also imbibe exploring other avenues of economic growth and prosperity, like in like we have in manufacturing industries, and as well as when it comes to agriculture, when it comes to technology, science, and other related factors that, you know, could be able to really make Nigeria an independent country. So in a nutshell, the structural adjustment program has really made Nigeria a dependent nation, and as well as a nation that is still suffering. And if you can also see that Nigeria is still feeling the pain inflicted by the structural adjustment program. That is why even in this administration, what is the debt profile of Nigeria today? If you began to look at the debt profile of Nigeria today, you will know where the seeds were sown since from the structural adjustment program.
0: Yes. Thank you, gentlemen, for this insightful analysis and contributions. Yes. It cannot be overemphasized. African leaders, Nigerian leaders need to look inward. Let's begin to do the right thing. We have a lot of resources that we can use in developing Nigeria. Like other smaller African countries, we have to be deliberate about our national development. Very key, very important. Yes, our listeners, I believe that we are enjoying the show. Join us on a boat, or on a plane. Let's fly to South Africa. Okay, let's fly. Join me to fly to a village in South Africa called Mvezo. A boy was born who would become the father of nation, Nelson Mandela. We know the hagiography. Let's strip away the legend. What did this specific date mean for the political trajectory of Africa, especially for us here in Nigeria? July 18th is significant, not just because of the man, but because of the timing. He was born just months away, months after the end of World War One. That is July 18th, 1918. A war that severely weakened European colonial powers. Politically, Mandela's birth coincided with the rise of the African National Congress, ANC, just a few years earlier. Socially, he redefined the archetype of African leadership. While many post-independence leaders in the 60s and 70s turned into big men who clung to power, Mandela chose reconciliation over retribution after 27 years in prison. For Nigeria, this was a mirror when our own military rulers were digging in their heels. Mandela's moral stance, especially his calls for sanctions against apartheid, inspired the Nigerian diaspora and pro-democracy activists fighting against the Abacha regime in the mid-90s. Economically, his policy of black economic empowerment, BEE, though flawed, was a template to trying to reverse centuries of racial economic land grabbing. So, July 18th is the anchor date for African social justice. Yes, looking at the birth of a great man, an icon, a global icon,
2: yeah,
0: in person of
2: Nelson Madiba Mandela.
0: Yeah. You know, we cannot stop talking about him because he actually proved to the world that peace can actually be the bedrock for every society. For instead of war, he chose peace, reconciliation. He had to forgive those who oppressed him and all of that. It's a rare thing, you know. You make me to begin to look at the likes of Mahatma Gandhi.
2: Yeah, Satyagraha, yes, non-violent protest. Look at, yeah,
0: other great men that came to this earth and then
2: Martin Luther King Jr. Malcolm X.
0: You know,
2: mentioned
0: so,
2: but
0: quite,
2: a few.
0: Quite a number of them. So, the significance of this guy's birth, yeah, what he came to do, this world to do, I mean, it's a great thing that he's been celebrated up till date. What lessons should Africans and the world learn from a great man that walked this earth and then is gone and left everything a legacy, and people are still emulating him up to today, despite the fact that these people today have created a, yes, monster called xenophobic,
1: very
0: chasing
1: true
0: away other African nations from their own country,
1: yes,
0: you know, right, taking over their stores, their businesses and all of that. I think he'll be looking down from heaven and saying, no, this is not the South Africa we yearn for. This is not what I left behind, you know. So your take.
1: It will interest most of us to know this, it is a very fundamental fact that Nelson Mandela is a hero of democracy and a freedom fighter. He was an anti-apartheid regime fighter, and at the same time, one of the leaders in Africa that sets the moral standards for leadership in Africa. When he was born in 1918, and as at the time, he was in prison for 27 years, and after the prison, he became the president of South Africa in 1993. There were quite a number of things Nelson Mandela has put in place that it is very, very hard to find most of the African leaders doing it. Well, he was able to really set the movement for the reconciliation of South Africans. That's one of his achievements. He was as well set the constitution of South Africa 1996, and at the same time he received the Nobel Prize in 1993, and at the same time he was the one who handed over power. And now the question here is, how many African leaders are handing powers to their people that will take over from them? I think in Africa, almost about nine presidents in Africa went to prison, and then they became presidents. Even in Nigeria, we quite a number of them. I think about three or four in Nigeria. Muhammadu Buhari is one. We have Olusegun Obasanjo, and quite a number of them. Now, if you begin to look at, we have about 15 leaders in the world that went to prison, and they become presidents. And Nelson Mandela is one of them, because he's one among the longest serving prison president. You know, who went to prison and served for 27 years. You could see Yoweri Museveni
2: of Uganda,
1: of which Idi Amin was the one who imprisoned him. And he stayed for quite a number of years and later on became the president. Now, if you began to also look at the legacies left behind by Nelson Mandela, is South African people really trying to see that they continue with the legacy of Nelson Mandela? The answer is no. If you look at the xenophobic attack that most Africans who have stayed together, for example, like Nigeria, that supported the fight against the apartheid regime and as well as the independence of South Africa, Nigeria spent almost about $61 billion on the freedom, emancipation, and the fight against the apartheid regime in South Africa. And what is Nigerians really receiving from South Africa as at this time around? It is appalling. It is something that calls for restraint. It is something that international community needs to discuss on the round table to find a lasting solutions to it. And Nigerians are people with dignity. Nigerians are people that should be respected. But in as much as we are grapple with a lot of challenges, we still respect the fact that we are Nigerians.
0: Ali, what's your take on this?
2: Well, a child was born. Not only a child was born, it does not only stop at that, but a child of necessity, which comes with the doctrine of necessity. Nelson Mandela was born at the twilight of the First World War, which marks the end of the League of Nations. The League of Nations used to be more of the international body organization that controls the machinery of government in all, virtually all climes in the world. Okay, we've had that. Nelson Madiba Mandela was a dogged fighter. He fought hard to make sure he liberated the people of South Africans, particularly the blacks, because of the racial segregation based on the color of the skin, complexion. That was the major, that was just the issue. But coming back to where it is now, it was actually a long walk to freedom, if I might say this, because Nelson Mandela, right from birth, was given birth as somebody who will come and, you know, salvage his people. And he did that. Despite the fact that during the time of the South African apartheid, he was frustrated based on the joining cause. He was championing a just cause, you know, trying to advocate for an ideal society whereby all things being equal, respect the sanctity of human persons, Just like the way the blacks respect the white, the blacks should also reciprocate by respecting the blacks. But we've seen why the blacks was giving ill-fated treatment, maltreated. So that's why he stood his grounds. And then we've seen what is happening today in South Africa. I'll tell you this for a fact. Is more than what happened during the South African apartheid. Because during the South African apartheid, I think we don't record killings like the way Nigerians are gruesomely killed. They are just really not figures to calm our freednaps. But I think I see it from another angle, which is not only xenophobia, but it has transcended beyond that. I see it as Afrophobia, because it's the same Africans that are fighting their fellow black Africans. So what does that send you? It sent a very bad signal that if Africans cannot unite, then what is the way forward? Yeah. So from all indications, basically speaking, Nelson Mandela has written him his name in gold with the indelible sign of time. His legacies are beyond profound legacy, beyond lifetime. Because as you can see, he has demise. He's no more, but we're still celebrating him based on some of the things he has left behind. So I'm calling on leaders to always set a moral compass worthy of emulation, so that the upcoming ones will actually copy from them. That's why we always say it this way, that history will be kind to us and posterity will judge us.
0: Yes, thank you very much, Ali Garba from Uton Kong Road, our honorable class rep. That is a very insightful analysis. Yes, sometimes I sit and think, if only we can have access to Mandela now. Oh, you know, I'll write a letter to him and report to the President
2: Cyril Ramaphosa.
0: Yes, Ramaphosa, to him, that he has not really risen up to the occasion to handle this issue as expected.
2: To curtail it,
0: To curtail it. Well, it's unfortunate for South Africa, but a great man once walked the face of this earth in person of Nelson Mandela, and then he left a legacy that we will have to emulate and
2: legacies
0: teach.
2: Legacies beyond life.
0: Legacies beyond so many things. All right. So, our listeners, we believe that you are with us. Let's go to, North Africa. Yeah, go to North Africa in Cairo. Let's go to Cairo and see some historic events, activities that happened as at that time, the Cairo Consensus and the Congo Crucible, 1964. The OAU was only a year old. You have this summit in Cairo. Why does this specific date matter for our geopolitics? This is a political crunch. By July 1964, the Congo, now DRC, was a nightmare. Patrice Lumumba had been assassinated. Moise Tshombe had succeeded Katanga. And there were white mercenaries running amok. The OAU had a choice. Either let the UN handle it or take ownership. On July 17th, 1964, the Cairo summit opened. And a Nigerian delegation led by Prime Minister Tafawa Balewa alongside leaders like Nasser of Egypt and Kenyatta of Kenya pushed for an African high command. Socially, this was revolutionary. It planted the seed that African lives were worth protecting by African soldiers. Politically, it created the ideological foundation for what we now know as the African Union's Peace and Security Council. And economically, stability in the Congo meant stability for the copper and cobalt mines, which funded the entire Central African economy. Even though the high command didn't materialize immediately, this Cairo debate on July 17th gave moral legitimacy to later interventions like ECOMOC in Liberia and Sierra Leone in the 90s. Nigeria took that lesson to heart. We spent billions to stabilize West Africa precisely because of this OAU doctrine established on this day. Yes, this is Nigeria, participating in the development of Africa, spending our monies. In those days we had a lot of resources, revenue, so we could spend. Now we have to bring it home to the economic trenches. Let's look at this issues of 17 July 1964 in the Congo, looking at what happened, you know, the demise of or the assassination of Patrice Lumumba, and how Shombe, you know, took over power, you know, conniving with the Europeans and all of that against his own brothers. You know, this is what we're talking about. If Africans cannot unite, you don't see me as a brother, you see me as just an opportunity for you to get to where you're going to, and then you dump me alongside, and then Africa will not be where it's supposed to be. You understand? And that's why, not just Africa at large, even back here at home, you find out that we still have those things. People use people to achieve what they want, and then they eliminate them. It's terrible, and then it's funny. And look at it, and look at look at the great men that were there in that summit. The people like Jomo Kenyatta, you know, he was there looking at Afabaliwa, great leaders, you know, because they wanted to chart a new course for Africa, and they all gathered. But today, what is happening?
1: Well.

0: African states. Well, if you began to look at, as at that particular time, you know, Congo has been at war. You could see the Leopoldville. The Leopoldville wars is at that time, especially within the Congo. And you could see what leads to the dates of Patrice Lumumba. And you could see that particular problem. It clearly means that Africa discovered, because in that particular meeting, there was a statement that was said that if Africa does not really unite as an indivisible entity, that the war in Africa will last for more than 100 years. And today, we don't really know what is happening in Africa, whether probably the crux of that particular discussion is about the national cohesion within African states was not fully reached. Because if you could see vividly clear, in Africa, we've seen whereby we are supposed to have a laissez-faire economy in Africa as Africans, and it is also to be contained in some of the OAU charter or some of the articles or conventional statements that have been put in place or established in most of the sittings or most of the meetings of OAU, organizations of African unity. It will also juxtapose this particular statement that if Africans are truly one, then Africa should not be suffering from problem of ethnicity, tribalism, sectionalism, banditry, eye swap, and the rest of them. When you began to look at it, because what is the position of OAU today? What is OAU doing towards the problem of Africa?
1: Today is AU,
0: yes, of course. Yes. Today is AU, African Union. Mm-hmm. Now, what is African Union doing today? Now, this also brings us to this question that our leaders have it in mind, but you should know that the scramble and petition of Africa is one of the major problems that affects the AU or the OAU, simply because, as at that time, most of the foreign nationals are still scrambling.
1: Hello, good morning. Your name and where are you calling from?
2: Gentlemen, good morning.
1: Good morning, Pastor Eric.
2: Thank you.
1: You're welcome. Thank you very much. You're welcome.
2: I'm enjoying you people, seriously.
1: Thank you very much.
2: And yeah. I thank God that Spain went on that match.
1: Yes. Yeah,
3: congrats to all of us.
1: Congrats to you.
2: Yes. You know, when you look at all of these historical events that make Africa become what it is today, we will turn it in the table of disunity. Whether you name all of those leaders, then you question yourself, who exposed them to danger for killing? Patrice Lumumba, the Ghanaian former president, and all of the others. It is Africa doing Africa. And you will judge it seriously when you say, who will remedy this cause? If you look at how we are today, even in the governance of our own nation, when we call ourselves giant of Africa, are we doing something to show example to other parts of Africa? Niger has separated, Chad has separated from AU or whatever. Then,
1: ECOWAS.
2: Unity is something that prompted it. It's unity because of economic that is not harmonized together with the other Africans. People who kill in Nigeria come from other Africans, sponsored by Turkey, sponsored by Pakistan, and many other Middle East and the world power. Britain become one strong part of the problem of Nigeria till today, and other countries that they colonize are being stopped. Full of struggles till today. Our economy is hijacked by those world powers. But the question becomes, gentlemen, how will Africa wiggle itself out of this quagmire? Our mindset need repair. Our method and ways of doing things need us to come back to drawing board and ask ourselves, why are we like this? We can produce armory or ammunition that we can use to defend our own country, our own continent. But we go every day cutting for what we can get from the other.

0: people. Lastly, in last year, for example, we see team miners getting the things, getting the Columbine, getting other things. We carry the product off and sell it out. Why won't us develop a method of putting this thing on ground and have the finishing goods from it? Everything runs around us that we are not developing in our mind. We are not developing even in the economy and the things that God has put around us. It's a very serious issue that bothers me every day. I pray that God will help us to rise up from this.
1: Amen. Amen, Pastor Eric. We appreciate that. Yes. Ali, your take on that?
2: Well, quickly, let me respond
1: Pastor Eric. That should come later.
2: It's all part of the conversation.
1: The Congo. Okay, fine.
2: What Nigerians need, Africans need at this material point in time is brain resetting. We need to recalibrate our brains so that we'll not continue to apportion blames. We should be the lasting and possible solution to our problems. Fine. When you look at the birth of the OAU in 1963, where African countries come together, you know, for the main purpose of unity, you can see that at the beginning of the formation of OAU, the major and fundamental objectives is to promote unity, to foster unity, to protect the sovereignty and the territorial integrity of African countries, be that as it may. We've seen the pivotal role they've played right from time, you know, trying to promote trying to promote continental integration among African countries. But what we're seeing today, I think, is a reflection of what has transpired in the past. From OAU to AU is just a nomenclature, change of name. But the modus operandi, mode of operation remains the same. Until and unless we begin to get it right. You know, when you read some of the articles and the agreement of how the OAU was formed, it was actually formed for a common goal and for a common purpose, based on African economic transformation. When we're talking about African integration, we're talking about African unity. These were the fundamental objective of the formation of OAU. We've seen where Kwame Nkrumah, we've seen the late Prime Minister, the Golden Boys of Africa, in person of Sir Ahmadu Bello, played a very vital role. And we can see how Murtala Ramad Mohammed, who lasted for 7 months, I think, in one of the conferences during in the 70s, he made a statement that Africa has come of age. Since when he made that statement, international conspiracy theory begins to play out. That's why when you are looking about the death of Patrick Lumumba, it was actually an international conspiracy. Likewise, we've seen the likes of President Allende of Chile. It was also dwell on international conspiracy theory. Likewise, the Murtala Mohammed himself, it was based on this. So what we're seeing is that Africans, we are the problem of our own self. We should learn on how to bring remedies, panacea, solutions to our problems so that we can get it right.
1: All right, thank you. Let's pick this call. Hello, good morning. What's your name and where are you calling from?
3: Good morning,
1: Mazi.
2: Morning.
1: Yes, your contribution.
3: Not only the spiritual adoption. I think we saw how Gaddafi ended up.
1: Yes.
3: Gaddafi was the man who brought this thing in the African Union. It was Gaddafi that initiated, so Gaddafi that made it to place. And when Abacha was in office, when Gaddafi came to Nigeria, we saw how the man managed to enter Nigeria. Now, upon that, it's still trying, you know, our Americans or the people who were still looking for him. At the end of the day, we saw how Gaddafi died. Now, you see, the Europe man or Europe people, the way they see this, when they see those African countries that the leaders are strong, and they will just to say bye-bye to European Union, eight financial they would like to process of the submission they believe in South African leader. That is what it is. And Africa has not done anything. Now look at what happened over the weekend at Mali, today in history. You saw what happened here over the weekend at Mali. You saw the death toll in Mali. Now tell me, with the rebels, who is sponsoring those rebels? Are they not foreigners? That is why I think, why is the group so interested in destroying Africa? Because they don't want us to be independent. They say they gave us independence. At the end of the day, they still want to colonize. Look at that, colonize. Look at that, colonize. Look at the so-called part of African region. What is happening? Honestly speaking, the right time for African leaders to think positively. The right time for people in all the African countries to do what? To vote leaders that they know that they are ready to deliver. Not someone who will be depending on that. And like I told my students, do not be so that you want to say we want peace and this is to be dependent. This is to be dependent. So independent. Can be a maritime story that you have to be dependent. So individually to be dependent. The country independent. State independent. You can't come independent. But what is happening? We are still dependent. Honestly speaking, we have to go back to the basics. Look for capable, intelligent, educated men and women of people that are ready to deliver this continent. They don't do that. Men, we are still dancing, Makusa. Whether we enter a country for independent, I don't know.
1: Mazi,
2: thanks for your contribution. Mazi,
1: thank you for your contribution. Honestly, it's unfortunate. Ali said we need liberation.
2: Yeah, we need total
1: overhauling. Yeah. Our problem is leadership. If we can get it right, our leaders, we can get out. We have constitutions just to do some amendments and review. There are constitutions that need total overhauling as well. Like ours here in Nigeria, we need to be deliberate. Like I always say, let's be deliberate about our development. Nobody would do it for us. We blame the white for too long. Let's do it now. You understand? We can do it, even though there's still neo-colonialism, but we can stop it.
2: Of course.
1: How can we stop it? We have to come together in unity, do things the right way, follow rule of law. You know, in most cases, there's no rule of law in most of these African countries. The leaders emerge as leaders, or they find a way there, and they want to be emperors.
2: They want what they like.
1: You understand? Yes. So the rule of law, we need to bring it back. Let it be in place that whoever justice should be served, as expected by the law.
2: Stone should be left unturned.
1: Nobody should be above the law. So these are the issues that we are looking at. All right, let's pick this call. Hello. Good morning. Okay.
0: I call you like your last statement. You see, when your president here came on board, the first thing he did is to change your national anthem to that one that Britain brought for us. Then when you sit down and question, which can those who raise their hand that they want to lead our country, and knowing fully that the country Nigeria is standing as a giant of Africa, so to say. And such people emerge with the campaign they have done for years that they will do like this to build Nigeria, to build Africa. But the same thing happened that they go back to the method of those people who are bringing us down. You run to Britain, you go and collect loan again to build some authority in Lagos.
1: Honestly,
0: it's quite
1: unfortunate.
0: Is what you are methodling about.
1: Keep servicing them.
0: It's a very pathetic situation. Every youth must rise up to quench this. It's not by prayer, it's not by comment, it's not by writing it in paper. It's by action, youth of Nigeria. Thank you.
1: All right, thank you, Pastor Eric. Thank you. These issues cannot be overemphasized as they are troubling issues that actually affect every one of us in Nigeria, also in Africa. Honestly, we have to do it ourselves. These imperialists and colonialists have a hand in our government, politically, economically, socially. We just have to redefine and redesign the way we want to run our own nations and our own country, for us to be at par or even be one of the greatest continent and also the greatest nation in the world. Very, very important. Yes, we believe our listeners are listening. It's to every Nigerian, to every African, we need to take the bull by the horn and change the narrative of Africa. Stop listening to imperialists and colonialists, and, you know, design a new course for Africa and also Nigeria. Yes, our very last issue. July 19th, 1848, Women's Suffrage, European Balance and Modern Tragedy. We move to the 19th, okay, of 1848. In a tiny Wesleyan chapel in Seneca Falls, New York, Elizabeth Cady Stanton presented the Declaration of Sentiment, Eleanor. Many historians call this the official start of the women's rights movement. But was it just an American event, or was it's global? It was absolutely global in its philosophical DNA. Stanton and Lucretia Mott drew directly from the abolitionist movement and the Declaration of Independence. But socially, this was a direct assault on the legal doctrine of coverture, where a married woman had no legal identity separate from her husband. No property, no wages, no custody. Politically, it planted the seed for suffrage. It took 72 years for the U.S. to pass the 19th Amendment, but the ripple effects were immediate in Europe. It inspired feminists like Millicent Fawcett in the U.K. Economically, it eventually led to women entering the workforce en masse during the World Wars. Without Seneca Falls, the post-World War II economic boom, which relied heavily on female labor, would have looked entirely different. Yes, this is the suffrage, you know, of women. You know, looking at a woman, gender equality. You know, this was where it was bated. Looking at participation of women in every phase, economically, socially, and politically, right? And these women actually brought about this in look at it over how many centuries now, 1848, and it didn't traverse into across the world, not just in Africa. That's why it's a global issue. Women are beginning to talk about women, gender equality, and whatever. You know, there's an argument of feminist, you know, there's a woman, I say I'm a feminist, yeah, so I don't care about men, it's all about women, it's all about that.
2: Yeah.
1: I think this issue of feminism brought about other things. Where, you know, today in Europe, they're talking about LGBTQ, they're talking about all of that. This could have been part of what gave birth to all of that. I'm just saying, I'm not saying that that's what it is.
2: No, I belong to the feminine school of thought. Beautiful. Yeah.
1: So that's my own analysis. Yeah. I'm just saying, hope all of this that happened in 1848 did not give birth to...
2: You know, the problem is that most societies at the first instance were patriarchal in nature.
1: Yeah.
2: Patriarchy has become the order of the day, where men see themselves having that sense of entitlement more than the women. But we can see active participation of women in politics, whereby you see women holding positions at the helm of affairs, being in positions of authority. I think without much waste of time, we're talking about gender equality,
1: yes,
2: as well.
1: Yes.
2: That is, when you look at the electoral process, most women participate actively, more than even the men. Yes, I can tell you.
1: 35% affirmative, right?
2: Yeah, 35% affirmative, gender affirmative action.
1: Action.
2: Yes, yeah. The vacuum is still there. It has not been filled. But anyway, I think because of time, let me use this opportunity to congratulate Justice Badejo Okusanya San, Senior Advocate of Nigeria, for emerging victorious at the weekend. I think she's now the brand new President of the Nigerian Bar Association. And when I see the likes of the President of the Court of Appeal, Duncan Manson, and when I see the likes of KKR, Justice KKR, the Chief Justice of Nigeria, these are all women. So it gladdens my heart. to chip in on this particular issue and then recognize with our very own sisters, beloved sisters, in whom we are well pleased with for being in those position of authorities. And I hope they set a precedent that will serve as a yardstick towards measuring performance.
1: Shout out to our mothers there.
2: Shout out to
1: women.
2: I congratulate all the women folk. Yeah,
1: almost 2 centuries journey.
2: Yeah,
1: and they are enjoying the benefit today. What's your take on this?
4: Well, honestly, when you look at feminism, the feminist theorist, or most of the pundits, or most of scholars who have talked on feminism, they have looked at it from the side of inclusivity in society, and it is for the betterment of society. Well, if you began to look at it, I think United States of America, for more than 191 years before they could get a woman to be the judge, to become a judge,
1: yes,
4: a Supreme Court judge in the United States of America, simply because there has been a lot of debates, women pressing campaigns, enlightenment, you know, a lot of women agitating, and as well as not only agitating, also putting in their own base in their own areas of endeavor. And this has bring a lot of transformation in society today. Women are doing great today. And well, I could also remember vividly clear that the question asked by Mazi Okoro, I really feel that for us to get it right in this country, let's try and read this book, How Africa Underdeveloped Africa. How Africa Underdeveloped Africa is another narrative that tends to really talk about how Africans themselves cause the problem for themselves, having bad leaders that cannot be able to ameliorate some of the social misnomer we're having in society. And it was S.C. Igwe from the University of Ibadan who wrote that particular book. It is a book that delves into extensive discussions about why Africa is where it is today, and why Africa was unable to really use its own independence in its own benefit, and allowing the our colonizers to be controlling our economy, our politics, our social life, and as well as other spaces of life. I believe that if America believe in Americanization, and if Germany believe in Germanization, and if France believe in Francization, then I believe African can also be Africanization. It is possible. Nigeria is great, and we believe a great nation is forth to come.
1: Yes. Thank you, gentlemen, for this wonderful analysis today. We believe our listeners, we believe we have learned today. We have learned, yes. I think this is where we draw the curtain. I remain your host, Ayuba Adams. Join us tomorrow again on another edition of Issues in Perspective, a class of history, same time, 9 to 10.
2: Yeah.
1: You know, we usually run it from Mondays to Wednesdays here on Redeem 93.7, you know, and also JFM 101.9 on Friday. So you join us tomorrow for another interesting edition of Issues in Perspective.
2: Yeah, for Africa to move forward, and Nigeria backward must be understood.
1: We're signing out. Thank you.
5: Idan har farfaciki yana da sauti a Nigeria, to tabbas zai kasance daidai da wannan. 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
6: Although no case of Ebola has been reported in Nigeria, we must remain observant following the outbreak of the disease in Central Africa. 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
3: It is 10 o'clock. I am David King, and here are the stories for following this hour. The University of Calabar has reiterated its ban on wild post-examination celebrations and other acts capable of disrupting peace on campus. The registrar of the institution, Chukwuka Icha, conveyed the management's directive in a statement today in Calabar. Chukwuka Icha expressed concern that some students, particularly final year students, engaged in unlawful celebrations after the final examinations. According to her, such celebrations often involve reckless driving, flying of colors, and other forms of disorderly conduct. A retired Controller of Corrections, Francis Enobore, has urged state governments to embrace non-custodial measures and accelerate justice delivery to tackle persistent overcrowding in custodial centers across the country. Francis Enobore, who was a former spokesman of the Nigeria Correctional Service, gave the charge in an interview with newsmen today in Abuja. He said a recent disclosure by the Minister of Interior, Olubunmi Tunjiojo, that 93% of inmates in custody were being held for state offenses highlighted the critical role of state government in addressing prison congestion. Kaduna State Governor Uba Sani has credited President Bola Tinubu with providing the support that has enabled the execution of projects, major road projects and other infrastructure across the state. Speaking at the flag off of 11 new road projects in Zaria and Sabungiri local government areas, the governor described the president as a key partner in the state's development efforts. He said Kaduna was among the states selected to benefit from the federal government's light rail initiative, noting that the proposed 1 trillion naira Kaduna light rail project is expected to commence within the next 2 months, with contractors already mobilized. On the foreign scene, President Donald Trump says the latest strikes by the U.S. hit Iran very hard, adding that the attacks were in honor of 3 U.S. soldiers killed in recent days, 2 in Jordan and 1 in Iraq. In the early hours of Monday, local time, U.S. Central Command said it had launched a new wave of strikes for the 9th consecutive night as explosions were heard across Iran. The U.S. said it has targeted military sites and communications networks to further diminish Tehran's attacks on vessels in the Strait of Hormuz. And Norway has opened a new memorial for the 77 victims of the country's deadliest terror attack in peacetime, days before its 15th anniversary. On the 22nd of July 2011, neo-Nazi Anders Breivik killed 8 people with a car bomb in Oslo and shot dead another 69, mostly teenagers, at a youth camp on Utøya Island. Hundreds more were injured in Norway's worst atrocity in recent history. On Sunday, survivors and relatives of the victims gathered in Oslo for the unveiling of a large artwork showing a bird native to Utøya Island. In entertainment news, actor Ike Ogbonna has remembered his late best friend, Alex Ekubo, with an emotional video tribute some weeks after his passing. Ike Ogbonna shared the compilation of their cherished moments on Instagram on Sunday, describing their relationship as built on love, laughter, and family. And in sports, the Argentine Football Association president, Claudio Chiqui Tapia, has expressed his gratitude to the team for their unwavering effort throughout the match, following Argentina's 1-0 loss to Spain in the FIFA World Cup 2026 final in New Jersey. The association president took to social media to express pride in the players, coaching staff, and everyone involved. Despite the heartbreak of losing in extra time, Claudio Tapia praised the squad for representing an entire country with heart and allowing the nation to dream again. And those are the stories for following this hour. Nigeria is the only country we have. Let's avoid acts that could destabilize the nation. We are one big family.
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2: Stone great artists, and the truth lives here. A death cousin on Evern, infected. We don't just scratch the surface. We dig deep, bold questions. In

0: trying to understand.
1: Behind the tragic veil of Nigeria's agrarian conflict lies a calculated syndicate of terror, where disharmony is manufactured to mask the illicit plunder of our subterranean mineral wealth. By deliberately destabilizing the fertile regions that produce over 80% of our nation's food and protein, these shadow instigators weaponize hunger and engineer an artificial crisis of scarcity to break our collective will. We stand at a critical geopolitical crossroads. We must diplomatically dismantle these artificial chains of division and reclaim our historic heritage of unity, or risk remaining permanently subjugated by those who harvest immense wealth from this engineered insecurity. Good morning, Nigerians. Good morning, peace loving people of Plateau State. Glad to be welcoming you to the Monday edition of your number one dynamic social political breakfast tonic and conscience picking program on radio. It is Political Update coming to you live on Silverbird Rhythm 93.7 FM here in the city of Jos. Today is the 20th day of July, the year 2026. My name is Pam Dunquist, and of course, the King of Boys, Ambassador Bello Lookman, is geared up and ready to take us down our destination of 11 o'clock with political analysis. Bello, good morning and welcome from the weekend.
2: There is anything that actually gives us an ascension that is very unprecedented. It is this program called Political Update. Good morning, Nigerians. Good morning, egalitarian passengers that listen to us out there with Better Bet. Special good morning to a friend, brother, and ally, David Friday. We are together with him over the weekend at St. Louis. Good morning to all egalitarian passengers that listen to us out there. And our friend, Dami, that is also with us in the studio. Good morning to you, Dami.
1: All right, of course, we know that very well. Every Monday, we do well to ensure that we give you the best of the best, even though we don't have the monopoly of knowledge. But then, that's the essence of this program, where we have a symbiotic relationship between we, the presenters here, and you, the listener out there. And of course, we continue to hold you in high esteem. Bello, if you are ready, let's go to the first story on the Punch newspaper. And of course, it's all about the issue, or shall I say the tussle, between or the dispute or the disagreement or the imbalance or the confusion, where Dangote has shifted from naira for crude to dollar for crude. And of course, you know that definitely there are a lot of things that will definitely affect the average Nigerian out there. Of course, we know that the federal government's naira for crude initiative failed to supply the necessary material needed to run the 700 barrel per day facility, while the refinery requires between 13 to 15 crude cargoes every month, and the state-owned NNPC has only been able to supply about 7 cargoes due to its own contractual limitations and production challenges. To keep the facility running, Bello, Dangote must import the remaining balance from the international market, where crude is strictly priced in dollars. Now, just imagine you have a restaurant and you go to Lagos to buy some of the things that you actually need to cook in the restaurant. Then some of the things, you buy them locally. Now, the local people there will assume that everything was purchased locally, but they will not understand that when you buy part of the things from Lagos, buy some of the things from Jos here, you need to strike a balance to ensure that you make profit, because Dangote Refinery is not an NGO, it's not a Father Christmas, it's not somebody that goes out to give, zakat or whatever, as the case may be. It is a commercial company that is out to make profit. And if somebody can spend $20 billion below, you don't expect that person to allow that money to waste like that. And we are calling on the authorities. When will Nigerians begin to benefit that which God has given us free of charge? We see other countries benefiting. We see other countries developing. We see other countries giving waivers to their own indigenous refineries. But what is happening in this part of the world?
2: And Pablo Cruz, this is exactly the reason why institutions in Nigeria are becoming weaker. In fact, national planning in this country is collapsing and development is suffering. You know why? Because every ministry, department, and agencies have forgotten about the time of reference that actually even set them up. The article, the law that actually guides the operation of that ministry, department, and agency is jettisoned. At the end of the day, people go for the softer income, where the money can actually be coming in. Even MPC can concentrate solely on petrol supply. For example, to Dangote, we wouldn't be in this quagmire, this quandary, and this conundrum that we find ourselves. altercation between Dangote and the marketers would not even be there in the first place.
1: Sure.
2: But right now, there is uncertainty. And that's exactly why the marketers themselves too are not for that Christmas. There's nowhere they will buy, for example, this time around at a high price. Then next week, they are told that the price has actually come down. Then who pays for the gap that they're actually going to be creating in that particular situation? So right now, Dangote says, I'm going to be selling fuel in dollars because the volume of crude I'm getting in Naira is too infinitesimal. It's too small. So I have to get dollars to import more of the product so that I can break even. So in this situation, who do you blame? Do you blame Dangote Refinery, like you said rightly? Is the man a Father Christmas?
1: No.
2: Is he out for bazaar?
1: No.
2: And I will tell you why I'm talking about bazaar. By the time I also juxtapose this with what's happening in our ministries, what's happening in our department, what's happening in our agencies, vis-a-vis the budget presentation, budget preparation, budget implementation in our country. Now you have petroleum marketers that are suspending large-scale fuel loading because they are waiting clarity on the new pricing template that will be adopted by the Dangote Refinery. They want to know the cost of the newly imported product. They want to ensure that they are not buying in large volume at the prevailing price, only to see the price fall yakata. And they are the ones that will actually be at the losing end. So they are adopting what is called in marketing a cautious approach. They are looking at the market dynamics. What we are using today, according to some of the marketers that decide to speak to Punch newspaper, is the existing product they were gotten not from Dangote Refinery, but from private tank farms. And they got this product at higher prices. And that's why to today, nobody is talking about reducing the price of petrol. Because how do I buy my product at 1,250? Then you're expecting me to sell at 1,100 Naira. Am I the one that created Nigeria? Am I the one that actually wants to contest election in 2027? These are the questions that the marketers are asking themselves. So there's an expectation for a new crude. There's an expectation for new supplies. There's an expectation for imported petrol whose pricing template remain unclear. So in that situation, you have to be cautious. In fact, we hope that people out there will not even start panic buying. Because the marketers have said, no, don't go into panic buying. The tank farms have enough for more than 1 month. So there's no need for anybody to actually go into panic buying. So, but then they are reluctant to load large volume because they could not predict the price. When you load, you don't know the next price. And that's exactly why you're having this uncertainty that's already disrupting the downstream sector. They are sourcing product from private depot at higher prices. And Dangote has not been selling, according to the marketers.
1: Mm.
2: Even though the Dangote Refinery, an official statement, denied that indeed loading is actually going on at the Lekki Epe Expressway. I wish we were close to that place today. We'll have actually sent our reporter there. That is just the way to clear the air. Are people loading petrol from the Dangote Refinery? I went to that particular refinery myself. The distance between where I was living to that place is like going from just to Pangshin. But I took that pain to go there because I didn't want any form of circumvention of information. I didn't want conjecture. I didn't want speculation. And indeed, I doff my hat. For those that watched me on live Facebook the day I was actually at that place, they will actually agree that indeed, a man that can spend this amount of money to put that facility there just because he wants to ensure that at least there is actually supply of petrol to the Nigerian should also be given the garland, he should be given the flowers, he should be given the plaudits, he should be given the encomium that he actually deserves. But then we don't also want monopolization. Because right now there is issuance of import license to marketers.
1: Mm.
2: And that's part of the reason why Dangote is angry. Go and ask anybody in the downstream sector. The part of the reason why Dangote is not happy is because they are issuing license, import license to some marketers. And he feels that he has the capacity to supply domestically. But there is no nation that will actually even hand over that particular critical sector to one man.
1: Sure.
2: The cement industry right now, we also see the monopoly in that system. And that's why you would see that the price of cement has refused to fall. So we want competition in this sector. Because the part of the problem that is causing problem, quandary and conundrum, is the fact that they are actually giving some marketers the issuance license to go and bring in the product, and the volume of crude supply to refinery and proportionate to be sold in Nigeria is also infinitesimal. These are the two reasons why we're actually having this problem. It's not getting enough crude from NNPC, and the portion they are selling to him in Naira is too small. So is it not possible for the federal government to intervene? Because they are the ones that are holding the knife. They are the ones that are holding the stick. They are the ones that are holding the soap. So they can cut the soap anytime, anywhere. Don't forget that this is just 6 months to the next election.
1: Sure.
2: Another petrol scarcity will not do this particular administration any form of good. Going into that next election, we have not come to December, where many of our people from Umudike will want to go there to go and celebrate their Christmas. And that's where you expect that the volume of petrol that is needed in the entire society will actually quadruple, quintuple than what we are actually having today. So now that we are actually having the window of opportunity to settle the problem, is it not possible for us to intervene, especially at the federal level? Because if it is true that Dangote is not getting enough crude from NNPC, what are we waiting for? The portion they are selling to him in Naira is too small. He has to go and get more dollars to purchase more crude in dollars to bring the product in. So now, how do you also solve the fact that the Naira is the legal tender in our country? And constitutionally, is a lawful currency that you must trade in.
1: Yeah.
2: Nobody is allowed to trade in any other currency.
1: Except
2: the Naira. But then don't also forget that Dangote is in a free trade zone.
1: Sure.
2: So in that case, he has the opportunity to sell in dollar. So whether we like it or not, education, sensitization, and advocacy is what we need in this particular issue. We need people to get to the root of the matter. We need people to know their job. And why did I start juxtaposing this with what ministries, what department, what agencies are doing? Pamdu quiz over the weekend, I took out time to go through our budget 2026. As a result of the Adeyemi debacle, as a result of the Adeyemi quandum, and I said, indeed, we should apologize to Adeyemi, because it's clear and obvious that the stench that is actually coming out from even the official budget, we are not talking about the fake agency, but the stench, the misappropriation that is actually going on in our budget is enough for whoever decided to amalgamate the country to quiver in his grave as we speak right now. Because our budget process has been turned into a bazaar where public institutions are stripped of their mandate and transformed into conduits for political patronage. And that's exactly why government is held in hostage. We have crippled ministries and departments and even agencies. We have distorted national planning. We have distorted national priorities. We have betrayed the very citizens in whose name the project are even supposedly executed. How do you explain where almost every ministry, almost every department is inserting into its budget solar panel, is inserting into its budget road construction, is inserting into its budget motorcycle purchase, even when that thing has nothing to do with alleviation of poverty? Isn't that an assault on public administration? Agencies that are established by law for specific responsibilities are compelled to abandon those responsibilities to execute projects that are incited by legislators for their own constituencies. Institutions are becoming weaker. National planning is collapsing. Development in the country is suffering. Agencies whose mandates have nothing to do with roads. Agencies whose mandates have nothing to do with solar installations. Agencies whose agencies have nothing to do with boreholes suddenly become contractors for boreholes. Contractors for electricity projects. Contractors for supplying of motorcycle. And you ask yourself, a space research agency procuring sewing machine and building health facilities. Maybe what do you call that? Is that not conflict?
1: Maybe the sewing machines are to be sewing uniform for the staff.
2: You think you have had enough, Pandokwis?
1: Yes.
2: Conflict Resolution Institute is distributing fertilizers and motorcycles. Go and check the 2026 budget. Isn't this budgetary vandalism? How do you explain this to even a student of public administration, 100 level Plapoli, 100 level University of Jones, 100 level University of Calabar, the Institute for Peace and Conflict Resolution? That is an institute that should even open an office probably in Jos. Because of the frequency of attacks, because of the hydra-headed Hada farmer conflict that we have actually failed to resolve. 17.8 billion was budgeted for solar street lights, for fertilizer distribution, for motorcycles and classroom construction, for the Institute for Peace and Conflict Resolution. How do you explain this? That the legislators allocated 10.40 billion out of 11.89 billion to roads, to electricity, to school, to renovation, for motorcycles in the National Root Crop Research Institute. This is supposed to be an institute that will actually go around, get the roots for the farmers, be able to get them to actually get the favorable weather, favorable climate, favorable fertility of the soil, and indeed advise them on what to do in terms of this particular season that is actually going on. We all know that Irish potato does not like too much water.
1: Sure.
2: So how well is this particular institute educating and sensitizing the people? The Nigeria Press Council. Nigeria Press Council is supposed to be the mediator, for example, between the government and the people in terms of information dissemination. But the legislators allocated 10.40 billion out of 11.89 billion. Don't think that it's just an infinitesimal part of that budget that was allotted. No. Almost 87% of the budget of the Nigerian Press Council is going to roads, is going to electricity, is going to school renovation, is going to motorcycle. What is the relationship between Nigerian Press Council and motorcycle distribution? The National Route Club Research Institute, Umudike, the legislature set aside 59.12 billion from 71.03 billion budget for roads, for bridges, for solar projects, for health infrastructure. Now look at NEPAD. Do you know the meaning of NEPAD? New Partnership for Africa's Development. But they set out 12.74 billion for classrooms, for hospitals, for roads, for markets, for motorcycle. Now this will shock you. The Oil and Gas Free Zone Authority. Oil and gas. Even Dami, who probably is an electric engineer. I don't know.
1: Or sound engineer.
2: Or sound engineer. Which course did you study?
0: Music.
2: Okay. But he will actually be amazed, Pamdun Quiz, to hear that this particular agency, Oil and Gas Free Zone Authority, got 32.10 billion for dams. And we have a Minister of Water that needs to go around the length and breadth of this country to go to this particular Lamingo Dam to go and revitalize it, that did not get that amount. 32 billion did I mention? For dams. Now you ask yourself, what is the relationship between oil and gas free zone?
1: For drilling oil.
2: For, with dams. For schools. For police station. Oil and gas free zone. What is the relationship with that particular agency with a police station? For constituency generators. And for road. The Center for Management is supposed to be in charge of training. The Center for Management is supposed to be in charge of capacity building. The Center for Management is supposed to get likes of Luke Pampia and the others that are resource on themselves to go around the length and breadth to train people on development. But guess what? That same center is actually earmarking 12.56 billion for roads, for bridges, for stadium renovation, for solar electrification, and the National Commission for Almajiri and Out of School Children. It's allotting 8.4 billion of its budget for road construction in Ogun State, for road construction in Katsina State, for road construction in Ekiti State, and the entire budget of the commission was 22 billion. So out of this 22 billion, you have allotted almost 60-something percent of it for road, for schools, for solar panel. In the states that don't have Almajiri, how many Almajiri do we have in Ogun State? How many do we have in Ekiti State? This is daylight robbery. Can we be serious in this country? Lawmakers choose the agency. They choose the officials beforehand that will handle this project, and they monitor the implementation, and they will quickly tell you, no, this project, we just put them in the budget. We don't even know who actually will implement them. It's a lie from the pit of hell. What are the functions of the legislators? They are to make laws. They are to appropriate funds and also ensure there is implementation. They are not elected to determine which agency build roads in which village, where solar lights should be installed, which contractor should execute the project. So budgets in Nigeria is becoming meaningless. The national priority is replaced by political patronage. And that's why agriculture is suffering, because agri agencies start constructing roads. Where is the role of specialization? I was in St. Louis, and I was their speech. I was their guest speaker. And I told them, they said I should come and talk about combating unemployment with skills. And I said the best way to get out of this ointment is to align our education with what the industry needs. And how do you do that if you don't have specialization? So why should agric industries be in charge of generators? Why should they be in charge of solar supply? What is the relationship? These are questions that is actually making almost every agency, every ministry, every department in Nigeria to be redundant. Most of our agencies are becoming conduit for warehousing constituency projects. Where and how will this particular issue get out of the quagmire?
1: Well, in fact, I remembered a book titled Our Husband Has Gone Mad Again. I think the budget has gone mad again.
2: That's it.
1: Because when you thought you have had the worst of it, then another one comes out. And I don't know if there's any word to qualify it more
2: how?
1: Than once.
2: How do you
1: because
2: qualify all
1: when
2: this?
1: When a man like Adeyemi will come out on international TV, because the broadcast did not just was not just consumed within the local environment where he was. It has gone viral to make this strong and weighty allegations.
2: Yeah.
1: Bello, how do you expect the National Assembly and whoever want to defend these defenseless allegations that a man like Adeyemi probably went and picked up the budget and took it to his house probably and now go through it and now inserted his own 1.3 billion on page 50 and page 51. How do you convince even a madman on the street? If you tell him this, he will ask you if you are normal, if you are okay. Now, Bello, I love it when you just brought the issue of the corrupt tendencies in the civil service. Bello, a rat that is coming from the bush can never know where they hide food or meat in the house, except the house rat shows it. Now, the appointees of government are just coming in, and they met people there. There is no way these appointees of government will just wake up and know how to maneuver their way to do this, to do this, and they cover their tracks so very well until somebody within the system that has grown through the system for so many years will be able to tell them that, sir, if you want us to eat money, these are some of the things that you need to do. But, Lord, sometimes when we meet legislators, whether at the state or at the federal level, they will tell you that sometimes when they go to carry out their oversight functions, you will discover that some ministries will just want to hand them stipends to tell them that, no, I think everything is okay. And one of them told us, me and People's Prof, he said that the day he went to a certain ministry for his oversight and they wanted to do the normal business, and he told them, no, I'm here to just get familiar with this ministry. The next time I'm coming, you have to open your books so that I'll go through them and let's sit down and talk and get details of what has happened so far so that I'll now know where to take it over from. So whether we like it or not, as much as we are criticizing the appointees of government, let's also look at the civil servants that have grown through the ranks from year one. There are those that are almost 30 years in service, and you don't expect a minister or a commissioner

0: fuel at $0.03 per liter.
1: Yeah.
0: That's not up to 50 cents. $0.03. Venezuela sells their own at $0.04 per liter. Libya, even with the challenges they have, they are selling it at $0.03 per liter. Then Kuwait, selling their own at $0.34 per liter. Algeria sells their own at $0.35. Now, what is the magic they did? Who is the Minister of Petroleum in Nigeria? What effort is the minister putting in place to ensure that this issue or these allegations of monopoly does not play out? Whether we like it or not, we have brought out details here on this platform to tell the world and anyone who cares to listen that Dangote and other companies were given license to start their own refinery.
2: At the same time. Yes.
0: Dangote decided to save his own money to use it for the refineries, while those that were given the license at the same time with them, none of them, except maybe one or two that probably have started something, but Dangote appears to be the only one that started his own refinery and completed it and is already operating it. Yeah. Now, can the Minister of Petroleum, who happens to be the president, tell Nigerians that these are the processes we have put in place to ensure that we start our own refinery and we'll be finishing it in 1 year, 2 years, 3 years, 10 years to come or so that we'll have a better competition? But when we just have an NNPC that does not have its own refinery, then I think we are just carrying out an exercise in futility.
2: If you look at the World Cup that we just finished right now, you would see Aramco on the name, on the insignia of the stadium. Aramco is the company that is running Saudi Arabia's oil.
0: Okay.
2: Aramco is so capacitated that they have too many refineries. They have their own refineries in Texas.
0: Okay.
2: That is run on behalf of Saudi government by United States of America.
0: Okay.
2: So people don't know the kind of collaboration that is actually existing between United States and Saudi Arabia. This is one. They have their own refinery, no longer in their country, but in Texas, United States of America, but it's run by United States on behalf of the Saudi government. That is how rich and capacitated the Aramco, their own NNPC is. Our own refineries here, the four refineries that have been established before we were born.
0: Mm-hmm.
2: What is the prima facie disposition of those refineries?
0: Mm.
2: What is the primacy and the propriety of the refinery in Kaduna?
0: Kaduna, yeah.
2: What is the primacy of that refinery in Warri? What is the primacy and the propriety of the refinery in Port Harcourt? If the people that are running the refinery are still collecting humongous sums of money, then we are hypocritical with the truth. Because you cannot run a refinery aground.
0: Mm.
2: And yet today you are in London. Tomorrow you are in Germany. And when they ask you, you say, I'm going for training. Training for what?
0: Mm.
2: To come and again make our refineries more obsolete than you met it? Until people are given targets.
0: Mm.
2: If you are working as the GM of NNPC, what target did the president give to you? Is it just to come and gob money like others do? Buy mansions all over the place without increasing the number of oil that we are producing in the country?
0: Mm.
2: Without increasing the number of refineries we are having in the country? If every administration comes from the Fourth Republic, from the Obasanjo administration, to the Yar'Adua administration, to the Goodluck administration, to the Buhari administration, to the Tinubu administration, and it's still the four refineries they are all using for campaign. They have all failed. Because what did you add in terms of refineries, in terms of capacity, in terms of fecundity, in terms of intelligence, in terms of dexterity to that sector you are actually superintending over?
0: Bello, I wish we had more time. We would have touched more on other issues. But then maybe tomorrow we'll talk more on that. Permit me, Bello, to actually say this. Our grandmother that we lost last year, you remembered, we mentioned on this platform, that's our Kaka Jumai Alikure, who returned to the angels. Yet the profound warmth of her legacy remains undimmed. She worked among us as a rare unifier and a gentle mediator, possessing a humane spirit that quietly healed divides and brought scattered hearts together. To all who knew her, she was truly an angel in human form, weaving grace into the fabric of everyday life. Though her physical absence leaves a quiet ache, her enduring light continues to guide, comfort, and inspire everyone she left behind

0: Today makes it 1 year that Kaká went to the great beyond, and we and the entire family are commiserating and still remembering her. May God grant her soul. Then Lord, he talks about one other issue. I said, does Nigerians actually remember that way back in 1974, Nigeria was actually loaning money
1: to the World Bank
0: and the IMF to the tune of over $200 million back then.
1: Yeah.
0: The same IMF and World Bank that we go cap in hand, bending our heads and genuflecting before them to say we need loan, we need this, and they keep telling us that we need to devalue our currency. Probably we kept getting it wrong from that time until today, that we lost the value of our currency, and almost everything we need in this country, we depend on borrowing.
1: It was just about mismanagement, because if we had good managers, we wouldn't be where we are today. You remember vividly that statement that was credited to Yakubu Gowon, that Nigeria has money, but we don't even know what to do with the money. That's exactly how to explain why we were borrowing money to Ghana, borrowing money to South Africa, borrowing money to so many of these countries without even tying it to futuristic disposition. And that's why we are where we are today as a nation and as a country. But nevertheless, I think that with the right people still at this
0: we'll
1: point,
0: get it right.
1: We'll definitely get it right, because indeed, Nigeria's potential is so great that if we actually continue to also even go and tap into the fecundity of even people that are contesting election, tax them to know that they are coming for responsibility and not for a tea party, not for the convoy, just the way we saw the Senate President display his convoy within the precinct of the National Assembly, then you know that indeed the money of this country is not actually used in the right way. Everybody just loves opulence. Everybody just loves luxury. Everybody loves the limo Lamborghini. Everybody loves the Rolls Royce. They want to just be seen in those things. That's the only flair they have for power, not for the responsibility attached to it. Ask that Senate President, what are the major roles of the Senate President? You might not actually get any fecund answer from him.
0: Very unfortunate. Let's open the phone lines. We have a little time. Remember, today is Monday, so we don't have much time. 0806464 1536 and 0802971 0202 are for calls and text messages respectively. The WhatsApp platform is already open, but then below start with some of the messages.
1: All right, we have text messages. Thank you for the free lecture, Mr. Bello and Pam. Have a nice day. Gimba Yagve, Ichu Otarok is in Lantern North. I'm on Mr. BMP. How long are Nigerians going to suffer with the God-given resources Nigeria is blessed, yet poor Nigerians are not benefiting? Why does frustrating Dangote refinery to make him trade in dollars as against the Naira? The masses no longer enjoy any form of subsidy. Nigeria need to unite, hold our leaders accountable to ensure our vote count. We must unite votes in leaders that will not suffocate the poor, but allow the poor to breathe. Let's continue to live together in peace. I pray the labor of our heroes pass will not be in vain. I don't miss in Bauchi Road. And good morning, Oga Bello and Palm. I learned listening to BBC House last week when the Almajiri Commission DG complained about what he saw in their budget that he didn't know how manage. A rep member was boldly defending what they did to the budget. I couldn't believe it. He didn't put your name. Good morning, I'm CPDK and Sagashos Bello. Welcome back from the weekend. Congratulations to Spain for winning the 2064 World Cup. And congratulations to our own Arsenal players, David Raya, Marina Zubimendi. The Murphy is in Jaws. Thank you so much. And indeed, the better team won the match yesterday, if you ask me. Good morning, Bello and Pam. What happened to our refineries? Let government do the needful. Okay, the common man is suffering. That hero is in Keystone Bank here in Terminus. Good morning, Bello and Speedy King. You cannot ask for sacrifice and delay the reward. Our positions have made us to be what we are today. All the budget allocations to ministries, has it been used for its purpose? How can we get this country right? Emmy Long is asking from Agingi. This issue of possibility increase in fuel price is not actually good news, but rather a sad story looking at a situation that Nigerians are currently facing. Because even right now, people are just managing life with the current pump price. Maxwell is in City Lodge Hotel. My name is Mikan on the move. I'm pleasing to JMDB and management of Papuli to cover under the bridge, look at Okada following one way. All right. And this one says, good morning, Bello. It's a PDK. Thank you for analysis. Welcome back from the weekend. No bad news on the plateau. I don't miss this program for anything. Congrats to Never Pay. Congrats to England. And congrats to Spain. My regards to all staff of former Justin Rowley Mill and all Aston Fast Bullets that yield. The only bad news we had on the plateau is the fact that there was flooding in Riom that actually affected 20 houses. And I'm sure that the people in those areas right now will not actually tell you that there is no bad news.
0: Sure.
1: But we hope that indeed it will be ameliorated and mitigated upon. Your guest is a great man and can be trusted. May the Lord preserve him, Mr. Okafor. Well, there's no guest today. It's Sagacious and Pamden Quiz that are actually in the studio. Nelef Silas in Kwang. Good morning, unbiased radio presenters of socio-political and historical analysis. When are we going to gain our independence in this country? Federal Republic is being controlled by non-state actors. What an irony, we rely on foreign countries for everything, wrappers, shoes, diapers, and even sanitary pads. A country without gross domestic production. With only importation is heading to doom, may God help us to gain our independence and sovereignty in Jesus' name. Thank you, Nelef Silas. The road from Gengere to Yandoya down to Zololo, the road from Tudun Osi to Yandoya need urgent attention. Suleiman Science is a useless street. In fact, the day I went through the Delimi access to Labour office, I just knew that there's no road there. So indeed, the government, please, this is a state road. We're also making a passionate appeal to the Commissioner for Works to please look into that particular part, because if you see the volume of trade, the volume of activity, the volume of passage that is actually happening along that road, then you know that indeed is worsening the road, because the rainy seasons are here and the heavy duty trucks are also passing through that area in the night. So indeed it's going to be worsening the condition of the road. So if it is even that patch that we are seeing in some places, please make it happen in the Delimi to Labour office road. God bless you for always. For wonderful educative objective analysis. It baffles me whenever I see parents spending a lot of money for their children completion of primary and secondary school. It's even better when they are graduating from university when they bag a first degree. Some schools don't even help matters because they ask parents to pay unnecessary fees. Schools should be well monitored. Juma Karim, okay, this is for Friday. Christy Zhang, thank you very much. We always appreciate you, Christy Zhang.
0: All right, let's make the first call. Hello, good morning.
2: Hello, good morning.
0: Morning, name and location, please.
2: Yeah, thank you very much. My name is Sadiq Umar. I'm calling from Tijan.
0: Go ahead, Sadiq Umar.
1: Sadiq Umar, where have you been?
2: Yeah, I want to comment you for doing a great work and always enlightening us on the issue that is happening. You see, I want to make my comment on the issue of petrol. You see, it is very, very unfortunate the way our market is going, especially when it comes to petrol aspect. You see, we need more people to jump into the privatization of the petrol industry. Since the government has given out the laughing for more, those politicians that are getting money investing outside Nigeria, they should try and invest in the country so that our economy will rebound. Thank you very much. God bless.
0: Thank you, Sadiq Umar and Bello. There's a drama that is going on now at the federal level. The embattled executive secretary of the Border Community Development Agency is quoted on Daily Trust. That's Dr. Dakorinama Alabo George, said that the president, Bola Ahmed Tinubu's directive to appointees who aspired for elective position to resign ahead of primaries does not stand, in quote, does not stand. And you ask yourself the question, are we really a serious country?
1: And then juxtapose that with the 3 weeks memo that the presidential spokesperson, Bayo Onanuga, brought out to the discerning Nigerians, that particular commission, the new person that will be heading is Abdulrazak Namdas.
0: Namdas, yeah.
1: And up to this moment, somebody is circumventing a presidential directive. And don't forget now, Pablo Quiz, that the man you mentioned was a commissioner for works under Wiki in River State. Yeah. So who else is beating the drums
0: while the monkeys are dancing?
1: While the monkeys are dancing on the street.
0: All right, let's pick more calls. Hello, good morning.
3: Hello, good morning.
0: Morning, your name and location, please.
3: This is Vogam, Bore David from Kano.
0: Go ahead, Vogam.
3: Yes, honestly, I'm happy with the analysis today.
0: Thank you.
3: And again, what the National Assembly are doing related to investigating the matter related to that creation of that agency. I think there's no fairness in that committee that they set up by the House of Rep. Gambi is a friend to chief of staff to the president, and he is a member to the committee. You see, that means there's not going to be any justice in that committee that has been set up.
0: Okay.
1: Yeah, he's talking about fairness.
0: Yeah. Thank you, Vogam.
1: Yeah. Peace is not the absence of war, but presence of justice.
0: Thank you, Vogam. And of course, we keep saying it on this program that Caesar cannot be a judge on his own case.
1: At all.
0: You cannot be
1: an
0: investigator
1: to Caesar.
0: And you cannot investigate your own case.
1: At all.
0: If you want fairness, you saw where people kept calling out FIFA to say that this aspect of officials, we are not happy with them, we're not comfortable with them, because we feel that there will not be fairness in the whole of the game.
1: FIFA decided to discredit the name of their president was the day they decided to resign the
0: red card given to Balogun.
1: Given to Balogun,
0: the United States player.
1: And the FIFA president, Infantino, said Nobody call me. But
0: Donald Trump told the world that
1: he's not a man you keep secret with. You don't keep secret with a vociferous person like that.
0: You know, Donald
1: Trump. It's like keeping your secret with portable.
0: Anyway, let's make this call. Hello, good morning.
4: Good morning, how are you?
0: Morning, your name and location, please. Okay, speak up a little, Bashir, go ahead.
4: I just called to greet you for a wonderful job you are doing this morning. May God bless you.
0: God bless you too, Bashir.
1: God bless you too, Bashir.
0: Thank you so very much.
1: All right, BD Kaze, good morning, Mr. P. I'm listening to you guys live from the Customary Court of Appeal here in Jos. Gilbert, the bar, more grace to you, boss. Amzat Olalekan Olaiya, this program should go beyond plateau to national level. You guys are doing unbiased justice to national issue and political update. Kudos. Amzat is in Kwang. And Dada Dominic, watching you live from Lamingo Road, Jos. You people are doing well. Please keep it up. And Dasok Kenneth, good morning, Mr. Bello and Pam. Welcome to the new week. Continue speaking the truth for us all in this country, Nigeria. God bless you all. Ekpa Ezekiel watching you live from Inewi in Anambra State, and Abundaga Glory live from Abuja. Mayor Samuel Fast, good morning, Mr. BMP. Listening to you live from Yon Trailer, Boucher Ring Road, World Cup at 19, Bada Wasiu at 41. I remain loyal. Jose, we say congratulations to Bada Wasiu. I don't know who Bada Wasiu is, but I say congratulations. I don't even know him.
0: Okay.
1: And it's Jeremiah James. You guys are doing a good job. Keep it up watching you guys from Nasarawa and Abundaga Glory. True talk, more wisdom. God bless you. God bless you, Abundaga Glory.
0: All right, let's pick this call. Hello, good morning. Okay, 08064641536 is a number to call. Please turn down the volume of your radio when you make the call. Hello, good morning.
5: Good morning. Hello, good morning. Thank you,
0: please. Morning, your name and location, please.
5: Go ahead. You see, Bello, what I want
0: to ask is, Nigeria did
5: not participate for World Cup. Yeah. And we are sending
1: 6.13 billion
5: for World Cup.
1: In the budget, exactly.
0: And somebody wants to explain.
5: So whereby we did not even go to World Cup, my dear, did not participate. I don't know what has this country. I think it's actually
1: who the boss.
5: This was supposed to be designed. I don't know. How can you tell me that Nigeria did not participate for World Cup, and you will not come and tell Nigeria that they are spending 6.13 billion, not even million, not more than that, to for the World Cup. Imagine. I also calling the relevant authority. The one way is British America and Terminus is doing here. It's too much. Taking a paper, taking one way from British. They are taking one way from more social bus driver. Who duty to rent it? That's a good popular. I don't know. That should be relevant authority should do the useful. And I want to ask a question. Is it that this state that there's no more banding of Kada? Let me go and buy my phone and start using. Because I don't know the way that he's stopping us. Some people will buy Okada, remove the muffler. If they are going to permit in a power by the go, whoever is ordinary Okada. I don't know who the two of these people for this country.
0: Thank you.
5: Thank you.
1: Thank you.
0: God bless you too. Now, who the boss?
1: We must commend this young man, Kingsley Barnabas. That's his real name. He calls himself who the doers. If there's one man that has become an advocate for sanity on our roots,
0: yeah,
1: especially from British to Jute side,
0: he's one of them.
1: Always talking about that because I'm sure that thing has become an irritant to him. Just like myself, I personally told myself that on normal days, except weekends, I don't pass through that Jute Road. That's my own principle. Because I don't want to go and be insulting, to be abusing, and people are there waiting to create that insult for you. So it's not better you go and follow even a longer way to where you are going to.
0: For peace to reign.
1: But that's where his own shop is, so he has no choice than to follow that place.
0: Because that's where he makes ends
1: meet. That's where he makes ends meet.
0: Let's pick this call. Hello, good morning.
6: Hello, good morning, Philika and the Bello Lupon. It's Radio Mama. I do not calling from right.
0: Go ahead, Radio Mama.
6: It's unfortunate we found ourselves in where we are here because of we're so docile. And the government has now taken us for granted. And the soaring price of goods and services will continue so long as fuel is on the increase, the cost of fuel. And if the government means well for us, if they could do it through Dangote. I've heard Dangote, you can't tell number, say that they are not selling the enough crude to him in the first instance. And even when they sell the crude to him in Naira, that it is an international price. So what do you want him to do? So people don't haven't gotten it right, Dangote's dilemma. Then all this, the marketers saying that it's monopoly, it's just a cover up. If the government, since they did not do anything to cushion the effect, that is for us generalized, let them now use Dangote. If we're not screwed, and let him now be able to sell fuel at a very reasonable price for Nigerians. But they don't want. And that's the refineries we're talking about. That's not some concern. Let them sell off those refineries. Those refineries can never work again. You can never work because there's no sincerity of purpose. There's so much corruption.
0: All right. Thank you so very much, Radio Mama, on the WhatsApp platform. I have this one saying, good morning, B&P. My concern is still Mama Fidelis runabout at Terminus. The way and manner the traders are dumping refuse, people in charge should do something. Please, congratulations to all Spain fans. Thanks. Ataido is raising this concern. Bello, you remember last week, myself, you, I think with Timmy, we passed through that same Amadou Bello way, just by the junction of that Okonkwo Plaza.
1: Exactly.
0: And you said, if not because of time, you would have come down to make a video to put it on your Facebook page.
1: Exactly.
0: I don't really understand the rationale behind what actually, should I say, give people that confidence to actually go and dump this thing. In fact, our friend Abe had to call me last week to ask me if I have somebody's number from PEPSA, and I want to believe that I want to raise a complaint or a concern over this issue. We are doing these things to ourselves, because when the sickness comes, when the bacteria comes, it's going to hit us very hard. In the same place we are doing business, we are throwing all this garbage.
1: And you ask yourself, do we actually even have sanity? Do we have conscience? Do we have anything called logic? Do we have science embedded in us? Because if we have all these things, why would you open your eyes in the center of the road, then you dump your refuse there in the rainy season, where we have communicable diseases, we have cholera, we have Ebola knocking on the door, we have even malaria fever all over the place, and yet you don't have any other place to dump your refuse. It's not better to even go to a very big river and dump it where you know that the waters can even take it away than dumping this refuse at the center of the road? Who does that? Do that in Bauchi and see.
0: Hello, good morning.
7: Yes, good morning.
0: Morning, your name and location, please.
7: My name is Jotex. I'm calling you from the University of Jefferson.
0: All right, we are running out of time. Go ahead.
7: Okay, talking about our economy, I think we got it wrong, not because we had too much money that we didn't know what to do with it. Things were going smoothly until we started collecting IMF loans. And I want you to know something now, Ambrosius. There is no country in this world, no country that collects IMF loan that ever succeeded. IMF loan is just a weapon of subjugation and control. The moment you collect a loan from IMF and any other, be it Paris Club, be it Chinese Club, you are subjecting yourself to those that lend you that money.
0: All right.
7: And they can do anything they want to do with you.
0: All right.
7: So I wish that our leaders can understand that you don't go collecting loans just because you want to fund whatever you want to fund.
0: All right, thank you.
7: We have the resources to make, you know, living out of it.
0: Thank you so very much. We are really out of time. Okay.
1: Yeah, from the quiz over the weekend, the Mayor Honorable Abdul Yanga, member representing Mangu North, and that's one fantastic gentleman. That also does not miss this program, and he says well to the entire Radio 93.7 FM, and he says, as you say, hello to Smokey, because he has not met him, but he would like to meet him one day. So Honorable Abdul Yanga, member representing Mangu North, good morning to you.
0: All right, let's take this message on the WhatsApp platform. Good morning, Sir Pam and Bello. Thank you for educating us free of charge. Nigerians are suffering insecurity, food, fuel. Okay, fuel are our major problems. Peace is all we need. May God continue to protect us all. Kefas Kusas in Anwenyashi. And that's the much we can take on the program this morning. And of course, we still want to say special good morning to one of our greatest mentors in the field of broadcast. That's Yakubu Tadi. Sir, may God continue to bless you. And of course, our friend with his new title, the Minister of Enjoyment, Kenzin Gopar, we say good morning to you, and every other Democrat out there, good morning to you. But as we wrap up,
1: let's continue to preach peace. While you mentioned the name Yakubu Tadi, a wave of reminiscence just flashes through my spine. And the only thing that comes to my mind is mentorship. If there is one man that is a grandfather in journalism that has mentored people like us consciously and unconsciously, because imagine you're doing something and somebody somewhere is calling you, and the person says, my name is Yakubu Tadi. You've never met him, but you've been hearing a lot about him, and he says, you are doing well. You don't know what that means to you, to your career. Some others, will be feeling that you are coming to take over from them.
0: Yeah.
1: So the only thing they'll be doing is to dissuading and discouraging. But Yakubu Tadi, oh my
0: always
1: God.
0: Always encourage.
1: God continue to bless you, Yakubu Tadi, wherever you may be this morning.
0: The likes of Dan Manjan, Chief Fabian Ntung, and so many of you out there, we continue to appreciate the fact that you always put us on the right track.
1: I had David King,
0: yeah,
1: the day he was celebrating his 18th year.
0: Yeah.
1: One name he also mentioned singularly was the same Yakubu Tadi. I said, so it's not only us.
0: All right, that's the much we can take on the program this morning. David Friday, thank you for producing us. Dami, thank you for always being there. And Ayuba Jato, thank you for being there too. My name is Pam Dunquist. Keep listening to this station. That is the only station authorized to make you happy. See you at sunrise tomorrow. Bye-bye.

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Joss.

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0: I. Do you cry, Messi? What come down go Spain, Espanyol, dear, your crazier things are happening. Crazier things are happening. My just people are on a day. Spain, Kwanu.
1: Yeah.
0: Kwanu.
1: Hey.
0: Messi, hello. Hey, my boys. Oh God, the time you say this World Cup go end sweet like this, I don't go believe. Who is the world's best? Ronaldo.
1: Hey, even if Madu Eke, I don't get a problem. As long as you don't call Messi.
0: Guy. Nothing sweet me past it. This guy no carry the World Cup. He never carry highest goal scorer. Just the rush, the score. Bam, please, bam,
2: please,
0: bam, bam.
2: Please introduce me.
0: First half. First match, he don't score hat-trick. Hey. Now my goats, go there, go
1: take it easy, breathe in.
0: Ladies and gentlemen, listeners, movies and daddies, my name is MC Youngie and this is Rhythm Totori on Rhythm 93.7 FM. The only program they give you Totori is supposed to give you the way they go, the way it should go. And we don't come to go bungerly Totorify you the way they do every Monday and Wednesday, 11 to 12. And the spirit day high. Even though the story they low, we go use the high spirit before we enter the low story. My people, before we talk World Cup small, then we enter the main G's. I dey here with other tutorials. We go introduce yourself before our main visitor. Say hello. Let's hear from the radio baby boy.
1: Today's the one be Thanksgiving, Abi.
0: No.
1: Thanksgiving.
0: Until we reach.
1: You know, say person talk say Argentina see pain as they play Spain. We are not like I'm happy because you know say I support Argentina.
0: Yeah.
1: Because I support Egypt, they lose. I support England, they lose. I support Cape Verde, they lose. Now because they must support the Argentina, must wait to happen. And lo and behold, as I support them, they still lose. Me, I don't know what I'm going to do my enemies. Now, once I know I may succeed, now to support you. Because like, once I support you, you are gone. Anyway, this is your baby boy. My name is Jax King, aka the beautiful side of comedy. We don't come to Totori the way we do normally. When I don't tell you, this weekend long ago, because I don't tell you, we see our Totori dance. We don't come. Mona, no worry. We don't come to make sure say this week is sweet for you. Nothing goes stop him.
0: Yes.
1: Already the week done the sweet since yesterday. Mm. And today we're gonna make sure say we elevate them, we lift them higher. Mm. Then Wednesday we'll go come back and renew the subscription. Then Friday we'll go come back, renew them again. You know as we do a normal, we don't show.
0: So. Ladies and gentlemen, we have our grandfather, our father as far as
1: this goes. A.K.A. Cucurella.
0: A.K.A.
1: Cucurella.
0: The king and landlord of Adawa.
1: Coach of Spain.
2: Allah.
0: Ladies and gentlemen, yes, hear from him.
2: Yes, so just how a day. This is a special, lovely, wonderful edition of Totori. Of the aspect of, this is the World Cup final edition. Yes, this is a special day in the life of so many of us.
1: In fact, happy birthday to all of us.
2: Happy birthday to all of us in Spain. And all the Spain people, my name is Brabisco Cucurella. Wayo Allah.
1: Wayo Allah.
2: Say good year. Say good year. Yes, no be small thing. Do you know how many countries are support to win final? You don't have an idea.
0: You see,
2: I started entire. With Cape Verde. We were in Cape Verde. We, in fact, were the ones that moved the goalkeeper's mother to that side. No be small thing, you know. Back, when Morocco was misbehaving, South Africa, we started with South Africa first. South Africa said thunder, we say thunder fire them because of what they did to us. And then Morocco, we were managing Senegal. We just they go Senegal can't come out. Morocco can't remain. We can't support Morocco. Morocco can't misbehave. And we went straight to Portugal. Portugal was by the side. And our Ororo King were there with him all the way. And then something happened and he went back home to attend to business. Because that's the richest man in football history.
1: You know he lost family.
2: Yes, he lost family. And he's a very serious man. He had a lot of business. Money is everything now.
0: Man, I don't go join now for this life.
2: That guy receives
0: money. He went back home to attend to me. Then come on, my goat.
2: That guy receives 1.9 billion naira in a week. Over $1 million. Oh, So he had a lot of things to do. Mm. It was even apt for him to have left at that moment. So God bless Ronaldo. God bless our GOAT of all time. The only GOAT that we know. The rest are just
3: Gotau.
2: Gotau. And then we moved to France. France misbehaved. And then we went to England. England misbehaved. We had to turn to Cucurella. And that is it. And congratulations. We thank God for God.
1: I know somebody don't say know how we team go come out Ronaldo. They know we now. Because yes. For you to be able to take yes. Ronaldo out,
2: in fact,
1: you have all it takes.
2: The reason why Spain won is because they removed Ronaldo.
1: Mm-hmm.
2: Because you have to, right. You have to win.
3: It's okay, it's okay. It's
1: Messi,
3: okay,
1: Messi talks. He said, "I didn't Messi know for Chukso for Yama eye."
3: Away from
1: the
3: football. Meanwhile, our father, ancestor, grandfather, and daddy.
1: Our referee.
3: Lady
2: King of Business,
3: the one of Totori Gang,
2: the King of Business,
3: window.
2: Our
3: King
2: goat.
3: Of Business, window.
2: Yes, he came
1: our
2: to
1: goat.
3: Our goat.
2: He came to
1: our goat. Goat. Our goat.
3: Man.
1: Our
3: goat.
2: Man. Oh my God, I don't think I see you. I see you enter studio. He see me. He say, ah, what you brought this to do?
3: This August visit our
1: goat. Please.
2: Welcome.
1: Welcome, housewives. Please.
2: The World Cup housewives.
3: this August visitor. Anyway, I know some of them, but the one that said, why Brad Pitt's going anyway, he just can't greet us today. And the joy of coming to Adawa for Messi. Let me make a commentary studio today.
2: Yeah, so.
3: Come join us. Anyway, my name now, Omo Dan. O-M-O, don't forget, D-A-N. The grandson of Messi.
1: Son, come on now. Come on now. What do you mean by son? I didn't mean to play football. You know where for all the time. Now you for bad Messi. Now you for bad
3: Messi. Messi is the grandson. That's what he's trying to say.
2: All right, so just now, good morning. I read him to Tori on top, read him 93.7. Where would they bring Tori? Gonna give now they bring gist where the matter to the heart and things to just better our society and better us. Who they bring come drop now tomorrow this morning? Once again, I'm gonna join the gang this morning and with our August visitor, we can join us this morning. The Gugu himself and my name now, Omo Dan again, one a slim daddy of just all right. Hand over to the.
3: Driver, not come back, because you wind up and start my trip. And that is definitely what I'm going to do. I've been telling that before. See, the spirit is very high. The story they low. And the story now I won't give you that today. But one lesson I know, see, no matter how they be for life, there are times of highs, there are times of lows, but life will continue going. And we will keep learning through all these tides.
1: Yes, sir.
3: The tide is high, the wave is wavy, however it is. We just stay strong, keep our heads above the waters, and keep going. But before giving that the juice, we'll drop our five. Ritual or more to move you into the main story for today. Like I said, it is low, so we're going to soberly and kind of sadly drop the Omo, because this Omo is omoring. The Omo is omoring seriously. After count of two, we drop our five or more. One, two, go.
1: Omo.
3: Omo.
1: Omo.
3: Omo. And the last one.
1: Omo.
4: Kai.
3: Mari Kai.
4: Kai of Spain.
3: This one now, the long come on the S. Now pain. Now
1: hey, pain. So today we'll be talking about Spain and pain.
3: Yes. Yeah. This pain of pain. That's what we talk about now. The G's where the Kai come today. Now G's one I don't hear and I don't encounter either on social media or for normal G's for street or different platforms where you find yourself. Or if you don't really hear them on radio or something, but one Kai and come. You know, say for here, we try to make sure say we learn from people mistakes. We learn from our own mistakes. And we make sure we don't repeat the same mistakes or find ourselves in the same space also. Yeah. Now why will carry these G's come today?
1: And normally, you know, say we would what if they try to say what would they bring these stories, where would they try to learn from now? Because we want to make sure say we see say the community don't become a better place. So we want to see say everybody they act right. Say everybody knows say if you see good, he good. If you see evil, he evil. Now why would they come here? So that by the time we talk, when I talk, all of us go join mouth together. We go pull hands together, talk, say, okay, this is not right. And then the community should be a better place. Yeah. That is why we are doing this thing.
5: Anyway, just people as una don hear, the story we want drop on at the month this morning, and the one way we don't know, like MC Youngie don't tell now. Now one trending viral story we go online yesterday, and they don't bring a lot of mixed feelings, a lot of mixed emotions. And because na reading Totori, una my book program be this. We want make una share, like Yasking tell now, why we bring the topic here? The idea not be to blame anybody, but the idea na for us to provide solution, because people they go through that thing. Any story we want to bring here, no say millions of people too they go through that thing.
6: Yes,
5: sir. You understand the hair. So when they say that wouldn't catch the thief.
6: Yes, sir.
5: And what thing happened to
7: I
5: one?
7: I didn't tell them catch the thief the first time.
5: The first time. What thing happened to one means they happen to all.
6: Yes.
5: Or if it happened to someone. So now the program will say we just try to touch light the matter, bring them in a positive light on how to better our society. Now the story about the 20 years old girl. We could just summarize and because we'll fit pick on our calls. The 20 years old girl were by herself for Delta State. What happened? This news break out went viral, although yesterday it don't happen for almost a month plus before now. But the news can't break out, you know, because of the girl as a by herself, you know, as a by herself. I know the story about the girl they call Favor Agbro. I don't know how I pronounce the surname well, but Abro, Agbro, you know, what for Ugeli, now that type of she be, who they Ugeli, and she, now this young girl, they do TikTok content online, social media content online, we go put her phone, there online, you know, just trying to market, you know, her content and bring out her own creativity. And so on and so on. And we notice say from some of our videos, she's a girl who like to dance, you know, and so on and so forth like that. But this story come tie rapper come be say, this girl and everybody need help for this life. Whether you like it or not, we need one or two information, one or two help to grow. Like man, find out say, I never took on the guy, one social media influencer. Just like every state get their own social media influencer. We get our own for Jaws too. Social media influencers or popular social media people.
6: Yeah.
5: That's what this guy. I said this guy today popular for Delta State there, and then he's a social media influencer there and social media content creator there.
7: Odogu.
5: Name na Odogu. That is nickname. But they call her Odogu Asaba. But you need na if find also. I will find out more. But they call her Odogu Asaba. And Odogu Asaba, as they call him, you know. He would let the child, the young girl, can't start to interact themselves. You understand? Like the guy, they say, you know, say when you see so, girl, some men don't enter DM, they don't quickly DM her. You understand?
6: Ah, they talk of DM, they look me.
5: No, anyway. I mean Diego.
7: Me. he runs with that.
6: Oh, no,
7: him and DM. Oh. Other players, they struggle, celebrate.
6: Defensive
7: midfield. They slide inside field.
6: Defensive midfield.
7: That's when they slide for DM. If you leave your DM open. He's gone.
5: He slides. So the guy comes like, I tell the guys, you know, this can make you see one celebrity chat you up. You go, or one person you respect in the society chat you up. You feel say you don't make her. I believe say the guy, you also say the guy in chatter. So Odogu Asaba chat me up. She was excited or whatever. The constant interaction. The guy going to say, if she won't learn. And how to boost monetize her page because she has been doing this content, but she won't grow up. She won't, our guy, don't take for the game, dear. How you go, the man say, I need to teach you, in the teach people how to monetize. And when you go, feel, come over to Asaba and we'll get it to Asaba. And I see that state, but according to narration, those where they travel well, they say within, I think, how many hours, almost 3 to something hours.
7: From Ugeli to Asaba, it will be like 3 to 4 hours.
5: 4 hours,
7: because that's past
5: you go back
7: Ozoro,
5: past
7: you
5: all those,
7: before you reach.
5: So, if they said it's over Kasha, let's say 3 to 4 hours, this girl no mind because she won't go learn. She won't go gather knowledge, and so on and so forth. The girl no mind. And the girl say, okay, you go come. You know, blah, blah, blah, to fast forward the story. Now the girl appear for Asaba, read the guy place. And we hear say the guy, according to the narration, say the guy get boutique, where in the sell clothes. Now the guy meet the guy for the shop there where he meet and the guy get female staff too where they work with her. Now the guy say, you don't come. All right, I cannot teach you in my shop here because it might distract the business atmosphere. The guy say, I just send away to go. No, I get where if we teach you how to monetize your content and boost your content. Now where now? He said the hotel where they close to my shop. We're not far from here. Now he follow the girl. The girl say, ah, okay, hotel. anyway, and so they convince themselves, he convinced the girl, then we can go the hotel. Hotel, we not visit the reception, do I know? I get one apartment where they teach people. And at that apartment signal, they come out where.
1: Yes.
5: All right, so I know now I take lobby the girl. Because I come tell and say, Oga, as you follow him, Oga, I be virgin. I know they play this kind of game. Now content, I be small picky one, young girl won't learn, I won't grow in life, I won't help myself. I came from a poor home. And so on and so forth. The guy say, no worry. Hey, you know, you begin to cajole the girl. The guy say no to his advances. No to his advancement. No to it is him. The guy forcefully sleep with this girl. Forcefully sleep with this girl. And then another. And we say give the girl 10 back. 10k to take the guy cry, go. But the guy live with that devastation, that depression. Particularly, one of the things they say, one, the guy took advantage of her. Two, according to the story, say this her virginity, she for don't carry and give somebody else. Say in fact, she for don't do it, but she don't tell herself it no go happen until she married. So this guy forcefully took her virginity and also abused her for that. And to corner the story, I mean, package the story finish, they say, the girl come, they tell the guy, they verse with the guy, they chat the guy up, say, see what you don't do to me, now I'm on that 10k you sent to me, blah, blah, blah, blah, blah. According to her, say, now twin she told her twin sister. But because say, the guy is a popular person for Asaba, in terms of social media, this thing, the way the girl notice, say, she cannot bring this guy down. Because say, the guy get influence, the guy get strength, the get power. So who won't believe
1: her?
5: This girl was depressed. And the way we come chatter the girl pass, the girl come to tell the girl, but I say, wait, I don't know the from their text message where they post online. Bless the girl, I say, now this 10k will you give me. Now you say my virginity, so my virginity worth 10k. And so on and so forth.
7: The guy you try to say, should be I pay you.
5: Should be I pay you. The guy was trying to tell her, should be I pay you. Say now my virginity is a 10k. Now you worth my virginity. And the thing gone pain the girl. Now the guy comes and say, wait till you say, I go fit send you my OPA, I can no money there inside. So the girl comes and say, if not money, you get one person who won't make her come Abuja, won't make her even come learn from Abuja, say, go give me 50k. Nah. If not, that runs, I won't go to do. I don't go Abuja, I will collect 50, but
1: yes.
5: Now 10k.
8: That's the girl's point of view.
5: The girl's point of view now. And the guy can't cheer for the guy, say, oh yeah, if you want to do your work, what is wrong with you? Why are you behaving like this? Wait, you are stressing me. Go, if I call police, call anybody one call. Nothing will happen to her and all that. So this thing can make the girl look like, say, her power, her right has been violated. She no get power to say anything again outside. So the depression enter the girl before the girl can't buy. They say she do a last video where she cry before she can't commit suicide. From then, and from that suicide, then they break out the news. So the question we say, the thing don't happen even probably a month before the time.
1: Yeah.

0: do you think said society fit handle this kind of issue? How it is a law fit handle this kind of a case? If a this kind of case of forceful violation of people rights.
1: Mm.
0: Secondly, the rape case in this our society.
1: Mm.
0: What do you think of it? I'm out thought with them now.
2: But daddy don't talk already. You remember say if you want call us, number you go call now 0806464 1536. And when you dey call, try use languages where they radio friendly, because anything where you talk now like your important. Head they no be our own this thing.
0: Be careful.
2: Just so be careful with you talk. I was in a very sensitive direction with this. And before we begin take one or two talks for instance, so the more we hear from the show today, think with us. Hello Redeem. Norma, where the phone line where they call us from? Iran, yeah. How rampant today?
3: Up Spain, no. Honestly, you're not supposed to commit suicide.
2: That's true.
3: You're not committing suicide, you can't help yourself.
2: Mm.
3: What I expected us to do is to go and report this matter. And if you have evidence, like a chart and everything, that you use and as an evidence.
2: Mm.
3: To report the matter, for her to commit suicide now did not help the matter. So and that guy, the guy that did that thing, even though they arrested him, the girl is normal.
2: Mm.
3: So you can deny that something like that has not happened. Mm. Or he did not help her. So it's all those kind of things.
2: Alright, now thank you very much. Dana Aaron from Rampai, don't talk. Say, you think talk with sweet people. I said, first of all, the girl is not supposed to commit suicide. She's not supposed to honor life herself because it no make sense at all. That is not the direction anyone should take. No matter what you go through, taking your life is a no. Like, once you do that one, you don't lose every. And you know, say this afterlife, what you talk about, it ain't real. And if you want to just take that part, you don't already choose your own side of
0: life,
2: the afterlife where you go on. And unaliving is not something we want to encourage. We'll hear from our World Cup guest.
4: All right, ladies and gentlemen, my name is Brabisco, aka Cucurella.
2: No be small thing.
4: Anyway, I go start from where that guy end him own. She no supposed do him, but you know, people are different. Level of receiving trauma. You know, somebody, you know, person if you get quarrel with person, like I don't hear plenty times say one woman don't get problem with that husband, she could just come out, go sit down for one place. Then one woman I don't hear before, she vex with her person, she go sit down for one uncompleted building till morning. Hi. Just like that.
2: Why some people that
4: and the uncompleted building they close to the house and they see him, she no gree come inside. Then go beg and she no gree stand up from there. She sit down there. Now her level of how to clear out what they are from that. So people have different. Some they even react.
2: Some they react. Some
4: the person get here, you go break TV
2: breaker.
4: This is different break level glass of reaction. But this one, you know what thing they do this girl. Do you know how dehumanizing is to be raped? There are lots like you talk. There are so many people out there when you talk. Some na fear. Some na their papa they rape them. Some na their brother. Some we don't hear about uncles tire for house. Young girls, even boys too, they get raped from house girl. We don't see videos online. But what thing don't happen? Be say, for me, I dey feel like say is an unfortunate circumstance and situation. What thing don't happen? Don't pass. The girl don't lose her life already. But you see that guy, he has to face the law.
0: Law, that's it.
4: There is already a law for rape now. Not be hinky the girl, but now he help little.
0: Yeah,
4: now still little. Yeah. So now, I don't know where they get.
0: American charges.
4: Maybe they get law where they will say, person will help little, person will kill himself. So I don't know what
2: that idea. That accomplished to nobody. But
4: I
2: this
4: don't
2: one
4: know how they call him.
2: This one, you know, if you talk, say.
0: Maybe be lawyer, call us, make we know.
2: Because I think, I don't be lawyer. But I think his
4: yes.
2: offense here. Yeah,
4: now the rape issue.
2: Yes.
4: Now the offense. If there is any offense where connect to how they get Gookie herself, talk. Make we know. Because they go list them like count charges.
0: Count charges,
4: And then me, I won't pass advice to men. You see this thing where
0: open up so they conclude now.
4: No, for me now, from me, I know. Okay, I just say make I round up my.

0: since I did give the analysis reach end. I mean, I just feel like, see, sometimes they get some things where they unnecessary. You see this, they say, I don't read them tire for social media, and we don't hear them tire. They say if a man can control his urge.
1: No, but you don't control your life.
0: You don't control
1: 90%
0: so
1: of your life.
0: Yes.
1: 90%.
0: You see that thing where that guy did it, stress himself, the disturb himself about. If a girl has told you no, okay, wait.
1: You know, that kind of guy, we say, but this is
0: that okay, wait. Sometimes, be, as a man, one of the greatest thing where you go get for your voice now how to walk away from waiting either woman do you something or woman reject you. Try and learn that self-confidence and courage to let go, because that ability not to let go now lead to that evil intention where they here to rape girl.
1: Exactly.
0: Because if girl tell you say no, it's okay. Because there are people that you see on the road, you go, they see girl they waka, he you know go call, you know go tell the girl excuse me, you go do you can't do to a girl, it's wrong.
1: And even if you do
0: it's
1: see,
0: a rude, nah, it's a very rude approach
1: even
0: to a
1: if
0: girl.
1: You do see, and again, there's one video where they go viral too. When one girl, they do video, they say the man, one elderly man, married man like you, you know, I told you no, you are trying to force me. Yeah, where the man come beat her.
0: These are the things.
1: Yeah, go provide, where they
0: yes,
1: go the man.
0: You go see young man go enter keke with girl, you start with the toaster inside keke. She no give you number, you dey vex. Why? My color, girl they pass inside market. She they pass her thing inside market. You won't sell your market, you they say my color. You go hold her hand, the drag her, she come. These things are wrong. It's molestation.
1: And let's also learn to when the girl say no, no, no, no.
0: No.
1: The guys on my way that was there, no, they gather.
2: Some of the times she did not say the no like she mean it.
1: Whether we like it or not, within society will be say, I'm sorry to say on L, this sex thing, it don't day like, I would like don't they like Gary? If you buy him anywhere,
2: how
1: you understand me?
2: Talk to me, Papa.
1: No, not be Papa.
0: It's not a cheap commodity.
1: It's a cheap commodity. That's the word I'm
0: very
1: for.
0: Easy. People giving themselves before.
1: Not like before. So before you to force somebody.
2: You're asking, is that true?
0: Asking, that's why it's calm.
1: Funny enough, don't be only man. Women too, they call for it. That's what I'm saying.
0: Yeah, they call for it.
1: They call for it. But if you come, they force somebody for them, that means you have a problem.
0: Yes, sir.
1: You understand? Sorry to say, if you force person because you want that stuff, and it shows to me, say that guy don't, I won't be, that guy don't do that thing to somebody.
0: Yes, so he don't do it. He don't do it before.
1: It cannot be his first time.
0: Man, where they get, but he don't do before.
2: I'd rather
0: no, there's always a first time.
2: Yeah, I'd rather we're careful. Let's not get into trouble. It is possible that was his first time.
1: It's possible. We're not saying allegedly.
0: No, even after because of the guy who enter trouble, who be him?
1: The first way they go prison already.
2: But until that,
1: yeah.
2: I don't know. Did you learn? I'm not trying to justify this, but from those who don't see the lady content, they are kind of sexually appealing.
1: Yeah, people said so. We're going to balance and
2: they are kind of sexually appealing.
1: Again.
2: So, and this kind of content send the signal that I am okay with this. I'm not saying that is what it is, but that's a signal it sends, especially to those people who want to just meet anybody and just sleep with anybody. Yeah. Like this guy is obviously saying, this is who I am. I sleep around with anybody. As Odogo Asaba.
0: You see this the way they talk. Most girls on social media now sexualize their bodies. They think they are showing beauty. You don't need to be doing that.
1: But the feminine gender are working, going against this thing they talk now. That's it's the girl's content. That doesn't mean a man. The only part who they fought the man.
0: There are still another set of women that are against women behaving like this.
2: But at the same time, they talk here. At the same time, we talk saying her content. She has the right to do her
0: content. It's her choice.
2: They're just saying, you have the right to say what you want to say, but I have the right to understand it the way and interpret it the way I want to interpret it. So the signal it has sent to this guy is the wrong signal, which is because to hear that she's a virgin and she's doing that kind of thing. Virgins are this person, a person went wrong until you now realize that she's a, so those things now, things where you just hit here. This is what you're talking about, even put us in trouble, but people always get their mindset and opinion about stuff. But we'll just talk on the way it be. Like they say, you are addressed the way you are addressed. You understand?
0: But inside the gist, well, more than gist, said there was a negotiation thing or something like
2: no,
0: that.
2: No, there wasn't negotiation.
3: No.
1: There wasn't negotiation.
2: He was only saying, let's change venue.
1: Let's change venue.
0: That means the girl, they okay with them now.
2: No.
0: From first. Now, but when you come violent, like,
2: no. She's a young girl.
0: Okay, what should be the thing where she they talk?
2: But obviously,
0: for the discussion, what did she talk?
1: For the WhatsApp. The only thing they don't come put the other Pamuku, no, no. What did they tell the guys? They give me more money, we don't know.
0: Okay.
1: But they tell the guy, say, 10k will you give me for the virginity wait when you take forcefully from
3: me. But you see say, this topic ba,
1: the thing they like this like that.
4: See ba, when you don't happen ba, you know me blame the girl o, but
1: a lot of lessons where we need to dey comot from inside
3: of people. Exactly. If we say we go blame everybody for this thing, because a lot of things dey wrong with this thing.
4: Yes.
3: For the fact say you even go there first, we know say you dey desperate to make am. It is wrong. The fact say you know set boundaries, say okay, this thing cannot happen in a hotel. It is wrong. The fact that she tell you no, you still go ahead. You did 100% wrong. So people, now if we go talk of discipline, discipline no mean say temptations no good day. Discipline no mean in the midst of temptations.
4: Yes.
3: So for the fact say whether she set test trap or whatever it is, for the fact say you hear no, you no stop, you did 100% wrong. And for the fact say you follow person, they go hotel, you say you did 100% wrong.
2: So last time, you feel you do what you do innocently, but you did it wrong. I know me say
3: you go. Just be like road now. Where they go talk say you feel the road, things say they do the right thing, but you know they, you know nothing the other person they think.
4: Yeah.
3: You feel they your right person, you can't hit you for where you did.
4: Yes,
3: so as you think of the right thing, try to protect yourself, because you're not sure of whether that person they mad or not.
2: May the God bless all of us and they talk about it. But if you want to call us, you want to add your own 2 cents or your own 2 kobo, depending on where you get. Now 08064641536. That the number where you go call to contribute for this particular matter. Because this matter and matter is very, very sensitive. And nobody wants to divide the day. Ikele Matuele, bo.
3: Matuele.
2: Hello, Redeem. Hello, Redeem.
5: Chattery.
2: No, ma. How the phone line where they call us from?
5: Now, Dr. Sharo, they call.
2: Hey, Doctor, good morning.
5: Good morning, sir.
2: Hold on.
5: This matter strong.
2: Have you
4: strong?
5: And yeah, he gave some of part of the story where we say the dealer said he gave the dance for club.
2: Okay.
4: Mm-hmm. There's a video they posted like that, but
5: that not video it. Showed us that she did dance for club. And people and like now people Nigerians because now they make the girl come. Go commit suicide. If some people may they advise her, console her, take her music, this is not the end of the road or whatever, something like that. But people come, they talk, okay, you do this kind of content, and they tell us, say, you're virgin. People will not believe her. Now, in May, she go kidnap, she go kill herself. Now, I have a story. I know of a woman that she was Ashana. They will not understand.
2: We understand you well. We're asking just explain to us.
1: Now you be.
3: I wish looking for
1: this. Are you supposed to follow radio code? Well done. Thank you, sir.
5: Okay. That lady, she was an Ashana, and she was having a daughter. That she groomed that daughter to the. She sent that daughter to the level of a graduate. She got married as a virgin. You were staying in the same room with her mother. People were paying her to do whatever they want to do. People were paying the mother to do whatever they want to do with the mother. And you can see that girl turned out to be a virgin. And that lady, the mother was celebrated plus the girl. So we should know, we should believe people, whatever they say they are, we should believe them. Because now, all this thing, what would they talk now? Me and my marriage as a virgin.
2: Oh, just like me.
3: When I don't.
2: You don't even know who they talk. You never come out here. You all ask my wife.
5: No, okay, now.
2: Now you talk to me. Angel will talk. Make you believe them. Now we agree. Now you agree. Believe me.
5: Not this time, but talk to you more. You go talk now.
2: Okay.
5: Not tell us say you marry as a virgin.
2: Just try round up quick.
5: Okay, don't
2: see. Oh, thank you very much. Thank you. That's Doctor. I've forgotten the name, but he married as a virgin. Yeah. So there are not many of them that are doctors are married as virgins. But I like how you come from that angle. I don't talk to him. Give us now. He don't even give us clarity to say it's not the act that actually pushed her to unalive herself. Yeah. It's the fact that I have said this is what happened, and this is who I was before this happened, and people are now saying no. You know, if you tell us say you be V. And they do those kind of things where they do, where they post, what would they see? We bring us back to that talk we talked earlier. Say sometimes you feel talk what you want to talk, but others go interpret the way they want to interpret them. But you know, go really bring that everything they say, everything they understand, the knowledge that they are available to them, and then go use, do what they want to do. I also say for this program, the other one, I said we get the Totori market, we tell them when I carry on the market, come for them. If we help now, Totori fire them the right way. None of us will carry the market enter hotel. If we say we want teach, now teach will teach, whether for boutique or anywhere, but for the right place. The business, now to make sure your business grow. Now be the reason why we do this Totori market, what we do. And the one we're doing with us today, they come from this amazing, amazing person. The team, now. Empowered.
4: They come from an initiative called Make Your Time Handy Enterprise.
2: Make Your Time Handy Enterprise. Now then they put this one together. And this is empowered. Now listen, now ABC break door already come. Now time ABC people go on begin the 11 or 2. Now time where guests go begin to travel from Pangshing, they come just come learn TikTok monetization. So instead of doing all those ones, you can learn these other ones where they give you now. You could understand, okay, the team, I don't tell you, I say the team now empowered. You could ask yourself, okay, where it won't happen. It happened for St. Louis Secondary School, where they are along Polo Road, just before Polo, that's St. Louis School, where they look at Catholic Church Day, and that same compound, right, day. You would ask, okay, how long this program won't do for, in case I come from Lafayette, from Gombe, from Bauchi, from anywhere, from Kanke, Pangshin, Shandam, from Taraba. The program will last for 3 weeks, and every day, it will run from 9 a.m. to 12 noon every day for 3 weeks. Now, you will run from 9 a.m. to 12 noon every day, and you could ask, okay, how much I won't pay? If I tell you the amount, you go shock. For 3 weeks, 9 a.m. to 12 a.m. noon every day, you are paying just 10,000 naira. Only 10k. And let me say, if you come to test, okay, you go learn this one. Now they will list the different things where you feel learn, then you go choose. 3 weeks better training for just 10,000 naira. You go, okay, waiting be the skills, then where I go if you choose from. Don't forget, now one, if you choose inside all this one, you understand? No, if you take more than one. So if you focus and learn, now the goal with that, nobody just can't teach you. Then don't do okay, but they want to make society a better place.
4: And professionals, they can't teach
2: you. Yes, the professionals, they can't teach you. And you go, ask, okay, waiting be the skills where I feel choose from. These are the various skills. Then get shoemaking and leather works. If you make shoe, palms, all this one, also belt. They get catering and confectionaries. Then get bag making.
4: It's a meeting.
2: They get bag making. This is Maria's veggie. So they get bag making and leather works. They get makeup and cosmetics, fashion design and tailoring. They get ICT. Also, that are now very, very. That's what we always encourage. You try, make you go. You understand. Pick, no, don't pick more than one. Oh, they get ICT. Now, for the ICT, they also get other aspects where you guys they focus on to help you grow. They got the intro to computer and intermediate. They got graphic design and editing. They get data analysis, SPSS. This thing don't elevate people from one level to another level. Nice. Just engage people in the corporate world. They will let you know SPSS is a requisite skill that you should have.
4: And this all these things, though, you know, not before jobless people too.
2: No.
4: In case you even they work, you need to add to
2: now. Why I mention this SPSS, this is now like you where they work now. Once you just get asked, you no worry, you and your boss now supposed to be 5 and 6, you know, be the same level. So, like, can I go to solve the problem the office get? And they get computer and phone repairs. If you want, no need to go, a man's go learn, just come here. They more secured. They get driving either automatic or manual. I'd say not diving, then they can't get this bonus free coaching. 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And then this account where you go pay to, if you case where they ask, now let me call the account number for them. Where you go pay
4: the to. Account number now 101015215216516 and a Zenith Bank. And if you just send the evidence of payment, and you go put the code early bird,
2: yes,
4: early bird EB, Elibeto 070 32 93 0772. Call him again. 070 32 93 0772. If you call that number too for inquiries,
2: yes.
4: Or you add this other number again to make inquiries, 081 081 39 39 70 70 15 15 11 11. Call them, ask on that things we want to ask, maybe for your picking or for yourself or for a person you want to make it, just go learn knowledge. If you be from your church or whatever, you want to empower people. 081 081 39 39 70 70 15 15 11 11. So this one, they once again they come from Make Your Time Handy Enterprises and a 2026 Skill Acquisition Entrepreneurship Program where they do now. So using this holiday period to learn for both for yourself, your children, or wherever they around you, we're gonna go add more knowledge.
2: And then tell and say, don't just dream it, learn it, live it, and be empowered. If you do this one, life will be better for you. You get him at 12 level.
3: Power.
2: Spain power. And we'll take one or two calls for because time not the quarrel give us. Nobody will call now 0064641536. Make it trick out for the matter. You get him at 12 level.
3: Matele.
2: Hello, Redeem.
6: Sorry.
2: No, ma'am. I'm the premium woman calling. Which of you are where they call us from?
6: The mommy of just calling from Tina Junction.
2: Mommy, go ahead.
6: Now, well done, no.
2: Thank you.
6: This talk choked me.
2: I
6: feel very bad and very sad because we women fall for that kind of situation most of the time. They go tell you, say they want to give you work, they get one brand, and you know that this person is single, he doesn't have a brand or anything. And we go just jump in because we really want the likes and all. Let me say, TikTok monetization, you can learn it online. What is AI for? AI summarizes everything to you. If you really wanted to do it for her, there's a way he can screenshot everything, true, the process and everything. She doesn't need to travel that mile for a TikTok monetization. And if he was my body weak, a lot of talk behind going for brand shoot and everything. We fall at leaks many times. You don't know who is who. You just tell you from Abuja, just come over here, I'm going to do this for you. And we just feel like it's an opportunity. And that opportunity can take our life. And I feel like the lady did not try because after the convincing and he said you should go, like the story, you know, just
2: no
6: get
2: likes.
6: As he clear
2: no,
6: like
2: no.
6: that.
2: Bele.
6: Because if you go to the hotel and this person wants to do this, it's because he saw it from your content that this is how you are. Even though you try to say that this is not the kind of person you are, what you put out judges you on who you are. So after this, he can't give her 10k. Kaba.
2: Sorry.
6: For a whole influencer. If he gave her a millionaire, I will not tell you that this girl will commit suicide.
2: It is well. We're not trying to say they should monetize this thing, but we'll get to your points that you're trying to put. Thank you very much.
6: I understand what I'm saying. So I just feel like
2: sorry. But we just want to use the opportunity to pass this information. There's a picture that's been going around in just about this young boy that was taken away from the front of his house, like from front of his door. The message is reading, situation report right now at state locals, this boy was taken away by unknown persons right at their foot door. Please, anybody with information should contact. Now, go down, see the picture. But the number one I will call. And state local. Number one I will call now 080 3978 1018. My call the number again 080 3978 1048. Now, the number one I will call with that. In case I get any information, we go help on how they'll get that boy back. And let's try to move the society and the entire.
4: Anyway, quick one, before we sign out, me, I just want to contribute to any lady out there. If you are forcefully abused, not accused, you know, some people don't say somebody raped them, some innocent guys don't do prison to them.
2: Yes.
4: You know what I'm saying? So, but if genuinely something happened like a rape, whether, no matter how young you are, speak out.
3: Please.
4: We have Minister of Women Affairs. absolutely impossible. 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Mm. Go tell. If you go tell person wey know the person might even silence you.
3: Mm.
4: So find way you go take pass the message out, all right? Because we don't support rape at all.
3: Mm.
4: And for guys, no matter how congee hold you,
3: mm.
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4: Learn to respect no.
3: Mm.
4: Learn to respect no. When no, nah, no, no, nah, no. And finally, for me, for young girls too, also, we are trying to balance it, because we don't talk before.
3: Mm.
4: If you're, you feel say you do some waka, we get sexually, mm. whatever. And if you say nothing will happen to me, mm. I get my way. Sometimes get your own consequences. Mm. God will help us. Anyway.
3: Yeah. Bye, Gary. On Spain.

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0: It is 12 o'clock and this is Silverbirds with a 93.7 Jaws. Nigeria is the only country we have. Let's avoid arts that could destabilize the nation. We are one big family. I am David King. First, our top stories. Governor Mudfong commends Tinubu for approving dualization of road linking Plateau and Taraba states. Nigerian Navy sustains operational control over illegal refining hotspots. NDLEA intercepts 1.63 million tramadol pills in cross-border operation, and architects in Kano call for strict enforcement of building regulations. On the foreign scene, President Bola Tinubu asks ECOWAS to present united voice against Afrophobic attacks in South Africa. And in sports, Argentine Football Association president expresses his gratitude to the team for their unwavering efforts. Please stay tuned for details of these and other stories. Governor Caleb Mutfong has commended President Bola Tinubu for approving the dualization of the road linking Plateau to Taraba State. Governor Mutfong described the landmark project as a historic intervention aimed at unlocking the economic potential of Plateau State. He added that the project would strengthen regional integration and improve the quality of life of Plateau people and Nigerians in general. Kaduna State Governor Uba Sani has credited President Bola Tinubu for providing the support that has enabled the execution of major road projects and other infrastructure across the state. Speaking at the flag-off of 11 new road projects in Zaria and Sabungiri local government areas, the governor described the president as a key partner in the state's development efforts. He said Kaduna was among the states selected to benefit from the federal government's light rail initiative, noting that the proposed 1 trillion naira Kaduna light rail project is expected to commence within the next 2 months, with contractors already mobilized. The governor also announced that the groundbreaking ceremony for the Mando-Birnin-Gwari road project will be held within the next week. According to him, the federal government has released funds for the project. The executive secretary of the Kaduna State Emergency Management Agency, Usman Mazadu, said the agency has contained a compressed gas tanker leak in Kaduna South. Usman Mazadu told Newsmen today in Kaduna that the agency responded jointly with the Kaduna State Fire and Public Safety Agency after receiving a distress call on Sunday. He said emergency responders secured the scene while cooling operations were ongoing to stabilize the tanker and prevent any escalation. Usman Mazadu advised motorists, pedestrians to avoid the Nnamdi Azikiwe bypass near Ungwamazu until emergency officials declared the area safe. He said traffic had been diverted to alternate routes to facilitate emergency operations and protect road users. The Nigerian Navy has continued to assert persistent operational control under Operation Delta Sentinel over known illegal refining hotspots in rivers, thereby frustrating repeated attempts to reactivate dismantled refining infrastructure. This is contained in an operational report by the Director of Naval Information, Navy Captain Abiodun Folarinsho, on Sunday in Abuja. Navy Captain Folarinsho in the report recalled that on July 10, personnel of the Nigerian Navy Ship Pathfinder discovered and deactivated illegal refining sites within the Egbema axis of Ogba, Egbema, Ndoni local government area. He said that in spite of that successful operation, criminal elements attempted to reactivate the sites, prompting sustained monitoring and follow-up anti-crude oil theft operations by the Navy. The National Drug Law Enforcement Agency has intercepted 1.63 million pills of tramadol concealed in specially fabricated compartments of two long trailers and arrested members of a transnational drug trafficking syndicate operating along the Togo-Benin Republic-Nigeria corridor. The agency added that the intelligence-led operation followed the seizure of 558,900 tramadol pills concealed in a truck that entered Nigeria through the same route barely a week earlier. According to a statement on Sunday by the NDLEA Director of Media and Advocacy, Femi Babafemi, one of the trailers was intercepted on July 2 along the Lagos-Ibadan Expressway while heading to Kano. He explained that operatives recovered 853,000 pills of Tramadol 250 mg concealed beneath the cargo floor of the trailer and arrested its 22-year-old driver, Jabir Kabiru. The University of Calabar has reiterated its ban on wild post-examination celebrations and other acts capable of disrupting peace on campus. The registrar of the institution, Chukwuka Icha, conveyed the management's directive in a statement today in Calabar. Chukwuka Icha expressed concern that some students, particularly final year students, engaged in unlawful celebration after their final examinations. According to her, such celebration often involve reckless driving, flying of colors, and other forms of disorderly conduct. She advised all students, especially finalists, to desist from such acts and comply with the university's regulations. Disturbed by the recurring cases of building collapse, the Kano State Chapter of the Nigerian Institute of Architects has called for strict enforcement of building regulations. The chairman, Mustafa Mukhtar, made the call when he led a delegation from the institute on an assessment visit to the scene of a recent building collapse along Sultan Road, Nasarawa local government area of Kano, to evaluate the situation. A statement on Sunday by the institute's public relations officer, Salim Bashir Abdullahi, quoted the chairman saying that the building regulations should be enforced strictly on both private and public projects to prevent similar incidents. Mustafa Mukhtar, who expressed deep concern about the recent building collapse, urged the Kano State Government, Architects, Registration Council of Nigeria, and other regulatory bodies to ensure that only qualified and registered professionals are engaged in construction projects. The First Lady of Nigeria, Senator Oluremi Tinubu, will visit Abia State on Tuesday, the 21st of July, to celebrate the renowned Akwete weaving heritage. According to a statement issued by the State's Commissioner for Information, OK Kano, today, the First Lady will be hosted by Governor Alex Oti and his wife, Priscilla. OK Kano disclosed that the highlight of the visit will be a tour of the Akwete Weaving Cooperative Society in Akwete, Ukwa East Local Government Area of the state. OK Kano added that the state government had invited residents of Abia State, especially those in Ukwa East Local Government Area and neighboring communities, to turn out in large numbers to accord the First Lady a warm and memorable welcome.
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0: Welcome back. President Bola Tinubu on Sunday urged the economic community of West African states, ECOWAS, to present a united voice against Afrophobic attacks in South Africa. President Tinubu, represented by Kashim Shettima, said this during the 69th ordinary session of the Authority of Heads of States and Governments of ECOWAS held in Lungi, Sierra Leone. The president condemned in the strongest terms the recent attacks on Nigerian citizens and other Africans in the Republic of South Africa. President Tinubu reminded South Africa that the freedom they are currently enjoying was the result of the sacrifices and liberation efforts of African countries, including Nigeria. The director of the Federal Bureau of Investigation, Kash Patel, has said the United States recorded no major security incidents during the 2026 FIFA World Cup, describing the tournament as the largest sporting event in history. Kash Patel disclosed this in a post on his official X handle on Sunday, praising the coordinated efforts of federal, state, and local law enforcement agencies in securing the tournament. According to him, the competition shattered previous attendance records and was successfully staged across the United States without any major security breach. He credited President Bola Tinubu for prioritizing security preparations ahead of the tournament, noting that the White House FIFA task force was established about 16 months before the competition. Norway has opened a new memorial for the 77 victims of the country's deadliest terror attack in peacetime, days before its 15th anniversary. On the 22nd of July 2011, neo-Nazi Anders Breivik killed 8 people with a car bomb in Oslo and shot dead another 69, mostly teenagers, at a youth camp on Utøya Island. Hundreds more were injured in Norway's worst atrocity in recent history. On Sunday, survivors and relatives of the victims gathered in Oslo for the unveiling of a large artwork showing the bird native to Utøya Island. Entertainment news: FIFA broke new ground on Sunday by staging the first ever halftime show in the FIFA World Cup final, turning football's biggest match into a global music spectacle during the 2026 tournament finale between Argentina and Spain at the MetLife Stadium in New York. The approximately 12-minute performance, curated by Coldplay frontman Chris Martin in partnership with Global Citizen, formed part of an extended 27-minute halftime interval. Produced by Live Nation and Don Plus Dusted, and directed by veteran live event producer Hamish Hamilton, the show blended music, football, and philanthropy on the sport's biggest stage. The halftime show was organized in support of the FIFA Global Citizen Education Fund, which aims to raise $100 million to expand access to quality education and football opportunities for children around the world. Before Sunday's final, the initiative had raised more than $60 million through ticket contributions, corporate support, and private donations, with FIFA announcing grants for 58 organizations expected to reach about 400,000 children worldwide. And in sports, Argentine Football Association President Claudio Tapia has expressed his gratitude to the team for their unwavering effort throughout the match following Argentina's 1-0 loss to Spain in the FIFA World Cup final in New Jersey. The association president took to social media to express pride in the players, coaching staff, and everyone involved. Now, despite the heartbreak of losing in extra time, Claudio Tapia praised the squad for representing an entire country with heart and allowing the nation to dream again. Fenerbahce have completed the signing of Nigerian midfielder Suleyat Abedin. The 24-year-old has signed a contract that will keep out Fenerbahce until the end of the season. Suleyat Abedin linked up with Fenerbahce from another Turkish club, ABB Funget. And to end the news, a recap of the major headlines. Governor Caleb Mutfwang has commended President Bola Tinubu for approving the dualization of the road linking Plateau to Taraba State. And the Nigerian Navy has continued to assert persistent operational control under Operation Delta Sentinel over known illegal refining hotspots in rivers, thereby frustrating repeated attempts to reactivate dismantled refining infrastructure. And the NDLEA has intercepted 1.63 million pills of tramadol concealed in specially fabricated compartments of two long trailers and arrested members of a transnational drug trafficking syndicate operating along the Togo-Benin Republic-Nigeria border. The storm and recurring cases of building collapse, the Kano State Chapter of the Nigerian Institute of Architects has called for strict enforcement of building regulations. And on the Foreign Senior Budget Report, that President Bola Tinubu has urged ECOWAS to present a united voice against Afrophobic attacks in South Africa. And in sports, you heard that Argentine Football Association President Claudio Tapia has expressed his gratitude to the team for their unwavering effort throughout the match following Argentina's 1-0 loss to Spain in the FIFA World Cup final in New Jersey. The news was edited by Babatunde Ajayi and produced by David Friday. You can follow us on our social media platforms at Jaws937Rhythm on Instagram, X, and Facebook. Nigeria is the only country we have. Let's avoid acts that could destabilize the nation. We are one big family. Good afternoon. Thank you for listening. I am David King.

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1: Although no case of Ebola has been reported in Nigeria, we must remain observant following the outbreak of the disease in Central Africa. 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
1: Although no case of Ebola has been reported in Nigeria, we must remain observant following the outbreak of the disease in Central Africa. 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

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So what we're waiting for, DJ Half, let's get a party started. The Dazzling Radio King says so, Bobby Dazzler.

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2: I am Gift Azamu. Here are the stories we're following. The embattled Director General of the alleged Presidential Foreign Intervention Promotion Council, ADEYEMI Matthew Adeniyi, has claimed that he personally lobbied officials at the Budget Office to facilitate the inclusion of the controversial agency in the 2026 federal government budget. Adeniyi Matthew made the claims during an interview in an Instagram video released on Sunday after his arrest. During the interview, Adeniyi Matthew cleared the chief of staff to the president, Femi Gbajabiamila, of responsibility for the budgetary allocation, insisting that he never met him physically. The National Emergency Management Agency has confirmed the death of four persons after a devastating windstorm resulting from heavy rainfall in Kwari local government area of Sokoto State. Tokur Abubakar, the head of Response Research and Statistics Sokoto Field Office, confirmed this today. Tokur Abubakar said that the National Emergency Management Agency conducted an assessment of the affected communities and surrounding settlements in Kware LGA. Four police officers have been detained by the Federal Capital Territory Police Command for allegedly extorting 53,000 naira from the chairman of the Independent Corrupt Practices and Other Related Offences Commission, Musa Aliu, during an illegal stop and search operation in Abuja. The Federal Capital Territory Commissioner of Police, Ahmed Sanusi, disclosed this today while briefing journalists in Abuja, describing the officers as thieves who had no business wearing the police uniform. According to him, the officers mounted an unauthorized checkpoint around the Banex area of Wose after leaving their respective duty posts and extorted the Independent Corrupt Practices and Other Related Offences Commission chairman without knowing his identity. On the foreign scene, Andy Burnman becomes the United Kingdom's Prime Minister today and was invited by King Charles III to form a government after Keir Starmer's resignation. Andy Burnman enters office promising a 10-year plan for the country to address some of the fundamental issues holding the UK back. In his first Downing Street speech, he promised to give people breathing room against the rising cost of living. He intends to urge the country to be honest about the challenges it faces and will call for reflection and resolution. In entertainment news, actress Annie Idibia has dismissed the report that she has reunited with her estranged husband, singer Innocent Idibia, better known as Tubaba. Posting on her Instagram story, Annie Idibia said the videos circulating online were old and misleading. Speculation began on Friday, the 17th of July, after a throwback clip of the ex-couple sharing an intimate moment at a nightclub resurfaced on social media. Finally, in sport news, France captain and Real Madrid forward Kylian Mbappe has become the FIFA World Cup all-time leading goal scorer after finishing the 2026 tournament with 22 goals. The updated all-time scoring chart released by FIFA after the conclusion of the 2026 World Cup in the United States on Sunday places Kylian Mbappe ahead of Argentina captain Lionel Messi, who retired from the tournament with 21 goals. And those are the stories we're following. These are Nigeria is the only country we have Let's Avoid Act that could destabilize the nation. Remember, we are one big family. Good afternoon.

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0: Bobby, I am too happy today that I feel like dashing all of you in this studio money. So please, all of you should send your account details to my DM. I want to do giveaway on this show today. You know why? Oh my goodness. Wow. Last night was just amazing. Like, for the first time, I did not fall asleep watching football, bro. Okay. I was really, really happy. Like, oh my goodness. It's not like the Spain said I love them like that, but the fact that they won, and I fell in love with the player yesterday. I gave him this nickname, Cuckoo. They call him Cucurella. No, I love his hair. His hair is really, you know, bouncy curls. That's what girls call pixie curls. If you don't know anything, so you don't even know pixie curls. Like, my goodness, that match was hot, and it was just everything.
1: That,
0: like,
1: that means you didn't watch it.
0: It was not hot. Do you know that Argentina goalkeeper really saved them yesterday?
1: He saved them, but my goodness. The match was not really hot.
0: It was just Spain.
1: Spain play like, I mean, I got bored at a point.
0: It's today that I know that you're not
1: even people. Real football lovers, they said the same thing. Even on the rhythm football program, it was said
0: that it was not as hot because
1: the shot Argentines, right? They only had like two.
0: Mm-hmm.
1: So you're telling me, do you know what? It was England and Argentina's Argentina played, right?
0: Yeah.
1: That was the one that was really hot. Not this one.
0: It was hot for me. You know why? Because I saw Messi's hot tears.
1: Okay, better if you say that.
0: Well, oh my goodness! Congratulations!
1: You guys are just haters.
0: So, we are haters. We are
1: great. Thank God you agreed to that. No, I ain't
0: gonna do nothing. Congratulations to Spain. I'm really, really happy for them. I'm just like that. The FIFA World Cup 2026 has come to an end. Oh.
1: Okay. Big Brother is coming for you, people.
0: For who? I don't do that.
1: You don't do what?
0: No.
1: Alright.
0: Shola, how are you doing today?
1: Who is Shola?
0: You.
1: I don't understand. This Bobby does
0: Are you tuning into Silverfish Rhythm 93.7 FM Joss? And yes, it is time for the afternoon drive. We are here to keep you company on radio from now until 5 p.m. So you know the drill. Just keep your dot locked. We've got so much packed for you on the show today. My name is Reshi, and in the studio with me, as my brother in Christ, the dazzling king on radio, Bobby Dazzler. How you doing? You good?
1: Good.
0: You tell me about your weekend after this, during the weekend recap. Because I know you did a lot over the weekend.
1: Is there anything to tell?
0: Yeah.
1: Okay. All right. When we'll come back.
0: All right. We're here with DJ Hav and Dami. Chika is behind, the scenes as well. So let's go.

0: Welcome back. I just sounded like a South African, you know. it's time for a weekend recap and our radio boss baby looking,
1: okay.
0: Looking so what's the corporate, you know? Tell me what inspired that.
1: I don't understand. This is your first time I've seen me copy.
0: No, this is different.
1: I mean, one just fine talk for my
0: no,
1: mouth.
0: This is
1: which
0: different.
1: One? Wait, I don't understand. This is different.
0: But it's like you burn the trousers.
1: Why are you telling the whole world my business? Why are you telling the whole world my business?
0: Because I just don't get into your skin.
1: Tell me about your weekend first before we take another weekend recap.
0: Yeah, it was wonderful. At least I was able to go out and I saw.
1: You went out?
0: I said this feels like Lagos right now because
1: I was still saying it already. After they warned you not to say it, you are saying it already.
0: I don't care. Nobody got
1: you don't
0: that,
1: care
0: that the right.
1: I don't want. But carry on.
0: Because you know, for the first time, I won't say it so that before someone else gonna write me up and tell me that what I'm not supposed to hear now.
1: Mm.
0: But it feels so good seeing just people, you know, turn up and looking all good, looking so stunning, elegant. I was just saying, you know, I was just saying beautiful ladies here and there. And I was like, wow. So there's something like these that's, I mean, kind of event that could bring out some of these babes. Because I was told that you only see such in clubs. And I don't go clubbing. So it's just so beautiful.
1: That you actually lie because a lot of events.
0: Why did you tell me I lied?
1: Fine,
0: not in my own reality.
1: Fine.
0: And you're telling me I'm lying.
1: I'm here to actually raise my.

0: my shoulders and say, yes, I was the person that, you know, hyped that event on radio. So yeah, it was honestly awesome, you know. Yeah, that was on Saturday, and I just love the fact that when just people want to actually come out for something, they come out for it with the whole of their heart. So more brands should honestly put up events for us. Like, this is the one I put up
1: because there was free food.
0: It's not that I have to wait till December before you put up, you know, shows for us in this town. Like, shout out to that brand.
1: No, yeah, and let me quickly ask something. Let me quickly ask something.
0: Fried rice and chicken.
1: You see what I just said now? Like, last week when I talked about Lagos, when we said Lagos, Abuja, Port Harcourt, you see what happened, right? So you just said we shouldn't wait till December in Jos City before we have such an event, you know, that kind of event.
0: I don't do.
1: Yeah, so, but it's something that we can build up, you know, and not wait till December, just like you said.
0: All right, so one of the stories that trended over the weekend on entertainment is the story of Sky Jackson. Yeah, Sky Jackson is an American actress. If you grew up on Nickelodeon, you will actually know who she is. I'm sure the Chika and Ruby will know who Sky Jackson is. They don't know. Choi. Okay, so Sky Jackson over the weekend was on a podcast and said that she went to Kenya, and she felt so bad because a lot of people in Kenya don't know what they look like because they do not have mirrors.
1: No way. She shouldn't have said that.
0: Bro.
1: As in the entire Kenya.
0: No, that she went to this particular...
1: entire country.
0: Yeah, she went to this particular place. Like, people in Kenya, they are so poor. They cannot afford mirrors. They don't know what they look like.
1: That's a lie.
0: Bro.
1: She exaggerated.
0: The way they dragged that girl back. I'm sure she would never visit Africa
1: because
0: again.
1: Because there are rivers, even in villages. So, before you fetch water, definitely you will see.
0: Do you understand? I believe we say people don't know what they look like because of mirrors. Like, I'm not Kenya, but that's it really pained me. Like, are you serious? I'm sure she went to a remote part.
1: In this 21st century. No, in this 21st century, and nobody's going... That's a lie. She lying.
0: I will not. Part of me doesn't blame this lady. You know what? A lot of there are a lot of people out there that actually have initiatives that help poor people. I will not lie.
1: Okay.
0: There are a lot of people out there that you know, they get donors from outside.
1: Of course they do,
0: it's always, you know, people in the remote villages, the pictures they take, they send to these people, this is what I'm trying to do, this is what I'm trying to do, I need your support. So if this lady actually says that, she went to Kenya and, you know, the people here, they don't know what they look like, they don't have mirrors, it's what the person that took her to Kenya has told her. Because the person is looking for money. So I'm sure it's what the person has told her, because the person wants support. Do you understand?
1: Yeah.
0: And those of us that have initiatives, I do not have, but those of you that, you need to honestly do better. Because the person of you lied to these people to get funding, man. You think we don't know? We know. And then when people, some of you get this, see Bobby, when some of them get this funding at the end of the day, they don't, they use like just a little part of the funds to actually do what
1: they carry out the little project
0: they said they were going to carry out, and then the money you build a house, you buy a car, you take your family shopping, you're using the poor to rob the poor. You think you're doing us, you're doing yourself. Change.
1: This is Monday, man, and everything's good.
0: So that's the first story that trended in entertainment over the weekend, and then so the people of Benin are trending on TikTok. Okay. Why? They have turned the flyover that their governor, that is Governor Monday Okpebolo, constructed for them in Benin. They've turned it to a tourist attraction site. They now go there for events. They go there for school excursion. I'm serious. There are pictures everywhere. They're making videos saying, this is the first time we're seeing such in our lives. So you mean to tell me that in 2026,
1: flyover,
0: there are people that have not seen a flyover before? So wait, one lady even said it's only movies that we see such things. So they want to thank their governor for making a flyover in Benin, blah, blah, blah. This and da, da, da, da, da. They are taking pictures and posting online. Flyover.
1: No, calm down. You make me to want to drag just people being there for you saying this.
0: Drag it.
1: I won't. I love my life. So, it's just the way there was a time that something was launched in the city as well, and people started taking pictures of it when they enter, you know, they started doing stuff like that. So, and we Lagosians, okay, we were like, like 20 years ago, that we're like, do you understand? So I think allow them to just celebrate that, feel good about it. That's like, that's what I said. There's a level that you're at today that, you know, you're so thankful for, but someone else has gone past that level.
0: A flyover.
1: It's an achievement.
0: No. Now they're going to make that, you know, it's okay.
1: Congratulations to the Benin people. Edo State
0: on your new flyover. Mm-hmm. Congratulations. And you know, yesterday during the FIFA World Cup, the finals, the son of the president was seen begging Aishu Speed for pictures. That is Seyi Tinubu. He was with his children and he walked up to, you know, where Aishu Speed was. You know who Aishu Speed is? The American streamer. So he was like, can we get a picture? Yes, they got the pictures. Yes, actually, his children that took, you know, pictures with Aishu Speed. And then Aishu Speed jokingly, you know, told Seyi Tinubu to tell his daddy to give him a Nigerian passport. So people are like, you are telling Seyi Tinubu to tell his daddy to give you a Nigerian passport as how? Like, who do you think he is? And a lot of people are saying, he is the son of the president. So what do you mean by who do you think he is?
1: I think maternal, there's nothing to say.
0: Nothing to say? Mm-mm. You didn't fear? There's nothing to be afraid of.
1: No, nothing. It sounds kind of... Okay.
0: All right, and the last thing. So, Soba made this post over the weekend and it honestly went viral. So, a lot of people have been talking about it. He said, if you learn how to avoid billing, your life go too soft. Do you know that? Like, okay, if you learn how to avoid billing, your life go too soft. Then someone now replied. He said, Nigerian airport officer, bros. Bless this table now, like, you know, now the airport just come. So the person told him, bros, I beg, bless this table now. Then the person stretched his hand on the table. I was like, in the mighty name of Jesus, Father, we bless this table. The person just said, you know what, just go. But when is this thing going to end? You know,
1: no, it will never.
0: Never say never, bro.
1: No, even the Bible says the poor you always have with you.
0: Ew.
1: So you always have this. It's forever.
0: All right, so that's all that we have for your weekend recap today. Coming up is the entertainment news. That will be after 3 p.m. Please stay with us.

the weights, I work. Down with the pack, I roll. Up with the sack, and you know that I deserve it. Half and half when we split the perks, yeah, the preacher man said. Please remember that your savior's on the

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1: One cube. 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Terra Gold.
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0: Yeah, welcome back. It's still the afternoon drive on Rhythm 93.7 FM Jersey, and we're right here like we full house, giddy by, you know what I mean?
1: And choke.
0: We're moving to the
1: restrict flow.
0: We're diving into the entertainment.
1: Diving. It's only that it's diving.
0: Yeah, we're
2: diving working into it now.
1: Eh? We're diving.
0: Okay, yeah,
1: we're
0: okay. We're walking majestically.
2: No, diving, not like driving.
1: Diving. I'm not a diver.
0: Okay, we're driving, right? Or we're walking majestically, right? Into the entertainment news. Since our Lord and Lord says we shouldn't dive.
1: Oh, I am not the NBA not president. What do you mean by that?
0: Radio boss, baby, what does that mean? You knew what you
1: guys
0: were, you knew
1: when
0: you came up with that
2: AK. Why did you change the name? It's a signature name.
0: Let me tell you why she came up with that name. Because she knew that she's small and she needs to be bossy. You know what I mean? She wants to be bossy. She wants to be respected. She's like, oh, so what name can I use that people, when they call it, they will say, okay, boss did it.
2: Actually, that's how she came up with the nickname.
0: See,
2: Kachi.
0: Now from Kachi. He's from the statue now. What do you
2: Don't
0: mean
2: do
0: by
2: that.
0: Kachi?
1: You know what? I'm not going to say anything because if I say it, I'm going to be like, ah, Bobby's right. Bobby's right. So I'll just keep quiet.
0: Yeah,
1: so
0: baby.
1: As you said earlier, let's dive straight
0: together.
1: Yeah, entertainment okay. News. So over the weekend, in fact, just yesterday, Odogwu for a reason. What? Did I just call him 01? No.
0: Confusion.
1: David is 01. Burna Boy is Odogwu, the giant of Africa.
0: No.
1: Burna Boy made history as the first African artist to perform at the FIFA World Cup halftime show on Sunday.
2: Wow.
1: And you know that was actually the first time that a halftime show was introduced. That's never been like that, but it was introduced this time around. You know how the US with halftime show. So Burna Boy, Burna Boy, and then the Ghetto Kids of Uganda. I don't know that you guys know them. They performed with Shakira yesterday. The performance was beautiful. I had to stay awake to just, you know,
2: watch
1: everything. I wanted to see
0: Burna Boy performed alongside. I mean, Shakira performed alongside Burna Boy.
1: No.
0: Burna Boy performed alongside.
1: I don't understand. Why? What was I saying?
0: What I'm saying, you said they performed alongside, right? Shakira. So making look like Shakira now, the Shakira time don't pass on that Burna Boy. Like he's the one.
1: Okay, sir.
0: Right. Then Shakira is following.
1: Alright.
0: Mm-hmm.
1: And that song is currently number one, right? Day
2: on the chart.
1: Like
2: It's been trending. And very catchy.
1: It's not die
2: die. Day day.
1: It's day day.
0: Wait, day day as how's that day day?
2: No,
0: because I don't know what you're gonna say.
1: Right?
0: It is die die.
2: Well, die die.
1: Okay. And aside Shakira, Burna Boy, and the Ghetto Kids of Africa,
2: Uganda.
1: What's his name
0: Justin
1: now?
0: Bieber.
1: Justin Bieber performed as well.
0: BTS.
1: BTS. They performed yesterday as well. Honestly, it was just beautiful.
2: Wow, that's nice.
0: And I see the reason why I think a lot of ladies, Nigerian ladies, will be watching Korean,
1: those guys.
2: But why would you watch Korean movies?
0: No, because you need to see that those guys, like, they're actually looking so cute, and I'm like, no wonder all these Nigerian girls, that's what they're calling.
2: They're having crushes.
0: Yes, that's the reason, because they're like, Korean, any little thing.
1: Do you know that there are some Nigerian ladies that now speak Korean?
2: Yes.
1: They
0: just
1: learn it online.
0: Because they want to shoot their shots.
2: There's some TikTok content, they just do it for let's speak in. They'll speak a sentence in Korea or the one of the Asian languages.
0: Yeah.
1: Just like that.
2: Yeah, they do it.
0: There's this one they call, is it arigato, something. You don't know it. I don't know if I'm correct, but I know they say all those there.
2: But
0: stuff.
2: Wait, are you a fan of Korean movies, Rashi?
0: Rashi
1: no,
0: is
1: not. We don't.
0: She loves Nigerian guy.
1: There's
0: can't
1: only
0: you see?
1: One Korean movie that I follow with the whole of my heart is Boys Before Flowers.
2: Yeah, exactly.
1: That's the one of Kunjo
2: Pyo. Look, I watched Boys Over Flowers. I've not watched
1: Kunjo
2: Pyo, Boys Before.
1: That's
2: Boys
1: all.
2: Over Flowers.
1: I don't have
2: that
1: time.
2: All.
1: When I was watching the movie and I have to be reading the subtitles, bro, I cannot keep up. So
0: are you slow? Like
1: yes,
0: that?
1: Yes, I am slow, Bobby. Yes, I am slow.
0: No, I'm
1: yes.
0: only asking a question.
1: I just answered your question.
0: I know you're not because
1: I'm
0: look at my boss right here.
1: Who's your boss?
0: My boss is not slow.
1: So talking about the FIFA World Cup final of yesterday, Drake has lost a lot of money too. Like, he placed a bet. Someone said, is that Drake's curse that worked on against Argentina yesterday? Because the bet, he said Argentina is going to win. And it's not just him, a lot of people
2: yes, they placed their bets banking on
1: Argentina to win, and they lost. And I'm happy. Like, I'm super, super excited.
2: Why are you happy?
1: Guys, that's how I'm happy.
2: What's this
1: afternoon. Joy.
0: It's not singing.
1: Just Drake. Our very own Hollywood actress, Destiny Etiko, says she has lost 5 million naira as well. Are you guys sure?
0: Just 5 million.
2: Just
1: that lady. Eh?
2: You said just.
1: No, I said, are you guys sure?
0: Me, I said just 5
1: it's
0: million.
1: It's Bobby that said just. Like, are you sure she actually placed a bet of 5M? 5M to win how much? How does that thing even work?
0: Mm.
1: We're really a greedy people.
0: Are you
1: sure? You go carry 200 naira, say you play.
0: That's why it's a game.
1: Oh, even now it was.
0: It's a game.
1: The only thing I know is sure odds.
2: Exactly. I don't know how it works.
0: It's a game. People already. Some became richer. Some became poorer. So.
1: But a lot of people became poorer because a lot of people banked on Messi to win yesterday. So I'm glad that even one goal like this hit.
0: I don't know where, because they thought maybe they're going to take side with them as the referee, the officiating team, maybe. Because they disqualified like a goal.
1: And
0: one was offside, we know, but the other one, I mean, so that's what people expected. But now we did laugh.
1: They've even nicknamed Messi, Lionel Messi to Messi Chinwo.
2: Yes, there's many stickers. There's many stickers of
1: Messi. You see the stickers. You guys are not good people. Like, why would you do that?
0: But it's not funny because, I mean, Messi.
1: It is funny. It's not.
2: It's funny.
0: It's not. Because Messi is Messi and there will never be another Messi, whether they like it or not.
2: Coming from
0: whether
2: Messi
0: they want the whatever or not.
1: Do you know what Messi fans are using to console themselves? They're saying, you know what, we're both Messi fans and Barca fans. So it's, you know, Spain now,
0: most of them
1: are Barca people. So in our own trophy still moving on.
0: Let's go.
1: So very dark, man.
0: It's been Siba, a while.
1: People, it's been a while. People that are friends with this guy, I don't know how they do it, but they are really trying, because I feel like if you tell this guy something today, in the next 2 months or three, he's going to come out and just say it exactly. He's the kind of person I don't, you know, tell your secrets to.
0: But that's what they say about OAP sometimes.
1: Okay.
0: Why is that not true?
1: I have no words. But you see, this thing that you said is actually true. There was this one time, this guy was actually asking me out, and then he made this statement. I was like, come on. So if we start dating and then we have a problem, or let's just say we get married someday, we have a problem, will you come and talk about it on air?
2: A lot of people have this mentality with OAP.
1: You think I don't have things to talk about?
0: No, girls, exactly. No. Even on this show, you've said it sometimes. Like, the guy you dated wanted that broke your heart. You even called the guy's name.
1: Silas.
0: Now the whole world now knows that anybody that dated, that is the Silas that dated Reshi way back, that is a wife could be listening right now.
1: Nah,
0: say,
1: they're no longer in Nigeria.
0: Oh, that's what you think. He's all right.
1: Do you know I always mention Silas because it's not a good person. Silas is the rest.
0: But you shouldn't have done that. I mean, keep it professional. Don't mention anything like that.
1: Silas Ayuba. Moving on. So, very dark man who has finally opened up on his fallout with Davido. You know, this is very close with Davido. You don't know.
0: I thought it was
1: close.
0: On the Bonner. Because Bonner he was close
1: with Davido now. Davido is posting videos like they even hung up. They are chilling like once like that. So, people have been asking, like, are we seeing happen now? We know they see you on Davido again, waiting something. After that, the reason why Davido stopped talking to him is because he refused to accept 5 million naira from the campaign team of his uncle to campaign for the uncle.
0: Okay.
1: I think it was, when was it said that the uncle was
2: campaigning for election?
1: Yeah, I don't think it's re-election now. The first time he was, you know,

0: subscriber.
1: It's not by a subscriber. They're coming out to vote.
0: Yes, now the last time they went to they went to do some stuff in Oyo State. Didn't you see how people turned up?
1: Nazo.
0: So, I mean, no be cho is working.
1: So remember last week when we brought the story of Cardi B and the Super Eagles goalkeeper when they were they've been sitting together in public now.
0: Again.
1: They have been dinner together in a cozy, in a beautiful,
0: that
1: romantic place. It's Cardi B was talking about
0: before. Cardi B
1: is Maduka Okoye.
0: Artificial whatever that she's carrying here and there. I mean, go for the real African ladies, the woman with the real bodies, like. God, Cardi.
1: But Cardi B should rest with athletes, cause all the people she has dated are athletes. They've broken her heart. They've shown her shaggy. She's not tired.
0: No, she wants the problem.
1: She wants to date another athlete.
0: Now, so problem they circulate.
1: But these celebrities, how do they do it? So you date this person now, break up, you just move on after a month, and they like it.
0: No, but aside being celebrity, I mean we. Even normal people, that's the way.
1: No, we don't move like that.
0: In Angua, what do you mean? In Angua, right now, you don't do like that?
1: Is your Angua sister one? Oh, that's what they do for Abadua.
0: Okay, how come they say people? Some people enjoy the cast?
1: I don't know. Is them that know?
0: Okay. So please, it's because they're celebrities, so you tend to know everything about them like that. That's why it seems like that. It's the way normal people, you go see this one, I don't leave this one. If I leave Ruby today now, I feel entire rational. That's how it works. And you too, you feel like, after all, Bobby gets what I need. So that's how it works.
1: But see, they should just remain friends, I beg. They should not date. Maduka Okoye, if you can hear us right now, please.
0: Adult.
1: Cardi B is a beautiful, hardworking woman, but just be friends. You don't need to date her. Thank you very much.
0: What was she doing before she became
1: after when you see her? You are here.
0: So that is the lifestyle she's using.
1: So Pella and Jarvis, we all know that they're getting married very soon, right?
0: Really?
2: Yeah.
1: Yes,
2: getting married.
1: It's August now.
0: So it's not content.
1: 1st of August. It's not content. They're actually getting married for real. So Pella said the reason why he actually wants to marry Jarvis is because he wants to break this curse in your family, the pattern, you know. Like, no now, bro, here first. Listen. He said that his parents never got married. They just do, you know, this kind of way. They come together, you like that.
0: Something
1: like
0: wet leather.
1: They just outer leather. That's what they call it. That was what his parents did. Both his parents and Jarvis' parents. So, but then they want to get married.
0: No, let's take it back a bit. You said he said he wants to break the curse.
1: Yeah.
0: In his family.
1: Yes, and Jarvis' family. For people that don't get married, they just like giving birth like that. They
0: what
1: want
0: makes
1: to get
0: something
1: married
0: a curse? Today. Because it's just only the parents that didn't do that. His own parents. I don't think his other siblings also had the same experience. That's why I say you want to break a curse. So why is he saying it's a curse?
1: Please, when you see Pella, or you join one of his TikTok lives and then just ask him. Because me, I honestly don't know.
0: So, that's why this guy is full of content. He doesn't want me.
1: Do you know that he said that his parents didn't even take him serious when he told them that he was going to marry Jarvis? Like they thought that he was just, you know, joking.
0: We're still waiting. Maybe 5 years from now we'll know whether he's.
1: Don't be like that.
0: Don't be like that.
1: People.
2: Don't be like that.
0: Young what?
1: I already.
0: No, the Bible says that by their fruit, you what? You know. No, see, scripture is complete. I don't know why you people always become so sentimental about things that you is glaring, you can see like this. Tomorrow now you guys will come and be telling us that, oh, let's pray for them. See.
1: Moving on. See, this last story. I love this story. Not because of the bad side, but because it has to do with Andrew Tate. How many of you know Andrew Tate? I'm sure Dami knows who Andrew. No, the Gege of America. Yeah, you know how we have Gege. Yeah, that boy. Boys listen to him.
0: Open our eyes to know that
1: we have Gege. We have Andrew Tate in America. He's always telling boys to be, you know, prudent with their finances. Don't spend money on your woman. Don't do nothing for her. Guess what? Andrew Tate and his brother Tristan Tate have been arrested in Miami, Florida. A United Kingdom, particularly. Guess why they were arrested?

0: Why?
1: Allegations of rape, sex trafficking, and assault.
2: Okay.
1: This is not the first time. Remember, they were arrested in what's the name of this country? Oh my God, in Rome.
0: It's only,
1: for the same crime.
0: You see, it's only when
1: so right did. Now, I cannot wait to see how this goes. So, persuade they talk, say you know in what?
0: Is it proven?
1: Because now, so
0: why are you so happy about it?
1: Who said I'm happy? Oh my God. Why would you say that I'm happy? I'm just saying that people should be careful of who they listen to online.
0: But,
1: see, it's just like that Asaba, who now? We said they call him Odogwu Asaba.
0: But
1: that
0: there's, guy, a they say, there's a difference.
1: Oh, do this. No, no, no. Meanwhile, he they do the opposite. They will tell you, don't work hard. Behind the scene, they are working hard. They will tell you, don't do anything
0: but
1: for
0: they
1: your
0: really,
1: parents
0: no,
1: at
0: they,
1: home.
0: No, have they really behind said the scene,
1: they are building
0: that?
1: A mansion for their parents.
0: Have they really
1: don't
0: said
1: cook
0: that?
1: For your man. Don't give your woman money. They are giving their women money. So if you like, listen to these people online, you will enter fire.
0: But even the word of God that people should listen to, have they done that?
1: You
0: they
1: do am.
0: Yes.
1: Now so.
0: So what are you talking about? So I think do what works for you. If and whatever takes works for you. I mean, whatever he says that works for you, do it.
1: He's even this judge guy. They call him Riom Andrew Tate. He's a Riom guy from Riom. So online, his content, he loves Andrew Tate. Anything Andrew Tate says, that guy will do it. And then he's like, his content on X is just like that of Andrew Tate.
2: Whoa.
1: So people now nicknamed him Riom Andrew Tate.
0: Okay, but let me ask you a quick question.
1: In 30
0: right?
1: seconds.
0: Okay, tell me. Okay, are you telling that everything that this guy says?
2: He does it
0: like and not all to be followed.
1: It's not all.
0: So just give me two that you think he has said that is right.
1: At this juncture, we just need to get back to the music. You know, the policy here is let's talk more music. So coming up next is the trivial questions and answers, so please stay with us.

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1: Welcome back to the show. If you are just joining us, this is the Afternoon Drive on Silver Bush Rhythm 93.7 FM. Just so, yes, it is time for our trivial questions and the answer segment on the show. Right, so the drill is you call us, you answer two questions correctly, you stand a chance to, you know, get win airtime courtesy all of us on the show here. So you call, you tell us your name, where you're calling from. Please make sure you turn down the volume of your radio set. So Ruby, let's go.
2: Actually, I think today's questions are very, very easy. Not as
1: you'll
2: hard,
1: be shocked, my dear.
2: No, it's not hard. Looking at them, it's not hard. It's easy to attempt. It's actually easy to attempt.
1: This is the question we asked someone last week. I think it was the Inspector General of Police.
3: Yeah.
1: And the person didn't know. Like the current Inspector General of Police.
2: All right, so the number to call is 0806464-1536. 0806464-1536.
3: Are you done? So, who is the current?
2: Don't ask me. Don't ask me, it wasn't for me. It's not for me.
3: I thought you would say 0000. So I said, when well, you don't miss this.
2: Hello, good afternoon.
4: Good afternoon.
2: What's your name and where are you calling us from?
4: Damen.
2: Damen from Abattoir. Are you ready for your questions?
4: Yeah.
2: 1 to 10, pick 2 questions.
4: 2 and 8.
2: Come again?
4: 2 and 8.
2: Question 2 and 8. Alright, question 2. What is the current national minimum wage in Nigeria?
4: 70,000.
2: Okay, that's our first question correct. And question 8. Which is the most populated country in the world?
4: India.
2: Nope, that's wrong. Thank you so much for calling.
1: Wait, it shocked you. Ruby, are you sure it's not India?
2: It's not India.
4: Actually, India is both the Chinese. The Chinese are the second. Around 1.2 and 1.3 billion.
1: Okay, thank you very much.
2: Thank you very much.
1: Yeah, I actually thought he was going to win. I think he was one of our winners last week, Damien.
3: So, oh. What's the answer?
2: The answer is China. China with 1.4 billion residents.
3: Recently, right?
1: Yeah.
3: So maybe the one he had was that of our previous one.
1: Yeah.
2: Hello, good afternoon.
5: Hello.
2: Good afternoon.
5: Good afternoon.
2: What's your name and where are you calling us from?
5: My name is Benjamin.
2: Benjamin, from where?
5: From Angola.
2: From Anguano Koba, are you ready for your questions?
5: Sure.
2: Pick 2 questions.
5: Question 3 and 9.
2: Question 3 and 9. Okay.
5: Yeah.
2: Question 3. What is the highest mountain peak in Nigeria?
5: Is there?
2: The highest mountain peak in Nigeria.
1: The highest mountain in Nigeria.
2: Oh.
1: What? You got it?
5: Please, guys. We go to the next
2: question. All right, Question 9.
1: No.
2: What does the blue in the Nigerian police flag represent?
5: The what?
2: The color blue in the Nigerian police flag. What does it represent?
5: Oh boy, now.
3: Even me, I follow you doing a while.
2: Thank you so much for calling. Thank you so much for calling.
3: Color blue.
1: I think we need to actually focus more on questions like this, because a lot of people already know this is that, but this kind
3: so
1: of questions.
2: Question 3, what is the highest mountain peak in Nigeria? Chapal Hadi
1: in Taraba State. The
2: and
1: other one
2: question
1: is love.
2: 9, the color blue represents love, loyalty,
1: and unity. That's right.
3: Only blue.
2: Yes.
3: Represent that.
2: Yes.
3: Okay.
1: Why are we answering both? I like mix.
2: Hello, good afternoon.
6: Good afternoon.
2: Kindly turn down the volume of your radio set.
6: My name is Nyaptunji.
2: Okay.
6: Honorable Nyaptunji, future members of our assembly, to this question. So I have a question 2 and 5.
2: Question two is taken. Pick another question.
1: What numbers we have?
6: Question one and ten.
2: Question one and ten.
6: Yeah.
2: All right. How many local government areas are in Nigeria?
6: Local government areas in Nigeria?
1: Yes, honorable.
6: Well, I think it's around 715 local government.
1: You're thinking, or that's your answer?
2: Is that your answer? 700 and what?
6: I can't remember, but it's around 700 or something.
1: Honorable, think.
3: So let's move to question 10.
2: Let's move to your next question. Question 10.
6: Yes, no.
2: What is the 70th anniversary called?
6: 70th anniversary for
2: what is it called?
6: 70th anniversary. Wow. I don't understand.
3: Give it an example.
2: Okay. If you're celebrating your 70th anniversary, what do you call it?
3: Like 50th
2: anniversary. 50 is called golden anniversary. 25 is silver jubilee. So what do you call 70? 70th anniversary.
6: 70th anniversary is like, is it an anniversary of wedding or what? I don't understand.
3: Okay.
2: Thank you so
3: stay
2: much.
3: Stay tuned, you'll get it. Thank you for calling, sir.
6: Mm-hmm.
3: Yes, sir.
6: Okay.
1: Thank you so much for calling, honorable.
3: So please give us the
2: number one.
1: How many questions we have left?
2: We have, we have four questions left.
1: So what's the answer for his first question?
2: Well, a 17th anniversary is called a platinum anniversary.
1: Yeah.
2: And they have 774 local governments in
1: this
2: Nigeria.
1: Question everyone should know. 700 and what?
2: 774.
1: No, Bobby.
3: Let me talk. I don't like the way you said everybody should know these things. No, not everybody knows it. That's why we're having these, you know, so that
1: my bad. I take that back. Yeah, I'm sorry for saying that.
3: Because if I ask you one now,
2: hello, good afternoon.
7: Good afternoon, how are you?
2: I'm doing all right. What's your name and where are you calling us from?
7: My name is Friday because I'm calling from Nigeria.
1: Welcome to the show,
2: Welcome
1: Friday.
2: To the show. So we have four questions left. You pick two questions.
1: Call out the numbers.
2: Question
7: okay,
2: four.
7: Question four and number six.
2: Number four, number six.
7: Yes.
2: All right. Number four. Which state produces the largest volume of crude oil in Nigeria?
7: Port Harcourt
1: is the state.
7: Yes.
3: We said the state.
2: The state.
3: Not city.
7: Is there?
2: The state, what is the name of the state?
7: Okay, the name of the state.
2: This state that produces crude oil.
3: Let's move to number six question.
7: What?
2: Alright, let's move to your next question. Question six.
7: Yeah.
2: Who gave Nigeria its name? All right, thank you so much for calling.
1: You too, thank you. Let me, Uncle I. Who gave Nigeria her name?
2: Who gave Nigeria its name?
1: Flora Shaw, the wife of Lord Lugard.
2: Yeah, okay. And the space that produces oil could
1: that's
2: oil
1: river.
2: Is River State. He actually called the capital.
1: Yeah.
2: Yeah, he said the capital.
1: It is like how a lot of people actually confuse Jos to be a state.
2: Yeah.
1: It's the capital.
2: It's the capital.
1: Our state is called Plateau State.
2: All right, last
1: so we have
2: last
1: two questions left.
2: Yeah. Hello, good afternoon.
8: Hello.
2: Good afternoon.
8: Good afternoon.
2: What's your name and where are you calling us from?
8: My name is Felix.
2: From where?
8: Junction.
2: All right, Felix from Tina Junction. You'll be taking the last two questions. That is number five and number seven. Are you ready?
8: All right, let's have it.
2: Question five. Which is the largest state in Nigeria by land mass?
3: I don't like what Ruby is doing to our callers today because all of them have been explained.
2: I said the questions are not hard.
1: They're not hard.
2: They're not hard.
1: So should we move to the
2: next
1: question?
2: Okay. All right, question seven. How many ethnic groups do we have in Nigeria?
3: This is another Nawa.
8: 200.
1: Final answer?
8: I'm not sure.
1: Thank you so much.
2: Thank you so much for calling.
3: Thank you.
2: All right. So the largest state in Nigeria by landmass is Niger State. And we have 250 ethnic groups in Nigeria.
1: Ruby, you know what? I want you to take the questions and the answers again. We're going to repeat this next week just to actually be sure that people actually got it. Let's go.
2: I'll take it again.
1: Yeah.
2: From number 1 to 10.
1: Yeah. No, I was taking the calls, so we're done with the calls. Yeah. We don't have any winner for today, but let's just take the questions again.
2: All right. So number 1, how many local government areas are in Nigeria? 774 local government.
1: Okay.
2: Number 2, what is the current national minimum wage in Nigeria? 70,000 naira. Number 3, what is the highest mountain peak in Nigeria? Chapdal Hadi in Taraba State. Which number 4, which state produces the largest volume of crude oil in Nigeria? Rivers State. Number 5, which is the largest state in Nigeria by landmass? We have Niger State. Number 6, who gave Nigeria its name? Flora Shaw, as wife of
1: Lord Lugard.
2: Number 7, how many ethnic groups are in Nigeria?
3: Flora Lugard.
2: How many ethnic groups do we have in Nigeria? We have 250 ethnic groups in Nigeria. Question 8, which is the most populated country in the world? China, with 1.4 billion residents. Number 9, what does the blue in the Nigerian police flag represent? Love, loyalty, and unity.
3: Love what?
2: Love, loyalty, and unity. Number 10, what is the 70th anniversary called? A platinum anniversary.
1: So
2: that's it for the Q&A.
1: Thank you all for your calls. Unfortunately, we do not have a winner today. We'll try again next week, hopefully. So see, go and start, you know what?
3: How many years is censored?
2: 100 years.
1: But it is saying why you want to use
3: it's simple now.
1: It's simple.
3: Because yes, because if you, I mean, I expected that.
1: All right, let's get back to the musical return. Bobby has this day in history for us, so please stay with us.

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1: Right, it is still the afternoon drive right here on Reading 93.7, the only station that is authorized to make you happy. And we've been keeping you company from entertainment news to the weekend recap and the Q&A trivia section. Now it's time for This Day in History and Bobby Dazzler. I got it right, Tamara, right?
2: I got it right.
1: All right, Bobby Dazzler is going to give us what he has for us today in history.
2: I got goodies. Okay, so let's go straight into what we got for you today on This Day in History. On this day in 1947, legendary guitarist, Mexican American guitarist, singer, songwriter was born.
3: You say Mexican?
2: Yeah, Mexican American
3: guitarist. I don't know who that is.
2: Carlos Santana.
3: Who? Who that?
1: Okay.
2: Yeah, Santana. He was born in Mexico, and Santana developed a passion for music at a young age and was particularly influenced by blues and rock music. You don't know that song, but I think he was featured in that song, Maria, Maria. You know, that guy that was playing the guitar.
3: Of a Western story.
2: Yeah.
3: Oh, okay.
4: That song is old.
2: You're not supposed to know, because if you...
1: I could go check it out.
2: Even if you go check it, you won't know how to go check it out because you don't know the title. All right. I like feeling, you know, like an OG. So from there, we move to Sandra Oh. Sandra Oh, a Canadian actress, was also born on this day in 1971 in Ontario, Canada, right? Mm-hmm. She began acting at a young age and went on to study drama at the National Theatre School of Canada. She gained early recognition for her performances in films such as Double Happiness, which earned her an award, right? But she became popular for her role as Dr. Christina Yang in the hit medical drama Grey's Anatomy.
3: Funny.
2: Yeah. Hmm.
3: I really didn't follow this, that series. Like, that's, I don't even know who that is.
2: Okay. Then, on this day in 1988, Die Hard franchise hit American cinemas and turned Bruce Willis into a bona fide action movie star. And he actually appeared in film series, the Die Hard. The first one was in 1988, the second Die Hard 2 in 1990, then the third one was in 1995, that is Die Hard with a Vengeance. Then we have Live Free or Die Hard in 2007, and A Good Day to Die Hard in 2013. So on this very day in 1988, the first movie from the Die Hard franchise hit American cinemas, turning Bruce Willis into a mega action movie star. Then finally, on this day in 1973,
3: but the guy is very sick right now. Bruce?
2: Yeah.
3: Sick? Yes, he is.
2: Okay, yeah, I think so. I can't remember.
3: Sad, you know? But just very old.
2: One thing I realized that I watched one of his movies, I think 2 years back, and I just didn't like it again because he didn't put in... Okay, so in 1973, there's a sad one. The world, right?
3: Mm-hmm.
2: Lost legendary martial artist and actor Bruce Lee at the age of 32.
3: Bruce Lee?
1: That young?
2: Yeah.
3: Are you serious? He died at the age of
2: 32. On this very day in 1973.
1: But is really his name still?
3: He still tags along
1: up till now, Bruce.
3: Guess
1: Lee.
3: What? I didn't even know that he was actually late. I had my.
1: Since I did not know like he was late,
3: Bobby,
2: While we're very young, like the story that went around was that he was done fighting. What do you call it? Dragon. Then he was gonna like, you know, this kind of when you want to lift weight and you're trying to fold your muscles or whatever, you know, that's to show sign of victory. That the muscle just torn, like the top. That's what I'm saying. Like, is I don't think that was what happened, but that was what we were told.
3: That's not what happened.
2: Look at what you're saying. That's not what happened.
3: But we all know that's just fiction. Now it didn't play out like that. But
2: it's
3: all continuous to rest in
2: peace. Yeah. So that's all that we got for you on this day in history. Thank you for staying tuned. We're still going on another break. We'll be right back.

0: 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Ebola is a serious illness that can spread through direct contact with the bodily fluids of an infected person. 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

0: It is still the afternoon drive right here on Radio 93.7, the only station that is authorized to make you happy. You see me clapping. We're almost done. And see me clapping energetic, very energetically. All right, so it is time for us to go through the comments on our Facebook page, and the Radio Buzz Baby is going to take us right. Should I say dive into it? We're going to.
1: You and Bobby, I don't like about diving. I don't like
0: about diving. Into it now.
1: You guys are now divers. Yes, guy. I don't know.
0: I'm scared of water. I'm not going to lie to you.
1: So let's just think. Maybe two comments because of time, you know, briefly. But our topic for today is, can you truly trust someone who deletes, you know, chats regularly? It's something people have been talking about. The people who they have these, they are disappearing
0: messages. Okay, not to actually WhatsApp. Delete, but just is it the delete or disappearing messages?
1: What the disappearing and the deleting part? I just don't know. Like, what are you afraid of? Why don't you want the messages to stay?
0: No, some can be as a result of, if not for the feature, the editing feature now. Yeah. Use WhatsApp, but sometimes the typing error, typological error, or the person did not respond on time. So what's the need? If it's beyond, I don't delete, but before it's beyond 24 hours, I'll delete it.
1: Are you serious? Yes. Someone actually said that the reason why he's always deleting messages because he doesn't have space on his phone. Storage.
0: WhatsApp consumes a lot of
1: storage.
2: It's the kind of phone you're using, and because if you do have enough space.
1: So why are you insulting our phones now?
2: No, because that's the truth.
1: Eh.
2: That's the truth. Because how many storage space does WhatsApp
0: if you check it
2: to be able to function properly on your phone?
0: I check my WhatsApp. If I go to my phone storage to clear, I can see 0.90 gigs.
1: Yes.
0: Just WhatsApp.
1: Especially if your
0: other apps. 0.90 gigs.
1: Especially if
2: that's like 1 gig.
0: Depends on how you use the app.
1: Especially if your WhatsApp is on auto download for everything, downloads videos.
2: So, won't you just give that? You guys are suspect.
0: And most of the group,
2: archive the things so that they won't disturb you, and also turn off your auto download. I mean, you guys are just suspect.
1: So, Bobby, you will not trust a person who deletes, you know, chats regularly.
2: Should I will give you one. I think you know the gist.
1: Maybe remind
2: you.
1: Put me on.
2: Because of course, you're a suspect. Like, I would never trust you. Never. Because that means, especially when it comes to business matters, when you see people that put these
1: messages.
2: Even if you're an individual and not business that brought us together, I still won't trust you, because that means you could do something or say something that I want to, you know, refer to later, and I'll go and there's no proof.
1: If the person just doesn't want to Hilatus Play says dating relationship these days is something else. Just enjoy the moment and make beautiful memories. If you want to get heartbroken, check your partner's phone. Anyone who deletes charge regularly is a red flag, not to be trusted. To get loyal partner these days now by connection. And Felkuka Ishaya Gowan says never, but maybe the space is scarce. Yeah, we just said that, like, there's no space on the person's
2: all the time
1: device. Yes,
2: because this is supposed to be kind of habit that we're talking about, not something that just happened, you know, maybe once in a blue moon. It's a habit. So once it becomes a habit, it's no longer.
1: What if the person is using a smartphone that the storage capacity is 64
2: gig?
0: Yeah.
2: I'm 64. Even when you said 64. Uh-huh. Back then I was using a phone that wasn't up to 64, not 32, and I was still.
1: Fine, it's who the person is. I don't really have a problem.
2: Actually, ladies are the ones.
1: Do you know one thing with me? If I notice that you actually have that disappearing this thing, and I'm having a conversation with you, that I know that. If I sense that someday
0: I always have
1: screenshots.
2: So you think there's a way now you could turn it off on your own side.
1: It doesn't work anymore. So guys, we've come to the end of the show for today. Thank you so much for being part of the afternoon drive today. We'll be back again tomorrow with so much more for you. Why? Because we want nothing but the very best for you. Do you guys have any shout out to give?
2: No. Why are you running?
1: Timer.
2: Why every time you can't keep the time right?
1: Really? Thank you so much, DJ Hal, for keeping us company with great music on the show today. The press conference is coming up next. 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

0: 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We must remain observant following the outbreak of the disease in Central Africa. 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
1: The Press Conference. 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

0: A very good evening to you. Welcome to the press conference with Silver Bears Rhythm 93.7. Just a lovely evening. It's the beginning of a week. The press conference, the show about journalists. We're here daily, Mondays through to Thursdays, 5 p.m. to 6 p.m., looking at issues that concerns Nigeria, looking at issues around politics, and of course, the people and how we navigate these very thorny issues that concerns our development as a country. My name is Samson Omala. It's always exciting to be with you on the show. Welcome to the press conference.
1: And more exciting it appears to be back in the new week like this. Good evening, I'm Okandi Ode.
0: Congratulations, Mr. Okandi.
1: On what?
0: Spain won.
1: I was just waiting for you to make a mistake. I thought you won't start from this with this issue.
0: Is that a threat? I'm in all humility.
1: No. You have disarmed me because I was prepared for you. You see that when I entered, I was looking compressed. You know, it was pressure. I was just waiting to unleash on you if you start with any other issue other than you acknowledging that your mercy was demystified, humiliated, you know, demobilized, and left with nothing. In 90 minutes, he was not visible. Extra minutes, he was still not visible. He became visible and audible when he started crying, you know, like a lost baby.
0: I have no comment for you.
1: You know,
0: I'll just say congratulations because
1: Spain won. No, I was being scientific, not just prediction. I was being very scientific.
0: Don't say that.
1: If you see the if you see the game that Spain played against France,
0: yes,
1: you understand me? Because if you ask me from the beginning of the tournament to where we ended yesterday,
0: yes,
1: France was technically better off than Argentina,
0: and they lost.
1: That is why they call it a game.
0: And it's also a game yesterday that Argentina lost to Spain.
1: No, they were bound to. One mistake or the other had kept surviving them till they got to this stage.
0: Remember that they played the World Cup final with 10 men.
1: That is
0: in a very controversial.
1: To show you that they are not disciplined, given. They are more desperate human beings that being disciplined and focused people. You know, you remember that. See, yesterday I was imagining that Cape Verde could have played this final. Yes. They played draw with Argentina,
0: yeah,
1: for the greater part of the time until Cape Verde itself donated a winning goal to them. Then they met as winner and proceeded to the next round.
0: Okay.
1: Yes. The same Cape Verde played 0-0 draw with this Spain that won the cup.
0: Okay.
1: Spain could not do to them what they did to Argentina yesterday. Yes. You see, this your mercy was just in the field.
0: Why you say my mercy?
1: Warming
0: up. I'm not a Messi fan.
1: Okay.
0: Point of correction.
1: Yeah, no even correction. No,
0: neither am I a Ronaldo's fan.
1: We're increasing.
0: Neither am I a Ronaldo's fan.
1: No, that one.
0: I'm a fan of football.
1: So it was a fantastic game. They made him. They put him out of the game from the beginning to the end.
0: Because they put Messi out of the game. You watch such match with such bias.
1: That is why it is a sport. It's an emotional thing.
0: Your emotions went too much
1: I wanted God to grant two things. I grant two prayers that God should grant, and He granted them. That Spain should win, and that Messi must not score, so that Mbappe will carry the golden boot, and it was granted. So it was a World Cup that ended very well on a historic note.
0: It's a bitterness that you have harbored, an unfounded bitterness against a man who has defied all odds.
1: You can be saying anything. I will just be walking like somebody who has worn a new cloth and has been told that the cloth fits him very well. So it will not bother me. You can say anything. You know?
0: No, you've had your say. Now, you see, I kept quiet in the last few because it's your day. Go ahead and enjoy it.
1: Yes.
0: I'm not a supporter of Messi. Neither am I a supporter of Ronaldo. I just watch good football. Yesterday, it was your day. And enjoy. I hope that you visit Spain very soon.
1: They arrived home, you know, to that is the whole of Spain has been a standstill. Madrid is agog. Yes. They are celebrating with the cup again. That is after 16 years ago, when Lamine Yamal was 3 years old, they were celebrating the cup from South Africa. Today, he's part of those who made the history 16 years later.
0: Congratulations to them. And gracias, we say obrigado. Let's move on as we look at other issues around our great country, Nigeria. And Mr. Ode, we are inching towards the 2027 elections, and this weekend will be the last for voter, the continuous voter registration. And it appears that we hear that there are thousands of cards that are in the INEC office yet to be picked by those who have, who have gone to, that's those who have even registered, not to talk about those who are yet to, go and change, be sure that, okay, their details are correct and all of that. And I think we want to use this opportunity on this show to call on residents on the plateau who have registered, not do double registration though, to go to INEC office, the headquarters or the local government headquarters, and pick up their cards. It's important. And for those of them who are just turned 18, we want to use this public space to do this public service by saying, please, it ends on Sunday. Don't wait until the place is crowded, right? If you are satisfied what is going on with governance, then you don't have an issue. If you are not satisfied and you want to make your unsatisfaction known, you need, the only way you can do that is by owning a voter's card, which is given to you free of charge, paid for by taxpayers' money, including your own money. So why don't you ensure that you have a correct voter card that matches your area of jurisdiction or your area of residency, so that you can vote when elections are called in 2027. These are my thoughts.
1: And you are very correct. You have said it all. In fact, just less than 1 hour ago, we were busy discussing this issue of voter education with Professor Victor Aloma, in the, now say in the faculty, not in the department.
0: Okay. Department of what?
1: Department of Media and Communication Studies. There's a new faculty, we have a new faculty in the University of Jos now. The mass communication department,
0: has
1: you used
0: been
1: to
0: unbundled?
1: Know, has been unbundled and upgraded into a faculty. So it's now Faculty of Media and Communication Studies. We have a Department of Broadcasting, Department of Mass Communication and Journalism, and then Development Communication. So for a start, that is a very promising thing. And today they held the first meeting of the members of the faculty. I was presided over by Professor Aloma, who is the pioneer dean of that very faculty. So when things narrowed down to one-on-one, I was having one-on-one with him. We're talking about this voter education thing. What is the quality? What are the channels? How effective will it be towards 2027? Mm-hmm. How well will the voters be mobilized and all these things? Now, what we are talking about now, the issue of voters' cards lying down on claims in INEC offices is part of, or it's evidence that, one, the education of the voter has not been sufficient, and so it has not saturated to a point where it will give us the desired results. Mm-hmm. The mobilization is not yet there, or is not sufficient. Mm-hmm. Yes. And then that feeling, that relapse towards apathy during the election,
0: yeah,
1: it's already forming, it's already consolidating, and people don't care. Mm-hmm. I don't need the card. After all, for what? On that day, I will not even go out to vote. Mm-hmm. So there is still a lot to be done in terms of communication. Mm-hmm. Yes, there is a need for us to have a town hall. INEC should be able to have a town hall. How effective is one-way communication?
0: Yes, sir.
1: Do we need a multimedia approach? Mm-hmm. Do we need to combine town hall effects with other forms of communication to get the people sufficiently mobilized and for the information to get to all corners? Mm-hmm. These questions, we have to answer them now as part of the process of building up towards the election January next year. We are already in July.
0: That's right.
1: We are 5 months away from the election.
0: That's right.
1: And then we are still talking of unclaimed cards.
0: Yeah.
1: Numbering, that is in thousands, numbering up to that is several thousands, yeah, that have not been claimed and that may not be claimed before election. Mm.
0: I think in the days to come, because the state government seem to be in some partnership with the National Orientation Agency to take the words out. Maybe we'll get the director in here in the days to come to tell us what has been done, where are we, what is expected, so that we can even have some bit of idea.
1: Even the state commissioner, the state INEC commissioner,
0: yeah,
1: he needs to come here.
0: Yeah, sure.
1: Since he left us here and joined that side, mm-hmm. first of all, he was in Mina, mm-hmm. Niger State. Mm-hmm. They moved him from there to Benue. Then from Benue to this state, we have not really spoken with him. I'm talking of the irrepressible Professor Samegu.
0: That's right.
1: Yes.
0: We want to
1: bring him here. Mm. Yes. So that we talk more and agree on what we need to do, in our own small way, right, in the states here, to mobilize the people effectively to participate popularly in the next elections.
0: All right. Now, let's leave that now and let's get to we have some, a colleague of ours has a newspaper that he's published, and is this as much as the second issue in 2 weeks, we dare say, and it's by the Apex News, is the Apex News magazine, and I'd like you to just go through and let's just review very quickly some of the talking points in some of these stories. There's a particular one here. He talked about Plateau APC in turmoil. Lawmakers resign. Legal tussle loom as primary pools implode. I think we've talked about these very succinctly on the show.
1: Mm.
0: Up to Saturday, we hear that the issues around Just Not is not dealt with yet. The people are not happy. Even those who called into Viewpoint on Saturday were expressing their, as members of the party, are expressing their anger and disgust as to how somebody who originally emerged through the primaries was later change for someone else who they feel as constituents didn't deserve to be there. So I think if listener can find a copy of the Apex News, they'll be able to go through and have details of that. Sir.
1: What you seem to be oblivious of,
0: yes, please,
1: is that there is no possibility that the quantum of crisis in the APC will be resolved before elections in January.
0: But how is it going to impact on their elections?
1: Well, we will see how they manage the post-election period.
0: Yes,
1: you understand me?
0: I keep telling you are not a member of the party, so don't.
1: No, but the reports, reports are in the public glare.
0: How can you get Mr. Odi?
1: It is not just to say there is a litany of issues or in the APC. The issues in APC are not
0: already predicting and saying.
1: The issues in APC are not just multiple; they are multi-layered.
0: How do you say they are multi-layered?
1: Yes.
0: Does the president have an issue with his contesting elections?
1: The president?
0: Yes.
1: Yeah, the president has issue. It's not every person in the APC that is wearing that is figure eight. You think the thing is like that?
0: Does the governor...
1: It's only people like the national chairman is wearing the cap. Mm-hmm. I saw one lecturer in the just you, wearing the cap.
0: Please, can you forget this cap? We have discussed this, but it's what like your obsession with this cap is... I'm beginning to suspect you.
1: No. When we were growing up,
0: I'll reach out to maybe some members of the party and donate one to
1: you. Do you see me with the shoulders to wear my bag again? I'll be what? How
0: if
1: can
0: you need
1: I?
0: One, let's mobilize. Let's look for who are members
1: by
0: of the party.
1: By my orientation, by my upbringing, I'm not used to wearing caps.
0: Maybe you need to donate one cap. If you have many, donate one to Mr. Odi so that maybe he doesn't have
1: donate
0: one.
1: Donate who? I don't need it.
0: So why are you always obsessed with the cap?
1: You wear that cap with this kind of shit I'm wearing. You look funny now. Oh, I should drop it.
0: Don't talk about the cap.
1: I've not that cap with figure eight.
0: Oh, God. So how does it concern what you are saying? Okay, go ahead and say what you want to say.
1: No, you know, as a producer, when he designed this magazine, he could even, I commend him, he tried to look different.
0: Mm-hmm.
1: Because some of these newspapers, you see them, they use that figure eight to represent APC.
0: Mm-hmm.
1: He could have put the picture of that cap here. And it will be symbolic that this is an APC story.
0: Yeah.
1: But the truth of what I'm telling you is that it is not only in Jos North or in Langtan North or Langtan South that there are still issues concerning dissatisfaction from the APC primaries.
0: Okay.
1: It's all over the country. You understand me? What the instrument that the APC used in the last primary was impunity. That was the common instrument used. You can imagine, I said, look up till now with what they did to in Benue State. produce a new list. As up till now, Father Alia, the governor, Senator George Akume, the SGF, they are still on irreconcilable paths.
0: As at Monday the 19th?
1: As at this afternoon.
0: All right, we'll take a break. We'll come back. We'll talk more about Benue. And then, of course, this figure 8 cap that Mr. Ode will not go away with. We'll come back with you.

0: Okay, Mr. Odi, you didn't speak to the story. We're just reading the headlines of this Apex News. There's another one here in one of the interviews that the grandfathers of Nandere's due process persona. Nandere is one of the lawmakers, right?
1: Honorable. It's an interview he granted. Yes. It's one Nanbor Goman,
0: yes,
1: that is making that claim.
0: Yes.
1: Mm-hmm. Well, is that one? It's an interview. The views are strictly the views of the person that was interviewed.
0: Yes.
1: You know, but you know, or whatever is there, though it is a very modest effort I can see here.
0: Mm.
1: But I appreciate the fact that the cover story.
0: Yes.
1: The cover story he treated.
0: Yes.
1: At least from those who visited Plateau during the during the wedding of the governor's daughter, he was able to piece that together and make the fact very bold, which is very clear here.
0: That Symphony of Unity.
1: Unity
0: is that the title of that.
1: How, a, bold how a governor's daughter's wedding unites a nation. That is, it's a fine story. You may think, look at it from one emotional angle, you think. It's a cheap thing, but it's an analysis that takes rigorous mental process to arrive at this kind of conclusion.
0: Okay, so people can pick up a copy of the Apex News.
1: Yes, it looks professionally promising.
0: Yeah.
1: Yes, he may want
0: color separation.
1: He may want to increase the number of news stories he has in the next edition.
0: Sure.
1: And then go into or to attempt some advanced commentary or editorial writing.
0: Okay.
1: Yes, so that the paper can compete with others that are already in the market.
0: All right. Apex News for you. And thanks to the publisher, Nash, Mr. Nash. Who?
1: They are my products now. They are my students.
0: Oh, really?
1: Yes.
0: They are your students?
1: He is one of them. He was my student now.
0: Oh, really? These students are doing very well.
1: Yes, I taught them how to translate ideas into projects.
0: Okay. So, we congratulate Osaya Nash Von Dip for always sustaining news at the apex. Let's get into some very juicy stories now. We know we have a lot of friends who are lawyers.
1: And, yes.
0: This time is their turn now. You know, lawyers can be very honest, sincere and brutal in their
1: don't spare them. They are very troublesome people, very very troublesome. You can see
0: they to sue you to court.
1: They sue who?
0: Yes.
1: They think, let them go. Let's go now. Is it not the same court? They are going with themselves. Is it to take me there that it will be a new story?
0: Okay.
1: Very very troublesome people.
0: Okay, let's talk about this present.
1: You can see now. That is the trouble that has infested the election you are seeing.
0: No, most people don't know what we are talking about now. That the Nigerian Bar Association is embroiled in some unfettered controversy surrounding its just concluded elections.
1: Yes, I like that epithet you just used. Unfettered, yes. Undisguised trouble.
0: Yes.
1: Yes.
0: And it's a bit of a, I mean, at some point, even the DSS, you know, waded into the issue about their elections, even the particular agency or the consultant they used in putting the tech behind the online voting together, eventually a day before the elections or 2 days before the elections. Now, there's a whole lot of trouble. Now, the first female NBA national chairman has been elected.
1: It's not the first.
0: She's not the first?
1: No. There was one Priscilla Kuje or somebody in those days. I think we were still students or something.
0: Okay, fine. Okay, if she's not, so okay. So, but the lady had, she's a senior advocate of Nigeria. Now, she was elected after the elections were concluded on Saturday through to Sunday. It was just declared. But now, we're hearing that there's a controversy trailing that election. And there's a new twist. As a group of lawyers, you say they are troublesome, has asked the Abuja Federal High Court to stop the swearing in of the president-elect Oyikasola Badejo Okunsanya, SAN, and other newly elected national officers. Badejo Okunsanya secured over 12,000 votes to defeat other contestants, like Latif Akambi, SEN, and Olumuyiwa Akimboro, SEN. She's slated to be sworn in on the 21st of August when she will take over from the outgoing president, Afam Osigwe. Now, allegations of irregularities have trailed the poll, which was conducted through electronic format. Now, there's a lawsuit threatening the outcome of the exercise as Abuja High Court has been asked to halt the inauguration of the new NBA leadership in additional reliefs filed in a pending suit that is before the court. Now, so basically that's it. If we look at what this group of lawyers are asking, they are asking the Federal High Court to stop the AGF, okay, that's Attorney General of the Federation, from interfering in the NBA election. Also, they've asked that the court should order that the Attorney General of the Federation and the NBA cannot interfere in the conferment of the Blue Silk rank of Senior Counsel of Nigeria, which is introduced as an alternative to the SAN title for non-litigation lawyers in Nigeria. The group has also asked the court to appoint the Nigerian Law Society and the Law Society of Lesotho as to act as independent observers during the NBA elections.
1: They are going too far now.
0: Should I continue? There are many
1: don't things continue. There. You see, if we continue, we may even sleep here today.
0: Mm.
1: This, I tell you, is a company of very troublesome people.
0: Mm.
1: You see a group of people, everyone in that group says a learned man.
0: Yes.
1: So why will you not expect that system overload will not crash the system?
0: Yes.
1: This is a clear case of system overload.
0: Mm.
1: So allow them, it's good for them to take their own poison. The people who have been crying about in the judiciary, they are all brothers.
0: Mm.
1: Those who are what a high court to low court to magistrate to appeal or supreme, they are all of the same people. So let them learn to take their own poison. Let's see how the society will look like. Yes, they have been waiting. Each election will come as this one will come in 2027. They will take over the floor, you know, at the tribunal, arguing this, arguing that. You imagine that the issues preceding this election were so bad that they even submitted themselves to, you know, these petty issues.
0: Mm.
1: Such as zoning and micro zoning,
0: yeah,
1: and all those things.
0: Yeah.
1: That's why I'm hearing those people talking of presidential interest. Attorney General should remove himself from the NBA. Is he not a member of NBA?
0: Mm. True.
1: You understand me?
0: True.
1: They say they are all learned men. Now they lack the wisdom to manage themselves.
0: Mm.
1: You see, there. Yes. Now they will come back. We want to manage our own electoral process.
0: Mm-hmm.
1: It's very embarrassing that a union election, what they could not conclude, they pleaded innovations failure, this and that, lack of this, some names were not found, some names were misspelled, all manners of intrigues characterized the process and delayed voting. You know, eventually the election went beyond the normal time that it was able to hold. A winner has emerged, and some people are still saying no, she must not be sworn in.
0: Mr. Ode, I want to hold you to also be very careful. The way you are speaking, be very careful, because I will ask you what is also happening to your own correspondent chapel elections. But let's halt it there.
1: We are not learned men.
0: We will not talk about that.
1: No, you can talk about it. Wait.
0: No, wait.
1: Whether we are to bat in the marketplace, let's have the bats together. You are also a member of the correspondent chapel.
0: Yes, but I don't want to.
1: But we are not. We are not learned people.
0: Yeah, we have never claimed to be learned people.
1: So we can make mistakes. You understand me?
0: Mm.
1: You see, NBA, they are like ASU.
0: Mm.
1: This is academic staff, you know, I'm investing.
0: Yes.
1: Everybody in that group,
0: yes,
1: he knows something.
0: Yes.
1: You can't want to, you don't try to cheat.
0: Yes.
1: You understand me?
0: Yes.
1: But you see, they are more careful.
0: Yes.
1: They can always manage themselves,
0: mm-hmm,
1: because they are always being haunted by the system. That's ASU.
0: Mm.
1: You see, at any point in time, you go to any ASU branch or ASU national, they have a leadership, a succession pattern.
0: Pattern, yeah. That is unlike
1: a leadership
0: other,
1: succession pattern.
0: Unlike any
1: that
0: other.
1: They will always transit, you know, smoothly.
0: Mm.
1: You understand me?
0: Mm.
1: Without they can be growing their gray hair.
0: Mm.
1: You know, with this very last man, their own, their work with intellectual, they will grow gray hair, they will go and put dye. You know? So ASU can manage their own affairs.
0: NBA is trying to manage their own.
1: Oh, no, but see, they are not sure doing something.
0: What about the journalists
1: exemplary?
0: What about your own constituency, your journalists?
1: That is, I told you that our own is not of that magnitude. It's a disagreement between one or two persons.
0: Okay.
1: Yes.
0: All right. So it now is what I'm just trying to say is that
1: the NBA issue is a systemic crack. You get my point? Mm. I told you they reached a point of doing zoning for a union election.
0: Mm. No, they've been doing zoning now. Normally it goes between north, south,
1: is now micro zoning.
0: East, west, you know, as
1: micro zoning, which is for easy administration of the electoral process. Mm. Yes. But things should not, an NBA election should not degenerate to what we are seeing now. You know, these are the same people. They are the same professionals who will always rely upon after every election to provide justice to aggrieved politicians.
0: It's just a bit embarrassing that after an election, they will take themselves to court. You know, the same people who are custodian of the, permit me to say, of the law, as it were. And this is happening at this very

0: This is going to be supposed to be inaugurated on the 26th. The court is there.
1: It depends. You see, there are a lot of things now. You see, the court. Some people have come with a petition.
0: Yes, that
1: the court must listen to it.
0: Yeah, Attorney General of the Federation.
1: And then, if the court goes ahead to put a restraint or a restraint stopping the swearing in, now will they themselves, as officers of the law, will they demonstrate exemplary conduct by respecting the rule of law?
0: We'll wait and see.
1: And for how long will that
0: vacuum
1: with that order to maintain will remain? What will happen to the leadership of the NBA from the time that the present person is supposed to hand over? You see, these are the issues, these are the challenges they are actually facing.
0: No, I think the NBA has a lot to prove otherwise. They are learned people, they are very knowledgeable people, and they should be able to resolve their issues, even though they've gone to court. The court is for those who also want peace.
1: No, court is a legal civilization.
0: Yes.
1: So let them demonstrate it.
0: We encourage going to courts, and we encourage that they obey court orders too. And the court also should be fair in delivering its judgment.
1: And they should be firm. You said the court should be fair. Yes. I'm reminding you that you should add the court should be fair and firm. Yes.
0: Yes. And also, when they are delivering their judgment, they shouldn't put any Latin in it. Status quo is not the English word.
1: In fact, because of the nature of democracies like Nigeria,
0: yes,
1: we should even make a proposal
0: yes.
1: that contemporary law practice
0: yes.
1: should do away with the colloquialism called in Latin. Yes, we don't want Latin expressions again. Yes. So that every common man will listen or read and understand. You know? You see how many months that time but say status quo and antebellum. Yes. You know, the thing reverberated over the entire circumference of Nigeria. You know, and a lot of people will not understand what it was.
0: Yeah. By the way, there was a judgment on Friday, since we're talking about the court with the PDP, you know, that came out, and it's been celebrated by decide who benefited from the court judgment. The Turaki led side of it suffered some serious injuries from that court judgment that was delivered on Friday, where the court was not sympathetic at all in terms of the processes that was filed before them. So it's a very critical time. What happened was that the Federal High Court in Abuja on Friday struck out a suit seeking to compel INEC to recognize and publish the Kabiru Turaki-led Interim National Working Committee of the PDP, ruling that the plaintiffs lacked the legal standing to institute the action. That's what the court said. The court went on to...
1: The problem is, whenever a judge is giving judgment, you sit in court there, you are like a captive audience. You cannot ask questions.
0: Why will you ask questions?
1: Now, what am I want to ask him or her?
0: Yes.
1: You know, when she says no local standard here, you know, what constitutes local standard in this context?
0: I can tell you what she said. So his name is Salim Ibrahim, Justice Salim Ibrahim. He held that the suit filed by the chairman of the PDP Board of Trustees, which you have consistently said they were the orthodox part of the PDP. Is that what you said?
1: I stand on it.
0: Okay, you stand on it.
1: Yes.
0: Okay, you have addressed them as such. And that's talking about Adolphus Wabara, alongside other BOT members and party stakeholders, was incompetent and deprived the court of jurisdiction. He upheld preliminary objections raised by INEC and members of the Wiki-backed PDP leadership who had sought to be joined in the proceedings before striking out the case. Now, it was Mwabara, alongside Secretary of the PDP Board of Trustees, Mausu Babangida, Aliu, Professor Jerry Gana, Chivolabode George, Adja, Mariam, Chiroma, and all of them in that group that went to court, you know, to ask that INEC should recognize them and then accept their nomination, you know, and all that. Specifically, what the Kabiru-led group said was that INEC was bound to recognize them update and publish the names of its members on the Commission's website and accept all official communications emanating from the body.

0: argued that the relief sought flowed from earlier decisions of the Federal Capital Territory High Court, the Court of Appeal, and the Supreme Court, which claimed INEC was constitutionally bound to obey under Section 287 of the Constitution. What this means generally now is that the Kabirutola Key-led group, based on this judgment, appears allegedly.
1: You are teaching me this judgment.
0: I'm speaking my opinion, my thoughts.
1: Yeah,
0: I'm not teaching you.
1: I'm listening. I'm all ears. Learn very well. Go ahead.
0: Based on this, now they've struck out that they like. At the moment, went on to. So it appears that it is a wicked group that has now been recognized.
1: No.
0: According to this judgment, what is no about
1: for,
0: this judgment?
1: For me.
0: No, the, speak to the judge. Not for you. Speak to the judge.
1: That's why. Yes. This judgment.
0: Yes.
1: Professionally.
0: Yes.
1: Is below the bar. Because you cannot tell me that a judge of the High Court
0: mm-hmm.
1: is not aware of the judgment of the Supreme Court,
0: mm-hmm.
1: you know, on this matter. Mm-hmm. And whoever read that judgment, no matter how lowly placed the person is, the language of the Supreme Court judgment is very simple.
0: Mm-hmm.
1: You know, you don't need any to understand it. The thing said, when it interpreted the issue of status quo bellum, the thing restored the status of the PDP to the Wabara Board of Trustees.
0: That's been your argument on the show. And
1: the court, go and read it.
0: The court has disabused. You understand me?
1: Now, this judge is supposed to be punished. He's questioning the authority of the Supreme Court. That is what this judgment has done.
0: No.
1: What do you mean by no?
0: I don't think so. Why?
1: This is not even an appellate court. This is a high court.
0: It was a Wabara-led...
1: Disrespecting, discountenancing the judgment of a Supreme Court.
0: Wait now, Mr. Odi. It was the Wabara-led BOT that went to court.
1: That is what I'm saying.
0: Yeah, we have been talking on this show that we cannot have parallel PDPs or parallel factions of party, whatever.
1: But then they've gone to court to clear
0: what the Supreme Court has said. Supposedly, and now the court is interpreting what the Supreme Court has said, that look, they even lacked the jurisdiction, like this thing, to institute the case in the first place.
1: No. You cannot claim that they lacked the large jurisdiction. That is the, as far as the law is concerned, that is the authentic PDP.
0: Uh-huh.
1: Yes, by the judgment of the Supreme Court.
0: Now, a court is saying that based on the Supreme Court judgment, this is not what it is.
1: It is that is the Wabara group that said the judge is oblivious of the High Court, Appeal Court, and Supreme Court judgment on December on the status of the Turaki PDP.
0: They've gone to the Court of Appeal now. They're appealing. They say they appeal the judgment.
1: They should appeal. That is rightly. So, that is very important.
0: But it's sad for the PDP. But it
1: it's sad how?
0: It's sad that with just on the eve of the general elections, you are still battling with. I mean, look at people who paid money. We saw
1: worse situations. You know, under
0: that people have paid nomination for.
1: We saw under worse situations under IBB and Abacha, sure, that judges were giving judgment in the night of Saturday and Sunday.
0: Okay.
1: Yes.
0: Well, this is not good.
1: Is this judge that is trying is overheating the polity?
0: This judgment
1: is logically faulty, you know, and professionally very preposterous.
0: I think it's a good enough time for us to open up the lines now and to seek to have you call. By the way, Mr. Ode, it was a very explosive edition of Viewpoint we had on Saturday.
1: Yes, oh my God. See, then a few minutes I was driving.
0: Yes.
1: You were closing the program. Yes. I said, oh my God, but it's like I had some...
0: It was very explosive. And maybe we will do some excerpts of it, because even at the end of the show, in our post-show briefing with my guest, the former Minister of Sport, Solomon Dalong, it wasn't what we planned to discuss, you know, and then he veered off into a very tepid, very sensitive...
1: No, you know, he's one of the newsmakers around that on a good day.
0: Mm.
1: He can give you a very good material for press, for editorial work.
0: Yes,
1: that you give it to him.
0: He didn't fall short on Saturday.
1: Yes.
0: What he said on Viewpoint on Saturday, he has not mentioned it on his recent interviews or his numerous write-up. And it was coming very fresh, hot. And I think we need to discuss what he said tomorrow.
1: That is, for any journalist with test for good information, he's a nice person to engage. He can be very engaging, you know, with the kind of things he will say.
0: Very wrong. 0806-464-1536. Let's take your calls. And of course, keep it brief, short, straight to the point. Good evening and welcome to the press conference.
2: Good evening, Mr. O'Malley and Mr. Ode in the studio.
0: Good evening, sir.
2: I'm going to look up this one calling from Fanshin.
0: All right.
2: Thank you very much. Honestly, the Nigeria Bar Association, you put their house in order. It allows that this just step over for the hospital can get denied. And the judiciary should not be compromised. They should not allow the investigators to come to you, Mr. Politician. Have a wonderful evening, Mr. O'Malley and Mr. Ode in the studio, and God bless you.
0: Thank you very much for always keeping it really very short and straight. Guarazo from Fanshin, regular caller. Hello, good evening. Welcome to the show.
3: Hello, good evening.
0: Yes, good evening, sir.
3: Let me speak to the line of Okandi Ude. He described the lawyers as troublemakers. If you look at since you begin to see, especially in the judiciary, sometimes you wonder, is this particular judiciary still the last hope of a common man? Because when things are actually so glaring, you look at it, the eye of the law look at it the other way, that is very, very different from how it should be, or from how this judgment has always been, even in the past. If Nigerians come out in election and come and vote under the sun, under the rain, without food and water, the judiciary will just say, studio is just a 5-man panel or 3-man panel, as much as the fate of millions of people. I think, honestly, Nigeria judiciary, they are hurting Nigeria. Also, Nigeria's economy, because nobody wants to come and invest in the country where the judiciary is not really active.
0: Thank you very much, Benedict. Hello, good evening. Welcome to the show. Straight to the point. Hello, sir. Good evening. Welcome to the show. Hello. Okay. 0806464-1536. Hello, good evening. Welcome to the show.
4: Hello, good evening.
0: Yes, what's the name? Where are you calling from?
4: Edward from
0: Pashin. Edward from Pashin, yeah. Go ahead, quickly, please. Wow. 0-0-6-4-6-4-1-5-3-6. Good evening, welcome to the show.
5: Yeah, good evening.
0: Good evening, sir.
5: Thank you, my brother. This is Bob.
0: Okay, Bob.
5: I think, let me first of all, congratulate this leader once, NPA presidency election. I think that is the second woman that we should all cooperate and support her to change any wrongdoing in that their system. You understand? Because Nigeria has been complaining of abuse of judiciary of a king and not giving good judgment. Thank God is a very brilliant woman. You know, how do I know? When he's been interviewed in Internet TV by this anchor.
1: Okay.
5: Yes. You should see the way she responds. You know that it's very, very brilliant woman.
0: So what's your point now?
1: The point is NDA has been having brilliant president. If brilliance is what they need to resolve the judicial or legal issues in Nigeria, I think that would have been done long ago.
0: Yeah,
1: she's not the first person to be brilliant, yes, to be NDA president.
5: What did she know? Anywhere woman is, especially the brilliant ones, you can see change of environment.
0: Okay, why are they in court, sir? If you want to speak to the fact that they are in court, will you speak to that, aside from the personality involved?
5: God has made that to be elected. We'll see a great change.
0: All right. Thank you very much, Bob. Always a delight to talk to you.
6: We'll see a great change
0: on the show. Hello, good evening. Welcome to the show. Okay. The line is free. 0806464-1536. Hello, good evening.
7: Good evening.
0: Good evening, sir.
7: Mr. Kanda, greet you. God bless you.
1: Well done, sir.
7: Well, first of all, let me say happy birthday to our presidential hope, His Excellency P2B. It's a light of Nigeria.
1: All right, you're supposed to pay for that message, oh. We don't congratulate people here.
7: Don't worry, I will say. The issue of Nigerian Bar Association, we have the same thing now. What have they been doing? Because they are the engine of democratic movement. look at what is happening, contradictional issue of the God, you know, for all for the everything in the country. What are we still talking about bad frustration? What are they? What are their usefulness? I mean, we should talk to that thing. Many things are worrying Nigeria. Forget about them. They know what they are doing by themselves. Calm down, this and Samson. Good evening.
0: Thank you very much. We appreciate you. Thank you for staying within the time.
6: Yes.
0: We appreciate you, sir. Good evening. Welcome to the show.
8: Yeah, good evening.
0: Yes, sir.
8: Hello?
0: We can hear you, sir. Good evening, sir.
8: Yeah, good evening. This is Mr. Thangod calling from Utah.
0: Okay, thank God.
8: Yeah. I want to talk about the issue of APC. You know, APC have been having issues without their primaries, and they had always overcome it. You know, when you look at Yawal, when he came in, you know, he wasn't there when they did the primary in Yobe, but he succeeded in collecting the primary. When you look at the Senate president, he wasn't there when they did the primary, but he succeeded in collecting it. When you look at Jeff Umahi, he wasn't there, but he succeeded in collecting it. So I think they will keep doing that. So, thank you very much.
0: Thank you very much, and thank you for keeping it short and straight to the point. Appreciate that. Hello? Hello? Okay, we lost that.
6: 00-6464-1536.
0: Hello, good evening.
9: Hello, good evening, Samson Omale.
0: Yeah, good evening, sir.
9: Okay, good evening.
6: Good evening, sir.
9: Kaka, calling from Buku.
0: All right, Kaka, go ahead, please.
9: You see, the Bar Association, do you know how funny it is, Samson Omale?
0: No, sir.
9: They were telling us that we should, that INEC should copy from there. They cannot control 800,000 people, and they are telling INEC to copy from there. Not more than 35% that voted in the election. So let them go to court and test the pin of their medicine.
0: Okay.
9: System overall will be system crash, just like the APC. Thank you very much.
0: All right. Thank you very much, Kaka, for calling as always. Hello, good evening. Welcome to the show.
10: Hello, good evening.
0: Yes, sir.
10: I'm Josephine from Rayfield.
0: Josephine from Rayfield. Go ahead, please.
10: Yeah, please, I missed your viewpoint of last week. Where can I accept you to listen to it?
0: That's a serious one. We're having a lot of people wanting to listen to that show again. So we'll just keep listening to the press conference. Between now and Thursday, we'll tell you how you can access it.
10: Okay, now, thank you.
0: Thank you very much, yeah. Mm. All right. So maybe we'll have to play back that viewpoint because a lot of
6: people... Based on popular demand.
0: Popular demand, yeah. I think that's what we need to do. Hopefully, if we're able to work with our guests for this Saturday, we're able to work on an arena. If not, we'll find a way of making that viewpoint available again. All right. 00-6464-1536 is the number. The line is free. I hope that we can get as many thoughts coming through this evening. But it appears that that's the much that we can take on the show. Because we apparently have come to the end of the show.
6: No, I thought a lawyer would call. Why are they not calling now? Somebody, one of you out there, try and call us now.
0: I have several friends out there.
6: Well, imagine, and then all of a sudden, they just disappear this evening. No. We will not go anywhere. Try and call. At least let's get one person.
0: Well, we don't know who calls now, but okay, let's see if we can just take this one. I hope he's a lawyer. Hello.
11: Hello, sir.
0: Yes.
11: Good evening, sir. How is work and everything in the family?
0: Beautiful. What's your name?
11: My name is George.
0: Yeah, you're calling from where?
11: I listen to your program all the time, every day. I don't miss this program.
0: Okay.
11: I love Okande so much, and I love you so much. I'm a guy, I'm not supposed to say I love you, but I love both of you so much. You understand?
0: Thank you very much.
11: Would you like to see for Okande trouble?
0: I will hire a lawyer. All those of you who are accusing me of looking for this matter, I will hire a lawyer and then I will sue you people to court. No, I will sue you people to court. All those of you say that
11: when you respond, your mom will just be shouting, "Ew!
0: What's going on here?" What's going on here?
6: I think we should stop waiting for these lawyers to call.
0: You are the one who got us into this trouble now. I told you you insisted that you either you get this kind of very dangerous call coming through. You understand this?
6: So, we'll see you tomorrow. On that hilarious note, we'll see you tomorrow.
0: Good night, bye bye.
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2: It's 6 o'clock. Nigeria is the only country we have Let's Avoid Act that could destabilize the nation. Remember, we a one-week family. I am Gift Azamo with the news. First, out of stories. Two Ansaru commanders plead guilty to terrorism and kidnapping. NLC and TUC gave a seven-day ultimatum to Futa Teaching Hospital to honor MOU. National Agricultural Development Fund inaugurates nationwide training for over 1,800 extension agents. On the foreign scene, German Foreign Minister embarks on three-nation tour of Africa. In sport news, you will hear that Europe Rides a Buddy urges FIFA to strengthen integrity of football. Please stay tuned for details of these and other stories. Ansaru commanders Mamadou and Abu Bara, who were arrested by the Department of State Services, have pleaded guilty to a 32-count charge of terrorism and kidnapping. The DSS had, in September 2025, arranged the two senior commanders of Ansaru, a proscribed terrorist organization, at the Federal High Court in Abuja. The suspects allegedly attacked the Nigerian Army's Wawa cantonment in Kainji, Niger State, in 2022, causing mass casualties. They were alleged to have received training in weapons handling, war tactics, and improvised explosive device fabrication from terrorist camps. The suspects were also accused of receiving training in war tactics from terrorist organization in Mali. The House of Representatives Committee on the Review of the Constitution says it has commenced the consideration of revised State Police Service Bill proposed by the executive. Deputy Speaker of the House Benjamin Kalu disclosed this during the meeting of the House of Representatives Committee on the Review of the Constitution on Monday in Abuja. He said the bill, which seeks to alter the Constitution to establish the service, was very similar to the one already considered by the House. He explained that the new executive bill contained minor alterations to enhance clarity and operation of the service when established. The organized labor has given a seven-day ultimatum to Federal University of Technology Akure Teaching Hospital to honor the Memorandum of Understanding on the implementation of take-off process of the hospital. The organized labor, comprised of Nigerian Labor Congress and Trade Union Congress in Ondo State, gave the warning in a letter to the hospital management on Monday in Akure. The letter was signed by the state chairman of TUC, Comrade Clement Fatuase, and the state chairman of NLC, Comrade Ademola Olapade. It stated that the MOU with the state government and the labor unions must be honored. A cross-section of respondents in Jos have expressed concern over the continuous falling in the standard of education in Nigeria. They made their stance known while speaking with Amarachi Josiah in Jos.
3: My concern about standard of education in Nigeria is that the standard has fallen a lot. Why? Because if you go to government schools or federal schools, this issue of exam malpractice is so rampant. Students are not using their own gift or talent in education again.
4: It's very, very poor and also not encouraging.
5: The education now is like it's taken over by AI. everything, even a small child of 2 years, he can be asking you a question about AI. What is AI? That means the standard of education now in Nigeria is not like before.
6: Most government schools, in fact, if you're to visit government schools of nowadays, you won't see that. In fact, from the structure itself, you will see that there is serious problem, and you know that definitely for students to be able to learn well, the structure itself must be good, and then staff too, I think, is another thing. The staff hardly go to work. Some quite okay, they can go, but I think most of the times you just go, you see them eating granite under the trees. They don't go to classes. They only wait for most of the times end of month to receive their salaries. Some will stay at home for months.
2: The respondents called on the government to make the teaching and learning environment conducive for both instructors and learners.
3: Government will do to improve the standard of education is they should be visiting the schools so that they will see how the progress of the school and the standard, especially the teachers. Everybody want to assist his brother, his sister. They don't care whether the teachers are up and doing or they qualify for this teaching. So sometimes the government supposed to checkmate all these things. The teachers supposed to go to school, let them train the teachers very well so that they can take care of the students.
4: Encouraging the students that already graduated from their school and again put a very standard measure in education system.
6: They should also improve the structures of school. They should make it conducive for students, for teachers, so that it will really motivate the teachers and students.
2: The residents believed that the necessary measures needed to be put in place to enable the system to meet international standards.
3: The Minister for Education, he know he's the one to oversee all these lapses so that they can amend, so that children will have a conducive environment for education, for learning, for understanding.
4: The Minister of Education is trying very well, but that will increase the standard of education in Nigeria compared to other world standards in education system, and also increase salary for teachers. Because by trying to increase salary for teachers, they work hard because they know after working, they will get what they work for.
2: The National Agricultural Development Fund has commenced a nationwide training of no fewer than 1,884 agricultural extension workers and food security specialists from the North Central States and FCT. The training was tagged the Grassroots Digital Extension Core Initiative. Speaking, Mohammed Ibrahim, the executive secretary of the fund, said the initiative was aimed at strengthening the capacity of extension workers across the geopolitical zones. Represented by Yejide Olarinde, the head of policy and advocacy, Mohammed Ibrahim said that the training was the first in a nationwide series that will be replicated in other geopolitical zones.
7: Rhythm View, Rhythm News, and Silverbird's Rhythm 93.7 Jobs. And now, to foreign entertainment and sports news.
2: German Foreign Minister Johann Wiedehol will visit Africa on Monday on his third visit to the continent this year, beginning from Mauritania to Nigeria and South Africa. The diplomatic tour comes as Germany and Europe look to strengthen political and economic ties with African countries amid U.S. President Donald Trump's protectionist trade policies and broader pullback for multilateral cooperation. Ahead of the trip, a Foreign Office spokeswoman said Europe and Africa are closely linked not only geographically but also politically, economically, and in terms of security issues. FIFA broke new ground on Sunday by staging the first ever halftime show in the FIFA World Cup final, turning football's biggest match into a global music spectacle during the 2026 tournament finale between Argentina and Spain at Met Live Stadium. The approximately 12-minute performance curated by Coldplay frontman Chris Martin in partnership with Global Citizen formed a part of an extended 27-minute half interval produced by Live Nation and Dawn and Dusted and directed by veteran live events producer Hamish Hamilton. The show blended music, football and philanthropy on the sport's biggest stage. The halftime show was organized in support of the FIFA Global Citizen Education Fund, which aims to raise $100 million to expand access to quality education and football opportunities for children around the world. Before Sunday's final, the initiative had raised more than $60 million through ticket contributions, corporate support, and private donations, with FIFA announcing grants for 58 organizations expected to reach out to 400,000 children nationwide. Pan-European rights organization, the Council of Europe, on Sunday urged governing body FIFA to strengthen the integrity of football, saying that the World Cup co-hosted by the United States had raised question after question. The 2026 World Cup, which winds up late Sunday with Argentina playing Spain in the final, had been tainted by political pressure, racist abuse of players, and the opening up of to betting market, which paves the way to fraud, Council of Europe Secretary General Alan Bassett said in a statement, referring to U.S. President Donald Trump's call to FIFA boss Gianni Infantino to ask him to review the World Cup suspension of U.S. striker Folari Balogun. He said political influence has also moved onto the field. To end the news, a recap of the major headlines. ASARU commanders Mamadou and Abu Bara, who were arrested by the Department of State Services, have pleaded guilty to a 32-count charge of terrorism and kidnapping. The organized labor has given a 7-day ultimatum to Federal University of Technology Akure Teaching Hospital to honor the Memorandum of Understanding on the implementation of take-off process of the hospital. The National Agricultural Development Fund has commenced nationwide training of no fewer than 1,884 agricultural extension workers and food security specialists from the North Central States and FCT. On the foreign scene, we brought you a report that German Foreign Minister Johann Wedpohl will visit Africa on Monday on his third visit to the continent this year, beginning from Mauritania to Nigeria and South Africa. In sport news, you heard that Pan-European rights organization, the Council of Europe, on Sunday urged the governing body FIFA to strengthen the integrity of football, saying that the World Cup co-hosted by the United States had raised question after question. The news was edited by Babatunde Ajayi and produced by Nanfa Shalvon. I am Gift Azamu. You can follow us on our social media platforms at Just 937 Rhythm, Instagram, X, and Facebook. Nigeria is the only country we have. Let's avoid acts that could destabilize the nation. Remember, we are one big family. Good evening and many thanks for listening.

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2: Although no case of Ebola has been reported in Nigeria, we must remain observant following the outbreak of the disease in Central Africa. 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

2026 Drake in his efficiency bag. This is not a loud record. It's calculated, clean hook. Control delivery, minimal production that leaves space for the vocal. That's why it travels and it's replayable without trying too hard. Shebang is circulating heavy across digital platforms because it fits every moment. Car ride, late night scroll, playlist background, smooth kind of, but it leaves an impression. Drake's whole 2026 run is about staying in rotation without noise. And this is that. Check it out. Shebang.

bitch, I know got your stress. Will I take those to my death? Haven't decided just yet. Yeah. 40 was such a bang. All of my ops, they diss. Please don't put me to the test. You tryna get back on the net. I'm tryna get back in the flesh.

0: when bandits break into a house of prayer, that was totally unheard of. But if it has become a daily occurrence, then the hedge which serves protection has been broken, and God has turned his back on Christian/youth demography. You see, 90% of the money in circulation is blood money, squeezed out from the sacrificial murders of our young fraudsters, squeezed out from the prosperity gospel of our greedy pastors, squeezed out from the bodily sales of our teenage prostitutes. So the hedge God put around his people is broken, and terror can now penetrate. You see, those who embrace the gains of ill-gotten wealth must be equally ready to embrace karma. When we begin to blame ourselves more for our contributions to God's anger, then you won't need the government to restore security, because God himself will. Curricular regulation, the hip-hop school skit, King McLord. Write it down.
1: 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But more importantly, y'all can check out the top 7 from any part of the world. And before that, y'all checked out at 7, Drake and the hit song known as Shebang.
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3: BNXN and SARS hold down the number 6 spot with a song.

known as Back Outside. This song was at the summit of the charts for 4 weeks, and despite slipping to number 6, it is still off the hinges. This is premium Afrobeats craftsmanship. SARS gives us that clean, futuristic percussion, crisp drums, layered rhythm, and space for the vocals to breathe, you know what I mean? Then BNXN slides in with that calm melodic control he's known for. The message is simple: step out, clear your head, enjoy life again. It's a healing plus a bounce. Not aggressive, not noisy, just smooth confidence. Now, this is the type of Afrobeats that travels. It's already circulating across playlists in Lagos, London, New York, and Toronto. That SARS bounce translates everywhere. Here it is, check it out.

0: Never judge a book by the cover. Discover the soul brother with the Mecca Don. Have no fear, the Mecca Don is here.
1: Let's crank it up. Crank it up. Crank it up. The top seven jams at seven.
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3: 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MJJ, world famous, the Mecca Don, still representing to the fullest. And don't forget to join us on Instagram at 937RhythmFM. But more significantly, and remember, y'all can check out the top seven from any part of the world. And it's as easy as that. And before then, y'all checked out at six. BNXN featuring SARS in the song called Back Outside. This evening's number five belongs to NBA Youngboy. And the song is known as Ganja. It is raw, emotional, no filter. YB blends trap drums with a song melody and drops you straight into his headspace. Pain, street, reflection, loyalty, survival. That's his lane. Pain music with melody. He's not trying to be polished. He's talking to his core fans who've been riding with him since day one. And that's why it connects and feels real. Ganja's not about hype. It's about vulnerability over heavy bass. Signature YB energy. Unfiltered and replay-worthy for anyone who relates to that struggle or to that kind of struggle. And here it is. Check it out.

0: 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I'm JJ, world famous, the Mecca Don, your black music historian. 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
1: Number four.
0: And coming in at number four, a heavyweight link up, Chris Brown, Wizkid, and Man on a Mission. This is R&B meeting Afrobeats on a global scale. Chris Breezy brings that smooth vocal layering and melody control he's mastered for over 20 years. And Wizkid brings that effortless Afrofusion pocket. Calm, cool, always in control. The vibe is confident, Man on a Mission, energy, focus driven, but still smooth. It's built for international playlists, club rotation, and crossover radio. Two artists who don't need to shout to dominate. When Breezy and Big Wiz link up, the world listens. And this is what it sounds like. Check it out.

0: 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And before that, y'all checked out at four, Chris Brown and Wizkid with Man on a Mission.
1: Number three.

however I feel about it, it's just how I feel about it, you know what I'm saying? I ain't too much gotta do no explaining. What's going on? You know, I'm going on.

This is the top seven on the Rhythm Nation of JJ, world famous The Mecca Dawn. And for the record, you'll check out at 3, Future, and his new song, known as Radio.

0: number two.
1: And from the crates, another hip-hop classic. Here's Jerry the Damager with El Presidente. Now this is mid-90s New York boom bap at its finest. Dusty drums, raw lyricism, no autotune, no gimmicks. Jerry came with sharp bars and presence. The production gives DJ Premier, aka Primo, energy. That greedy, sample-heavy sound that defined the golden era. The message, however, is still relevant. Power, politics, street-level truth. Jerry wasn't just rhyming, he was teaching. This is a reminder when hip-hop was all about penmanship and presence. Timeless music never fades. If you know, you know. And here it is. Check it out.
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0: 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And this evening at 7,
1: Drake and the hit song known as Shebang.
0: BNXN is at 6, featuring Sars with Back Outside. NBA Young Boys at 5 with Ganja. Chris Brown and Wizkid were at 4 with Man on a Mission. Future is at 3 with Radio. And at 2, Jerry the Damager with El Presidente. And holding down the number 1 spot this week is Drake with Janice. STFU. This song is direct, no games, built on that modern trap melodic production that Drake owns right now. The drums are crisp, atmospheric melodies, and his signature vocal cadence. It's catchy because it's blunt. It's replay heavy because it feels like a conversation you've had before. That's Drake's gift. He takes everyday talk and makes it a hook. This song has become one of the most talked about in rotation across social media and streaming. Number 1 for a reason. It captures the moment, the mood, the attitude. This is Drake with the number 1 song on the top 7. Janice, STFU.
2: Million.

for your deal. Difference between getting you out of your deal and letting you out of your deal. Against your will, how many new names do you got on your wheel? How many more times is y'all gonna keep calling this off when it's silk? How many more interviews y'all gonna do just to get ice to chill? They tryna cover it up like a quilt. Rari go skirt on a boy like a kilt. Kept it 100 on paper like Wilt. Tricking it off on a paying a bill. That's just how I do the sauce and the spill. These

0: You've been listening to a presentation of the top seven on the Rhythm Nation, produced by Sunday Micah, JJ, internationally known the Macadon, your black music historian, and I'll be back with you all on the next one at 7. Although no case of Ebola has been reported in Nigeria, we must remain observant following the outbreak of the disease in Central Africa. Ebola is a serious illness that can spread through direct contact with the bodily fluids of an infected person. 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
2: Money in the power, yeah. Once you get a little, they just wanna take you down, car. I got the money in the power, yeah. Once you get a little.

that it's wrong, but I feel this, so let me just, like, try my best not to let this happen again. We weren't necessarily put in the best position to make the best decisions. You can't be hard on yourself for it. These were the calls that you were given, so you have to understand that these, like, that's not who you are. You know you're trying to be the best you can be, but that's all you can do. If you don't give it all you got, you're only cheating yourself. Give it all you got, but if it ends up happening, it ends up happening. That's what's happening with me. It's like, God, I'm giving it all I got. Sometimes I'm weak and I'm gonna do it. And it's like, I'm not giving myself grace.

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